0: vehicle collision early Saturday afternoon on Highway 11 near Craik. According to a Saskatchewan RCMP news release, the deceased was the driver of a car that collided with an SUV at about noon on June 6th and was declared deceased at the scene by EMS. Their family has been notified. A passenger in the car and the driver of the SUV were both taken to hospital with injuries described as non-life-threatening. Craik RCMP continues to investigate with the assistance of a Saskatchewan RCMP collision reconstructionist. Meanwhile, Highway 3 has since been reopened following a fatal rollover yesterday. Sunday afternoon, RCMP were called to the scene about 10 kilometers east of Turtleford. RCMP received a report of a single vehicle rollover. A 70-year-old man from the Turtle Lake area was taken to hospital by EMS, where he was later declared dead. He was the only person in the vehicle. Turtleford RCMP continue to investigate with the assistance of a Saskatchewan RCMP collision reconstructionist. Elsewhere, the province's Homicide Investigation Unit has charged a 30-year-old man with manslaughter following a homicide on Salto First Nation. On Friday at 4 a.m., Battleford's RCMP received a report of an injured man at a home on Salto First Nation. He was declared dead at the scene by EMS shortly after. He has been identified as 53-year-old Leonard Moccasin. Bradley Redbear was arrested at the scene. He was scheduled to appear in North Battleford Provincial Court today. And Environment Canada says Mother Nature isn't quite done with southern Saskatchewan. Over the weekend, the Carlisle and Lampman area dealt with funnel clouds, strong winds, rain, baseball-sized hail, and flooding, with one online report claiming a tornado touchdown near Stoughton. Meteorologist Matt Loney says those in the south should keep their eyes to the skies tomorrow, as a system moving through the northern states has potential to bring hail, high winds, and rain.
1: It doesn't look like it's going to be quite as active as it will be further south, but the potential is there for some severe weather to sneak up north of the borders.
0: He adds the daily temps will likely be lower than normal this week as well, with lows getting down to 7 degrees in some areas. I'm Les Lyons, Rick, CJWW News.
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0: The Environment Canada forecast for Saskatoon and area. A few clouds tonight, wind southwest diminishing to gust of 50 kilometers an hour, low of 11. Tomorrow, mainly sunny to start, increasing cloudiness in the morning, then a 60% chance of showers or thunderstorms in the afternoon. Wind south 20 kilometers per hour, a high of 26. Partly cloudy for Tuesday night with a very slight chance of showers, plus the risk of a thunderstorm in the evening, a low of 12. Wednesday, cloudy and a high of 20. For the Prince Albert region, partly cloudy, wind southwest gusting to 50 kilometers per hour, a low of 10. Tomorrow, mainly sunny with increasing cloudiness in the afternoon, then a very slight chance of showers late in the afternoon, a high of 25. Mainly cloudy with a very slight chance of showers Tuesday evening, wind west 20 kilometers an hour becoming light near midnight, a low of 12. For Wednesday, a mix of sun and cloud and a high of 22. 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

0: Country 600 CJWW, Megan Patrick's Safe Place to Break, and David Lee Murphy, Dust on the Bottle. That's a way to get a Monday going. I'm Jason Lee. Thanks for making us a part of your day today. And if you want a song on the air, well, now's the time. It's Call for Country till 9 tonight. My number is 306-938-0600. Toll free from out of town, 1-800-667-3727. Yes, you're more than welcome to text in your requests, but because it's Call for Country, we go to the phone calls before we accommodate the text line, just so you know. We're going to go to the phone lines and snag a request right after this.
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0: Country 600 CJWW. It's Call for Country. There's Dylan Scott. What he'll never have. I'll tell you what we have. Some great gifts for our AGI Farmer of the Week. Do you know of somebody? If you do, then nominate him. A hardworking farmer that spends some time in the community and does a lot for the community and is just that amazing farmer in your area. Looking for the AGI Farmer of the Week. And weekly, one winner will receive an incredible prize package. 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Well, Shell, I got your song lined up next. She's looking for Casey Musgraves' Dry Spell. It's next on CJWW.
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6: The Environment Canada forecast for Saskatoon and area. A few clouds tonight, winds southwest diminishing to gusts of 50 kilometers an hour, low of 11. Tomorrow, mainly sunny to start, increasing cloudiness in the morning, then a 60% chance of showers or thunderstorms in the afternoon. Wind south 20 kilometers per hour, a high of 26. Partly cloudy for Tuesday night with a very slight chance of showers, plus the risk of a thunderstorm in the evening, a low of 12. Wednesday, cloudy and a high of 20. For the Prince Albert region, partly cloudy, wind south west gusting to 50 kilometers per hour, a low of 10. Tomorrow, mainly sunny with increasing cloudiness in the afternoon, then a very slight chance of showers late in the afternoon, a high of 25. Mainly cloudy with a very slight chance of showers Tuesday evening, wind west 20 kilometers an hour becoming light near midnight, a low of 12. For Wednesday, a mix of sun and cloud and a high of 22.
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1: 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And weekend weather recap includes funnel clouds, flooding, hail, and potential tornado.
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1: Hi, how you doing, handsome?
0: Good, how are you doing?
1: I'm good. I just spent 9 days in St. Paul's Hospital and spent my 74th birthday on Sunday, and they treated me like gold. So
0: that's great to hear.
1: Leslie Gore, it's my party.
0: All right, sounds good. Well, sorry you had to spend your birthday in the hospital, but I'm glad you got treated like that. And you're out now, I'm guessing, right?
1: Oh, yeah, I just got home.
0: And feeling good?
1: I'm feeling great.
0: Who am I speaking with?
1: Debbie.
0: Debbie, belated birthday greetings to you, and glad you're feeling better, and we'll get that song on for you.
1: Thank you very much.
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0: 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Hi there.
1: Hi, Jason. How are you doing?
0: Hey,
1: there?
0: I'm doing good, Victor. You?
1: Oh, trying to go stay away from the wind.
0: Did the sun pop out there tonight?
1: Oh, off and on.
0: Yeah.
1: It's windy. It's windy most of the day.
0: Yeah, that's one of those days for sure.
1: Exactly, yeah.
0: Yeah, what can I do for you tonight?
1: Can you play George Jones, Same Old Me?
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0: Country 600 CJWW. That is Justin LaBrash on A Call for Country. We haven't met yet. Well, I know the folks in Prince Albert, they're getting ready to check out Scott Woods in concert tonight with the Fiddle Country Tour. I got a great message from Bob this afternoon. Bob went to check out the Scott Woods concert in Humboldt back on Saturday night, and he said it was such a great show. They would go watch it over again if they could. So to Prince Albert, enjoy the Scott Woods concert tonight. Unity, Scott Woods is bringing the show to the St. Peter's Catholic Church tomorrow night, 7 o'clock showtime. And he will, after going out west, he will return to Saskatchewan in the latter part of the month. I know he's going to be in Swift Current and down around Regina. For more on the Scott Woods tour schedule, look under the concert page at cjwwradio.com. But Bob, glad you and Judy enjoyed the show. We're back next with a request for Luke Combs. It's Call for Country on CJWW.
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8: The Environment Canada forecast for Saskatoon and area. A few clouds tonight. Wind southwest diminishing to gust of 50 kilometers an hour. Low of 11. Tomorrow mainly sunny to start. Increasing cloudiness in the morning. Then a 60% chance of showers or thunderstorms in the afternoon. Wind south 20 kilometers per hour. A high of 26. Partly cloudy for Tuesday night with a very slight chance of showers plus the risk of a thunderstorm in the evening. A low of 12. Wednesday cloudy and a high of 20. For the Prince Albert region, partly cloudy. Wind southwest gusting to 50 kilometers per hour, a low of 10. Tomorrow, mainly sunny with increasing cloudiness in the afternoon, then a very slight chance of showers late in the afternoon, a high of 25. Mainly cloudy with a very slight chance of showers Tuesday evening. Wind west 20 kilometers an hour, becoming light near midnight, a low of 12. For Wednesday, a mix of sun and cloud and a high of 22.
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0: the CJWW Newsroom, bringing you Saskatchewan's news first. 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
1: Good evening, I'm Les Lazarick with CJWW News. A 30-year-old Saskatoon man drowned in Lake Diefenbaker on Saturday afternoon. RCMP responded to a 911 call around 4:45 p.m. Reports indicate two men were on a paddleboard when they fell off. One man made it to shore and the other man did not. Saskatchewan RCMP's undercover water recovery team located the body yesterday. The RCMP encourages boaters, kayakers, and other water sports enthusiasts to wear a life jacket. Meanwhile, Carrot River RCMP have charged a man following a fatal rollover on Shoal Lake Cree Nation. On Friday at 7 a.m., RCMP received a report of a single vehicle rollover. On scene, a 29-year-old male passenger of the vehicle was declared dead by EMS. One other passenger and the driver of the vehicle were assessed by EMS. After further investigation, the driver was arrested at the scene. Now 24-year-old Jeremiah Morasti from Shoal Lake Cree Nation is charged with impaired driving causing death. He was also ticketed with multiple traffic offenses. Morasti was scheduled to appear in Melfort Provincial Court today. Elsewhere, the Meadow Lake Tribal Council and Carbon Alpha Corp are engineering a plan to bring carbon capture technology into an existing bioenergy facility. The project, called the North Star BEX Project, is meant to speed up the capture and storage of carbon at the MLTC Bioenergy Center. The project is expected to support the making of the bioenergy with carbon capture and storage systems. BEX systems are meant to lead to low and negative emissions in energy production when implemented. Currently, the plan has $2,500,000 in funding. The project is projected to strengthen Indigenous partnerships, support local employment opportunities, and put Canada in a position to invest in larger-scale solutions for carbon management in the future. And SGI is shining a spotlight on slowing down when going around emergency and service vehicles with flashing lights. Drivers are currently required to slow down to 60 kilometers per hour when passing the vehicles. A basic fine of $170 will be given to those who exceed the speed limit. An extra $4 is added for every kilometer an hour over 60. SGI's communication consultant, Michaela Solomon, shares how drivers can share the road safely.
2: This typically happens on the side of the highway, and this is what drivers can do to help keep emergency responders, stranded drivers, and bystanders safe by just slowing down and moving over and taking that extra care when sharing the road.
1: In 2024, around 20 people were injured and one passed away due to collisions where drivers failed to slow down. I'm Les Lazarick, CJWW News.
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1: The Environment Canada forecast for Saskatoon and area. A few clouds tonight, wind southwest diminishing to gust of 50 kilometers an hour, low of 11. Tomorrow, mainly sunny to start, increasing cloudiness in the morning, then a 60% chance of showers or thunderstorms in the afternoon. Wind south 20 kilometers per hour, a high of 26. Partly cloudy for Tuesday night with a very slight chance of showers, plus the risk of a thunderstorm in the evening, a low of 12. Wednesday, cloudy and a high of 20. For the Prince Albert region, partly cloudy, wind southwest gusting to 50 kilometers per hour, a low of 10. Tomorrow, mainly sunny with increasing cloudiness in the afternoon, then a very slight chance of showers late in the afternoon, a high of 25. Mainly cloudy with a very slight chance of showers Tuesday evening, wind west 20 kilometers an hour, becoming light near midnight, a low of 12. For Wednesday, a mix of sun and cloud and a high of 22.
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0: Country 600 CJWW John Party on Call for Country. Boots off and Keith Urban, who wouldn't want to be me? My name is Jason Lee. That's who I am, and it's your songs that we're playing. That's what Call for Country is all about. You want a song? Let me know what it is. I can play for you. 306-938-0600. Toll free. 1-800-667-3727. Coming up in just a little bit. Arnold, get ready. We got some Buck Owens coming your way from Warren. We're going to find a Buck Owens song to play in just a few minutes. Let's go back to the phone lines. Call for Country. Hi there.
1: Hi, could you please play Billy Currington, People Are Crazy?
0: I can do that. You got somebody in mind when you think of that or what?
1: No.
0: Who am I speaking with?
1: This is Daphne calling from Prince Albert.
0: Have a great night, Daphne. We'll get that song on for you right after this.
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0: Country 600 CJWW. There's one for Arnold tonight. That is Buck Owens and Hot Dog. Oh, yeah. It's always good to join a hot dog at the ballpark. And have you ever thought about taking your dog to the ball game? I'm talking the Saskatoon Berries game. If you want to do that with your pooch, Wednesday night's the night at Karen's Field with the Saskatoon Berries. It's Bark in the Park, and they have a lot of fun games with the fans surrounding the game itself. The game within the game. Some great fan engagement. So it's going to be a great time. We're going to be talking to the Berries here tomorrow afternoon, getting you ready for Bark in the Park on Wednesday night at Karen's Field. Back for another request after this.
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4: The Environment Canada forecast for Saskatoon and area. A few clouds tonight, wind southwest diminishing to gust of 50 kilometers an hour, low of 11. Tomorrow, mainly sunny to start, increasing cloudiness in the morning, then a 60% chance of showers or thunderstorms in the afternoon. Wind south 20 kilometers per hour, a high of 26. Partly cloudy for Tuesday night with a very slight chance of showers, plus the risk of a thunderstorm in the evening, a low of 12. Wednesday, cloudy and a high of 20. For the Prince Albert region, partly cloudy, wind southwest gusting to 50 kilometers per hour, a low of 10. Tomorrow, mainly sunny with increasing cloudiness in the afternoon, then a very slight chance of showers late in the afternoon, a high of 25. Mainly cloudy with a very slight chance of showers Tuesday evening, wind west 20 kilometers an hour becoming light near midnight, a low of 12. For Wednesday, a mix of sun and cloud and a high of 22.
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6: Hey, how's it going today?
5: 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Yourself?
6: Pretty good. I'd like to hear Swing by Travis Tritt there.
5: By Trace
6: Adkins, sorry.
5: Yep, you got it. Yeah, no worries. Yeah, for sure. Yeah, we can get that on for you. Who's this?
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6: 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I'm just getting ready for the ball game in Saskatoon there for Wednesday.
5: Yeah, it's going to be good, eh? The bark in the park. Are you taking your hound dog?
6: Oh, yeah.
5: Are you? Right on. What kind of dog you have?
6: I have a great golden retriever there.
5: Okay, and what's the dog's name?
6: Golden.
5: Right on.
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0: Country 600 CJWW, Gord Bamford, drinking buddy. Probably a safe bet he's going to be celebrating after he makes his first Grand Ole Opry appearance at the end of October. CJWW is going to be there in a plane full of people. The Bamford Bash in Nashville at the end of October is officially sold out. Watch for him at the Outlook Rodeo in August. It's going to be a great time. It is Call for Country. Let's find another one to play. Call for Country on CJWW. Hi there.
1: Hi. Can I request something you just don't forget, Bert Kissel?
0: 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We'll get that on for you right after this.
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0: Country 600 CJWW Hometown Heroes, the Recklaws and Dean Brody by request on Call for Country tonight. So for a while now, there's been a lot of rumors swirling about a Florida-Georgia line reunion. And last week, it seemed to get real close to Tyler Hubbard and Brian Kelly reuniting. I mean, we're connecting all the dots, putting the puzzle pieces together. And now we're happy to tell you that they are officially reuniting as a duo. They keep in mind, these guys together, they dominated the charts in the 2010s. And then in 2022, they split to pursue solo careers. So, as I said, speculation, it's been swirling now for quite some time about a reunion. It's officially out and they're officially reuniting. So we're going to celebrate the good news by spinning you one from Florida Georgia Line on Call for Country next.
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6: The Environment Canada forecast for Saskatoon and area. A few clouds tonight, winds southwest diminishing to gusts of 50 kilometers an hour, low of 11. Tomorrow, mainly sunny to start, increasing cloudiness in the morning, then a 60% chance of showers or thunderstorms in the afternoon. Wind south 20 kilometers per hour, a high of 26. Partly cloudy for Tuesday night with a very slight chance of showers, plus the risk of a thunderstorm in the evening, a low of 12. Wednesday, cloudy and a high of 20. For the Prince Albert region, partly cloudy, wind southwest gusting to 50 kilometers per hour, a low of 10. Tomorrow, mainly sunny with increasing cloudiness in the afternoon, then a very slight chance of showers late in the afternoon, a high of 25. Mainly cloudy with a very slight chance of showers Tuesday evening, wind west 20 kilometers an hour becoming light near midnight, a low of 12. For Wednesday, a mix of sun and cloud and a high of 22.
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0: from the CJWW Newsroom, bringing you Saskatchewan's news first. Here's what's happening.
1: Good evening, I'm Les Lazarick with CJWW News. A 44-year-old from Regina perished in a two-vehicle collision early Saturday afternoon on Highway 11 near Craik. According to a Saskatchewan RCMP news release, the deceased was the driver of a car that collided with an SUV at about noon on June 6th and was declared deceased at the scene by EMS. Their family has been notified. A passenger in the car and the driver of the SUV were both taken to hospital with injuries described as non-life-threatening. Craik RCMP continues to investigate with the assistance of a Saskatchewan RCMP collision reconstructionist. Meanwhile, Highway 3 has since been reopened following a fatal rollover yesterday. Sunday afternoon, RCMP were called to the scene about 10 kilometers east of Turtleford. RCMP received a report of a single vehicle rollover. A 70-year-old man from the Turtle Lake area was taken to hospital by EMS, where he was later declared dead. He was the only person in the vehicle. Turtleford RCMP continue to investigate with the assistance of a Saskatchewan RCMP collision reconstructionist. Elsewhere, the province's Homicide Investigation Unit has charged a 30-year-old man with manslaughter following a homicide on Salto First Nation. On Friday at 4 a.m., Battleford's RCMP received a report of an injured man at a home on Salto First Nation. He was declared dead at the scene by EMS shortly after. He has been identified as 53-year-old Leonard Moccasin. Bradley Redbear was arrested at the scene. He was scheduled to appear in North Battleford Provincial Court today. And Environment Canada says Mother Nature isn't quite done with southern Saskatchewan. Over the weekend, the Carlisle and Lampman area dealt with funnel clouds, strong winds, rain, baseball-sized hail, and flooding, with one online report claiming a tornado touchdown near Stoughton. Meteorologist Matt Loney says those in the south should keep their eyes to the skies tomorrow, as a system moving through the northern states has potential to bring hail, high winds, and rain.
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1: He adds the daily temps will likely be lower than normal this week as well, with lows getting down to 7 degrees in some areas. I'm Les Lazarick, CJWW News
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1: The Environment Canada forecast for Saskatoon and area. A few clouds tonight, wind southwest diminishing to gust of 50 kilometers an hour, low of 11. Tomorrow, mainly sunny to start, increasing cloudiness in the morning, then a 60% chance of showers or thunderstorms in the afternoon. Wind south 20 kilometers per hour, a high of 26. Partly cloudy for Tuesday night with a very slight chance of showers, plus the risk of a thunderstorm in the evening, a low of 12. Wednesday, cloudy and a high of 20. For the Prince Albert region, partly cloudy, wind southwest gusting to 50 kilometers per hour, a low of 10. Tomorrow, mainly sunny with increasing cloudiness in the afternoon, then a very slight chance of showers late in the afternoon, a high of 25. Mainly cloudy with a very slight chance of showers Tuesday evening, wind west 20 kilometers an hour, becoming light near midnight, a low of 12. For Wednesday, a mix of sun and cloud and a high of 22.
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1: Country 600, CJWW, Mackenzie Porter and Owen Rigling coming home to you, Bigger Houses. Alan Jackson, where I come from. Hanging out with Jason Lee on a Monday edition of Call for Country into the last hour of your requests. If you want a song on or running out of time, 306-938-0600, toll free, 1-800-667-3727. Well, this is interesting. I got a Stampeders request to play. We'll do that in just a few minutes. Of course, we're coming to town. We'll talk more on the Stampeders concert at TCU Place shortly. Gary's waiting to talk to me. Gary, what can I do for you?
2: I have a request
1: for
2: a song by Waylon Jennings. It's called Good Hearted Woman. Mm-hmm. If you could play that and dedicate it to my wife, Kathy.
1: All right. Well, tell her to turn it up. It's coming up next.
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0: Bingo on Sunday, June 14th at the Sutherland Schoolyard, starting at 12 noon. 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
3: 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We only play the songs that can be called legendary. 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

0: 1-800-CJ-WW. It's Call for Country. I know we're a country station, and those are some classic rockers right there. Some classic rock legends, the Stampeders, but they kind of fit the mix during the request show, don't they? Sweet City Woman. Hey, the Stampeders are on their Prairies Tour 2026 with a stop in Saskatoon at TCU Place next Saturday, June 20th. More on the Stampeders dates and a link to the Saskatoon concert tickets through the concert page at cjwwradio.com. 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I'm pretty sure we have some tickets to the Stampeders to give away this week. Stay tuned to win with a station that gives away more to more people more often. CJWW. Jason Aldean in there by request, and one from Waylon Jennings, good-hearted woman. It's Call for Country. Hi there.
1: I'd like to hear Elvis Presley, Wooden Heart, please.
0: You got it. Next. Hang on.
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1: victory. Quarters per hour, a low of 10. Tomorrow, mainly sunny with increasing cloudiness in the afternoon, then a very slight chance of showers late in the afternoon, a high of 25. Mainly cloudy with a very slight chance of showers Tuesday evening, wind west 20 kilometers an hour, becoming light near midnight, a low of 12. For Wednesday, a mix of sun and cloud and a high of 22.
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Country 600 CJWW, the latest hit from Cody Johnson. That one's called The Fall, and some Elvis Presley into the mix with A Wooden Heart. Let's get our next request from the Groundkeeper Lawn Fertilizer text line. I got a message from Scott. Hoping to hear this one from Tim McGraw tonight. Let's get it on for you. It's called Real Good Man. Country 600 CJWW, Saskatoon.

0: Country 600 CJWW Under the Influence. There's Tyler Joe Miller on Call for Country, and one from Tim McGraw, Real Good Man. Back on Saturday night, that sure was a real good game. How many of you, and be honest with me, how many of you changed the channel on the Stanley Cup playoff game when the Vegas Golden Knights were up 4-0? My hands in the air. I changed it right about the time the Hurricanes got their first goal. I thought, yeah, 4-1. They're not going to do much more than that. Anyway, when I checked the score, I revisited the game to watch some overtime. For sure. What an exciting game. Scoreless in the first, 4 goals for the Knights in the second, 4 goals for the Hurricanes in the third. An epic comeback was almost completed, but the Knights got the overtime goal. What a game that was. Vegas leads that Stanley Cup Final Series 2-1. And I think fans, players, coaches, everybody involved needed a 2-day break after that roller coaster ride on Saturday night. So they were off last night, off again tonight. They're going to play game 4 from Vegas tomorrow night. Should be another wild one at 6 o'clock. It is Call for Country. Hi there.
1: Yeah, a request for a Carol Baker song, if you could play, please.
0: Well, yeah, I could find something from Carol Baker. Give me a minute. We'll take a break. We'll get something on from her right after this.
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0: Country 600 CJWW. Anita Got Married. There's Dwayne Steele and legendary country in there from Carole Baker. Still Falling in Love. Hopefully that song did the trick for you tonight. That's about it for Called for Country. Stick around, though. On the other side at 9, I got the headhunters for you. I'm going to roll some Alabama, some George Burge, Jordan Davis, whole lot more. All right. Call for Country returns tomorrow night, 6 o'clock, with Jackson Emery, your host. I got a request for Dean Brody's latest right after this.
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7: The Environment Canada forecast for Saskatoon and area. A few clouds tonight, wind southwest diminishing to gust of 50 kilometers an hour, low of 11. Tomorrow, mainly sunny to start, increasing cloudiness in the morning, then a 60% chance of showers or thunderstorms in the afternoon. Wind south 20 kilometers per hour, a high of 26. Partly cloudy for Tuesday night with a very slight chance of showers, plus the risk of a thunderstorm in the evening, a low of 12. Wednesday, cloudy and a high of 20. For the Prince Albert region, partly cloudy, wind southwest gusting to 50 kilometers per hour, a low of 10. Tomorrow, mainly sunny with increasing cloudiness in the afternoon, then a very slight chance of showers late in the afternoon, a high of 25. Mainly cloudy with a very slight chance of showers Tuesday evening, wind west 20 kilometers an hour becoming light near midnight, a low of 12. For Wednesday, a mix of sun and cloud and a high of 22.
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1: Good evening, I'm Les Lazarick with CJWW News. A 30-year-old Saskatoon man drowned in Lake Diefenbaker on Saturday afternoon. RCMP responded to a 911 call around 4:45 p.m. Reports indicate two men were on a paddleboard when they fell off. One man made it to shore and the other man did not. Saskatchewan RCMP's undercover water recovery team located the body yesterday. The RCMP encourages boaters, kayakers, and other water sports enthusiasts to wear a life jacket. Meanwhile, Carrot River RCMP have charged a man following a fatal rollover on Shoal Lake Cree Nation. On Friday at 7 a.m., RCMP received a report of a single vehicle rollover. On scene, a 29-year-old male passenger of the vehicle was declared dead by EMS. One other passenger and the driver of the vehicle were assessed by EMS. After further investigation, the driver was arrested at the scene. Now 24-year-old Jeremiah Morasti from Shoal Lake Cree Nation is charged with impaired driving causing death. He was also ticketed with multiple traffic offenses. Morasti was scheduled to appear in Melfort Provincial Court today. Elsewhere, the Meadow Lake Tribal Council and Carbon Alpha Corp are engineering a plan to bring carbon capture technology into an existing bioenergy facility. The project, called the North Star BEX Project, is meant to speed up the capture and storage of carbon at the MLTC Bioenergy Center. The project is expected to support the making of the bioenergy with carbon capture and storage systems. BECS systems are meant to lead to low and negative emissions in energy production when implemented. Currently, the plan has $2,500,000 in funding. The project is projected to strengthen Indigenous partnerships, support local employment opportunities, and put Canada in a position to invest in larger-scale solutions for carbon management in the future. And SGI is shining a spotlight on slowing down when going around emergency and service vehicles with flashing lights. Drivers are currently required to slow down to 60 kilometers per hour when passing the vehicles. A basic fine of $170 will be given to those who exceed the speed limit. An extra $4 is added for every kilometer an hour over 60. SGI's communication consultant, Michaela Solomon, shares how drivers can share the road safely.
2: This typically happens on the side of the highway, and this is what drivers can do to help keep emergency responders, stranded drivers, and bystanders safe by just slowing down and moving over and taking that extra care when sharing the road.
1: In 2024, around 20 people were injured and one passed away due to collisions where drivers failed to slow down. I'm Les Lazarick, CJWW News.
0: Got news? Share it with Saskatchewan at 306-244-1925.
1: The Environment Canada forecast for Saskatoon and area. A few clouds tonight, wind southwest diminishing to gust of 50 kilometers an hour, low of 11. Tomorrow, mainly sunny to start, increasing cloudiness in the morning, then a 60% chance of showers or thunderstorms in the afternoon. Wind south 20 kilometers per hour, a high of 26. Partly cloudy for Tuesday night with a very slight chance of showers, plus the risk of a thunderstorm in the evening, a low of 12. Wednesday, cloudy and a high of 20. For the Prince Albert region, partly cloudy, wind southwest gusting to 50 kilometers per hour, a low of 10. Tomorrow, mainly sunny with increasing cloudiness in the afternoon, then a very slight chance of showers late in the afternoon, a high of 25. Mainly cloudy with a very slight chance of showers Tuesday evening, wind west 20 kilometers an hour becoming light near midnight, a low of 12. For Wednesday, a mix of sun and cloud and a high of 22.
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0: Country 600 CJWW, Johnny Walker, back to me. That's Josh Stumpf and the Kentucky Headhunters, Oh Lonesome Me. I'm Jason Lee. Thanks again for the request tonight. Jackson, we'll have your requests again tomorrow night beginning at 6 o'clock. I got some great tunes lined up for you this hour. The headliner of this year's Field of Stars, which always happens during Egg in Motion. Egg in Motion's out by Langham, and then we come to Saskatoon one of the nights. Go to Prairie Land Park and raise money for Stars with a very special guest performance this year from Michelle Wright. It's going to be so good. I'm going to be there to host the show. I can tell you that much. Michelle's going to be there. Question is, are you going to be there? I sure hope so. Grab your tickets. More details on our website. We got one from Michelle coming up. Alabama. Adam Johnson's going to be in. Megan Maroney is next.
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0: Country 600 CJWW, the legendary Michelle Wright. She's one of Canada's most successful and widely recognized country artists. I think she's played every continent except Antarctica. I mean, she has been all over the world performing her songs. And she is a Canadian Country Music Hall of Famer. Michelle Wright will headline the 9th annual Field of Stars. That is following night number one of Egg in Motion. The event will take place at Prairieland on Tuesday night, July 21st. Yours truly will be there to MC. I might have Ben Brooks alongside of me that night as well, but I'll be there for sure. I know Ben's got a busy schedule. We'll see if it works out for him. But we know Michelle Wright will be there. And if you're thinking about entertaining some clients, I'm told it's going to be a scaled-down performance instead of the big band where you're trying to do business and you're yelling across the table, and they can't hear what you're saying, and you guys are repeating everything. It could get frustrating. So it's a scaled-down Michelle Wright performance at Egg in Motion. And again, if you're thinking about entertaining some clients, this one's going to pack the Prairieland place. So make sure to get your seats now for it. Again, it's Tuesday, July 21st. More details under the event calendar at cjwwradio.com. I can't wait.
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6: The Environment Canada forecast for Saskatoon and area. A few clouds tonight, wind southwest diminishing to gust of 50 kilometers an hour, low of 11. Tomorrow, mainly sunny to start, increasing cloudiness in the morning, then a 60% chance of showers or thunderstorms in the afternoon. Wind south 20 kilometers per hour, a high of 26. Partly cloudy for Tuesday night with a very slight chance of showers, plus the risk of a thunderstorm in the evening, a low of 12. Wednesday, cloudy and a high of 20. For the Prince Albert region, partly cloudy, wind south west gusting to 50 kilometers per hour, a low of 10. Tomorrow, mainly sunny with increasing cloudiness in the afternoon, then a very slight chance of showers late in the afternoon, a high of 25. Mainly cloudy with a very slight chance of showers Tuesday evening, wind west 20 kilometers an hour becoming light near midnight, a low of 12. For Wednesday, a mix of sun and cloud and a high of 22.
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0: Country 600 CJWW. Darius Rucker, Don't Think I Don't Think About It, and Saskatchewan's Tenille Arts, Don't Ruin Flowers. Oh, hey, another study says the Mediterranean diet is the overall most effective and safest diet. I'm still trying to find the diet that has cinnamon buns on its safe list. Still looking around. I'll let you know if I find it. Roll on, 18-wheeler. Here's Alabama on CJWW.
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0: Country 600 CJWW, Saskatoon, George Burge and Luke Bryan. Ride, ride, ride. Roll on 18-wheeler, Alabama. CJWW is on the lookout for the AGI Farmer of the Week, a new contest that kicked off this morning with the Moo Crew. 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
3: 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Saskatoon Crime Stoppers provides the public with the opportunity to anonymously and therefore safely communicate information that they have regarding criminal activity within the community. Our program is entirely funded on community donations and corporate sponsors. If you know of a crime that's been committed, you can leave a tip by calling 1-800-222-8477 or online at our website, saskatooncrimestoppers.com. Tips can be left 24 hours a day, 7 days a week. 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Once a tip has been submitted, a tip number is provided and the caller's identity is never known to us. We will not ask your name and you can remain anonymous. Information that is provided to Crime Stoppers can help police build cases in Saskatoon and around the province to reduce, prevent, and solve crimes. Please visit our website for more information. You can also check us out on Instagram and X for updates, active crimes, and photos of suspects that are wanted or need identifying. Saskatoon Crime Stoppers, do your part to stop crime in our community.
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0: Country 600 CJWW, the good old boys. That's Adam Johnson for you tonight, and Daryl Singletary, I Let Her Lie. That's it for me. I'm out. We got all night country taking you till 6 a.m. when the Moo Crew wakes you up on a Tuesday morning. Should start the morning off with some sunshine. Hopefully the wind stays away. I mean, there was some nice coffee on the deck days over the weekend, but not so much this morning with the big wind. So the wind's going to settle down a little bit as the night moves on. I'm not sure about coffee on the deck. I guess we'll see what kind of time you have, number one, and kind of weather we have with the Moo Crew. We'll start you off at 6 o'clock in the morning, and lots of fun with Ben Brooks and the crew tomorrow morning. I'll talk to you again soon. I'll leave you with, tomorrow afternoon at 1, Stompin' Tom Connors, Poor Poor Farmer, is a five-time winner in the legendary country court. You need 7 to be in the Wall of Fame. He's going to go after win 6 against a new challenger. Tomorrow at 1. We'll talk then. Jordan Davis is next.
1: Nothing beats legendary country on a road trip. And if you see something on the road, tell us at 306-938-0600. Country 600 CJWW.
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9: The Environment Canada forecast for Saskatoon and area. A few clouds tonight, wind southwest diminishing to gust of 50 kilometers an hour, low of 11. Tomorrow, mainly sunny to start, increasing cloudiness in the morning, then a 60% chance of showers or thunderstorms in the afternoon. Wind south 20 kilometers per hour, a high of 26. Partly cloudy for Tuesday night with a very slight chance of showers, plus the risk of a thunderstorm in the evening, a low of 12. Wednesday, cloudy and a high of 20. For the Prince Albert region, partly cloudy, wind southwest gusting to 50 kilometers per hour, a low of 10. Tomorrow, mainly sunny with increasing cloudiness in the afternoon, then a very slight chance of showers late in the afternoon, a high of 25. Mainly cloudy with a very slight chance of showers Tuesday evening, wind west 20 kilometers an hour becoming light near midnight, a low of 12. For Wednesday, a mix of sun and cloud and a high of 22.
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0: the CJWW Newsroom, bringing you Saskatchewan's news first. 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
1: Good evening, I'm Les Lazarick with CJWW News. A 44-year-old from Regina perished in a two-vehicle collision early Saturday afternoon on Highway 11 near Craik. According to a Saskatchewan RCMP news release, the deceased was the driver of a car that collided with an SUV at about noon on June 6th and was declared deceased at the scene by EMS. Their family has been notified. A passenger in the car and the driver of the SUV were both taken to hospital with injuries described as non-life-threatening. Craik RCMP continues to investigate with the assistance of a Saskatchewan RCMP collision reconstructionist. Meanwhile, Highway 3 has since been reopened following a fatal rollover yesterday. Sunday afternoon, RCMP were called to the scene about 10 kilometers east of Turtleford. RCMP received a report of a single vehicle rollover. A 70-year-old man from the Turtle Lake area was taken to hospital by EMS, where he was later declared dead. He was the only person in the vehicle. Turtleford RCMP continue to investigate with the assistance of a Saskatchewan RCMP collision reconstructionist. Elsewhere, the province's Homicide Investigation Unit has charged a 30-year-old man with manslaughter following a homicide on Salto First Nation. On Friday at 4 a.m., Battleford's RCMP received a report of an injured man at a home on Salto First Nation. He was declared dead at the scene by EMS shortly after. He has been identified as 53-year-old Leonard Moccasin. Bradley Redbear was arrested at the scene. He was scheduled to appear in North Battleford Provincial Court today. And Environment Canada says Mother Nature isn't quite done with southern Saskatchewan. Over the weekend, the Carlisle and Lampman area dealt with funnel clouds, strong winds, rain, baseball-sized hail, and flooding, with one online report claiming a tornado touchdown near Stoughton. Meteorologist Matt Loney says those in the south should keep their eyes to the skies tomorrow, as a system moving through the northern states has potential to bring hail, high winds, and rain.
2: It doesn't look like it's going to be quite as active as it will be further south, but the potential is there for some severe weather to sneak up north of the borders.
1: He adds the daily temps will likely be lower than normal this week as well, with lows getting down to 7 degrees in some areas. I'm Les Lazarick, CJWW News.
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1: The Environment Canada forecast for Saskatoon and area. A few clouds tonight, wind southwest diminishing to gust of 50 kilometers an hour, low of 11. Tomorrow, mainly sunny to start, increasing cloudiness in the morning, then a 60% chance of showers or thunderstorms in the afternoon. Wind south 20 kilometers per hour, a high of 26. Partly cloudy for Tuesday night with a very slight chance of showers, plus the risk of a thunderstorm in the evening, a low of 12. Wednesday, cloudy and a high of 20. For the Prince Albert region, partly cloudy, wind southwest gusting to 50 kilometers per hour, a low of 10. Tomorrow, mainly sunny with increasing cloudiness in the afternoon, then a very slight chance of showers late in the afternoon, a high of 25. Mainly cloudy with a very slight chance of showers Tuesday evening, wind west 20 kilometers an hour becoming light near midnight, a low of 12. For Wednesday, a mix of sun and cloud and a high of 22.
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2: I would like to give a big salute to the Guess Who on Saturday night, the concert at South Place, where Burton Cummings and Randy Bachman did Never Miss a Beat. 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It was a beautiful concert. Thank you very much.
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6: The Environment Canada forecast for Saskatoon and area. A few clouds tonight, wind southwest diminishing to gust of 50 kilometers an hour, low of 11. Tomorrow, mainly sunny to start, increasing cloudiness in the morning, then a 60% chance of showers or thunderstorms in the afternoon. Wind south 20 kilometers per hour, a high of 26. Partly cloudy for Tuesday night with a very slight chance of showers plus the risk of a thunderstorm in the evening, a low of 12. Wednesday, cloudy and a high of 20. For the Prince Albert region, partly cloudy, wind southwest gusting to 50 kilometers per hour, a low of 10. Tomorrow, mainly sunny with increasing cloudiness in the afternoon, then a very slight chance of showers late in the afternoon, a high of 25. Mainly cloudy with a very slight chance of showers Tuesday evening, wind west 20 kilometers an hour becoming light near midnight, a low of 12. For Wednesday, a mix of sun and cloud and a high of 22.
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Smell that? It's that legendary new song scent. 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CJWW.

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6: The Environment Canada forecast for Saskatoon and area. A few clouds tonight. Wind southwest diminishing to gust of 50 kilometers an hour. Low of 11. Tomorrow, mainly sunny to start. Increasing cloudiness in the morning. Then a 60% chance of showers or thunderstorms in the afternoon. Wind south 20 kilometers per hour. A high of 26. Partly cloudy for Tuesday night with a very slight chance of showers plus the risk of a thunderstorm in the evening, a low of 12. Wednesday, cloudy and a high of 20. For the Prince Albert region, partly cloudy, wind southwest gusting to 50 kilometers per hour, a low of 10. Tomorrow, mainly sunny with increasing cloudiness in the afternoon, then a very slight chance of showers late in the afternoon, a high of 25. Mainly cloudy with a very slight chance of showers Tuesday evening, wind west 20 kilometers an hour becoming light near midnight, a low of 12. For Wednesday, a mix of sun and cloud and a high of 22.
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0: from the CJWW Newsroom, bringing you Saskatchewan's news first. 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
1: Good evening, I'm Les Lazarick with CJWW News. A 30-year-old Saskatoon man drowned in Lake Diefenbaker on Saturday afternoon. RCMP responded to a 911 call around 4:45 p.m. Reports indicate two men were on a paddleboard when they fell off. One man made it to shore and the other man did not. Saskatchewan RCMP's undercover water recovery team located the body yesterday. The RCMP encourages boaters, kayakers, and other water sports enthusiasts to wear a life jacket. Meanwhile, Carrot River RCMP have charged a man following a fatal rollover on Shoal Lake Cree Nation. On Friday at 7 a.m., RCMP received a report of a single vehicle rollover. On scene, a 29-year-old male passenger of the vehicle was declared dead by EMS. One other passenger and the driver of the vehicle were assessed by EMS. After further investigation, the driver was arrested at the scene. Now 24-year-old Jeremiah Morasti from Shoal Lake Cree Nation is charged with impaired driving causing death. He was also ticketed with multiple traffic offenses. Morasti was scheduled to appear in Melfort Provincial Court today. Elsewhere, the Meadow Lake Tribal Council and Carbon Alpha Corp are engineering a plan to bring carbon capture technology into an existing bioenergy facility. The project, called the North Star BEX Project, is meant to speed up the capture and storage of carbon at the MLTC Bioenergy Center. The project is expected to support the making of the bioenergy with carbon capture and storage systems. BEX systems are meant to lead to low and negative emissions in energy production when implemented. Currently, the plan has $2,500,000 in funding. The project is projected to strengthen Indigenous partnerships, support local employment opportunities, and put Canada in a position to invest in larger-scale solutions for carbon management in the future. And SGI is shining a spotlight on slowing down when going around emergency and service vehicles with flashing lights. Drivers are currently required to slow down to 60 kilometers per hour when passing the vehicles. A basic fine of $170 will be given to those who exceed the speed limit. An extra $4 is added for every kilometer an hour over 60. SGI's communication consultant, Michaela Solomon, shares how drivers can share the road safely.
2: This typically happens on the side of the highway, and this is what drivers can do to help keep emergency responders, stranded drivers, and bystanders safe by just slowing down and moving over and taking that extra care when sharing the road.
1: In 2024, around 20 people were injured and one passed away due to collisions where drivers failed to slow down. I'm Les Lazarick, CJWW News.
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1: The Environment Canada forecast for Saskatoon and area. A few clouds tonight, wind southwest diminishing to gust of 50 kilometers an hour, low of 11. Tomorrow, mainly sunny to start, increasing cloudiness in the morning, then a 60% chance of showers or thunderstorms in the afternoon. Wind south 20 kilometers per hour, a high of 26. Partly cloudy for Tuesday night with a very slight chance of showers, plus the risk of a thunderstorm in the evening, a low of 12. Wednesday, cloudy and a high of 20. For the Prince Albert region, partly cloudy, wind southwest gusting to 50 kilometers per hour, a low of 10. Tomorrow, mainly sunny with increasing cloudiness in the afternoon, then a very slight chance of showers late in the afternoon, a high of 25. Mainly cloudy with a very slight chance of showers Tuesday evening, wind west 20 kilometers an hour becoming light near midnight, a low of 12. For Wednesday, a mix of sun and cloud and a high of 22.
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3: The Environment Canada forecast for Saskatoon and area. A few clouds tonight, wind southwest diminishing to gust of 50 kilometers an hour, low of 11. Tomorrow, mainly sunny to start, increasing cloudiness in the morning, then a 60% chance of showers or thunderstorms in the afternoon. Wind south 20 kilometers per hour, a high of 26. Partly cloudy for Tuesday night with a very slight chance of showers, plus the risk of a thunderstorm in the evening, a low of 12. Wednesday, cloudy and a high of 20. For the Prince Albert region, partly cloudy, wind southwest gusting to 50 kilometers per hour, a low of 10. Tomorrow, mainly sunny with increasing cloudiness in the afternoon, then a very slight chance of showers late in the afternoon, a high of 25. Mainly cloudy with a very slight chance of showers Tuesday evening, wind west 20 kilometers an hour becoming light near midnight, a low of 12. For Wednesday, a mix of sun and cloud and a high of 22.
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2: 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It was a beautiful concert. 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
12: The Environment Canada forecast for Saskatoon and area. A few clouds tonight. Wind southwest diminishing to gust of 50 kilometers an hour. Low of 11. Tomorrow mainly sunny to start. Increasing cloudiness in the morning. Then a 60% chance of showers or thunderstorms in the afternoon. Wind south 20 kilometers per hour. A high of 26. Partly cloudy for Tuesday night with a very slight chance of showers plus the risk of a thunderstorm in the evening. A low of 12. Wednesday cloudy and a high of 20. For the Prince Albert region, partly cloudy. Wind southwest gusting to 50 kilometers per hour, a low of 10. Tomorrow, mainly sunny with increasing cloudiness in the afternoon, then a very slight chance of showers late in the afternoon, a high of 25. Mainly cloudy with a very slight chance of showers Tuesday evening, wind west 20 kilometers an hour becoming light near midnight, a low of 12. For Wednesday, a mix of sun and cloud and a high of 22.
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6: CJWW Environment Canada weather forecast. First for the Saskatoon area, mainly sunny Tuesday morning with increasing cloud and a 60% chance of showers or afternoon thunderstorms, high of 26. Partly cloudy Tuesday night with a slight chance of showers, risk of an evening thunderstorm, low 12. Cloudy Wednesday with a high of 20. For the Prince Albert region Tuesday, mainly sunny with increasing afternoon cloud. Slight chance of a late afternoon shower, high of 25. Mainly cloudy Tuesday night, slight chance of an evening shower. Light wind, low 12 degrees. And then Wednesday, a mix of sun and cloud with a high of 22. For weather where you are anytime, go to CJWWradio.com.
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0: keeping you company the best way we know how. It's All Night Country. 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
11: CJWW Environment Canada weather forecast. First for the Saskatoon area, mainly sunny Tuesday morning with increasing cloud and a 60% chance of showers or afternoon thunderstorms, high of 26. Partly cloudy Tuesday night with a slight chance of showers, risk of an evening thunderstorm, low 12. Cloudy Wednesday with a high of 20. For the Prince Albert region Tuesday, mainly sunny with increasing afternoon cloud, slight chance of a late afternoon shower, high of 25. Mainly cloudy Tuesday night, slight chance of an evening shower, light wind, low 12 degrees, and then Wednesday, a mix of sun and cloud with a high of 22. For weather where you are anytime, go to cjwwradio.com.
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1: Hey, I'm Ben Brooks, and it's time for your 411. 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
5: CJWW Environment Canada weather forecast. First for the Saskatoon area, mainly sunny Tuesday morning with increasing cloud and a 60% chance of showers or afternoon thunderstorms, high of 26. Partly cloudy Tuesday night with a slight chance of showers, risk of an evening thunderstorm, low 12. Cloudy Wednesday with a high of 20. For the Prince Albert region Tuesday, mainly sunny with increasing afternoon cloud, slight chance of a late afternoon shower, high of 25. Mainly cloudy Tuesday night, slight chance of an evening shower, light wind, low 12 degrees, and then Wednesday, a mix of sun and cloud with a high of 22. For weather where you are anytime, go to cjwwradio.com.
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2: 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Saskatoon Crime Stoppers provides the public with the opportunity to anonymously and therefore safely communicate information that they have regarding criminal activity within the community. Our program is entirely funded on community donations and corporate sponsors. If you know of a crime that's been committed, you can leave a tip by calling 1-800-222-8477 or online at our website, saskatooncrimestoppers.com. Tips can be left 24 hours a day, 7 days a week. 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Once a tip has been submitted, a tip number is provided and the caller's identity is never known to us. We will not ask your name and you can remain anonymous. Information that is provided to Crime Stoppers can help police build cases in Saskatoon and around the province to reduce, prevent, and solve crimes. 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You can also check us out on Instagram and X for updates, active crimes, and photos of suspects that are wanted or need identifying. Saskatoon Crime Stoppers, do your part to stop crime in our community.
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5: CJWW Environment Canada weather forecast. First for the Saskatoon area, mainly sunny Tuesday morning with increasing cloud and a 60% chance of showers or afternoon thunderstorms, high of 26. Partly cloudy Tuesday night with a slight chance of showers, risk of an evening thunderstorm, low 12. Cloudy Wednesday with a high of 20. For the Prince Albert region Tuesday, mainly sunny with increasing afternoon cloud. Slight chance of a late afternoon shower, high of 25. Mainly cloudy Tuesday night, slight chance of an evening shower. Light wind, low 12 degrees. And then Wednesday, a mix of sun and cloud with a high of 22. For weather where you are anytime, go to cjwwradio.com.
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12: CJWW Environment Canada weather forecast. First for the Saskatoon area, mainly sunny Tuesday morning with increasing cloud and a 60% chance of showers or afternoon thunderstorms, high of 26. Partly cloudy Tuesday night with a slight chance of showers, risk of an evening thunderstorm, low 12. Cloudy Wednesday with a high of 20. For the Prince Albert region Tuesday, mainly sunny with increasing afternoon cloud. Slight chance of a late afternoon shower, high of 25. Mainly cloudy Tuesday night, slight chance of an evening shower. Light wind, low 12 degrees. And then Wednesday, a mix of sun and cloud with a high of 22. For weather where you are anytime, go to cjwwradio.com.
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5: CJWW Environment Canada weather forecast. First for the Saskatoon area, mainly sunny Tuesday morning with increasing cloud and a 60% chance of showers or afternoon thunderstorms, high of 26. Partly cloudy Tuesday night with a slight chance of showers, risk of an evening thunderstorm, low 12. Cloudy Wednesday with a high of 20. For the Prince Albert region Tuesday, mainly sunny with increasing afternoon cloud. Slight chance of a late afternoon shower, high of 25. Mainly cloudy Tuesday night, slight chance of an evening shower. Light wind, low 12 degrees. And then Wednesday, a mix of sun and cloud with a high of 22. For weather where you are anytime, go to cjwwradio.com.
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7: CJWW Environment Canada weather forecast. First for the Saskatoon area, mainly sunny Tuesday morning with increasing cloud and a 60% chance of showers or afternoon thunderstorms, high of 26. Partly cloudy Tuesday night with a slight chance of showers, risk of an evening thunderstorm, low 12. Cloudy Wednesday with a high of 20. For the Prince Albert region Tuesday, mainly sunny with increasing afternoon cloud. Slight chance of a late afternoon shower, high of 25. Mainly cloudy Tuesday night, slight chance of an evening shower. Light wind, low 12 degrees. And then Wednesday, a mix of sun and cloud with a high of 22. For weather where you are anytime, go to CJWWradio.com.
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And nobody knows our highways and byways like you. Let us know what you see at 306-938-0600. 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It's all.

0: keeping you company the best way we know how. It's All Night Country. And we continue in a moment on CJWW.
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7: CJWW Environment Canada weather forecast. First for the Saskatoon area, mainly sunny Tuesday morning with increasing cloud and a 60% chance of showers or afternoon thunderstorms, high of 26. Partly cloudy Tuesday night with a slight chance of showers, risk of an evening thunderstorm, low 12. Cloudy Wednesday with a high of 20. For the Prince Albert region Tuesday, mainly sunny with increasing afternoon cloud. Slight chance of a late afternoon shower, high of 25. Mainly cloudy Tuesday night, slight chance of an evening shower. Light wind, low 12 degrees. And then Wednesday, a mix of sun and cloud with a high of 22. For weather where you are anytime, go to cjwwradio.com.
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1: And they're off for another exciting season of the EPCCA Pro Tour coming to a location near you. 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
6: CJWW Environment Canada weather forecast. First for the Saskatoon area, mainly sunny Tuesday morning with increasing cloud and a 60% chance of showers or afternoon thunderstorms, high of 26. Partly cloudy Tuesday night with a slight chance of showers, risk of an evening thunderstorm, low 12. Cloudy Wednesday with a high of 20. For the Prince Albert region Tuesday, mainly sunny with increasing afternoon cloud, slight chance of a late afternoon shower, high of 25. Mainly cloudy Tuesday night, slight chance of an evening shower, light wind, low 12 degrees, and then Wednesday, a mix of sun and cloud with a high of 22. For weather where you are anytime, go to CJWWradio.com.
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3: 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We only play the songs that can be called legendary. Country 600, CJWW.

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Smell that? It's that legendary new song scent. Playing tomorrow's legends today. CJWW.

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6: CJWW Environment Canada weather forecast. First for the Saskatoon area, mainly sunny Tuesday morning with increasing cloud and a 60% chance of showers or afternoon thunderstorms, high of 26. Partly cloudy Tuesday night with a slight chance of showers, risk of an evening thunderstorm, low 12. Cloudy Wednesday with a high of 20. For the Prince Albert region Tuesday, mainly sunny with increasing afternoon cloud. Slight chance of a late afternoon shower, high of 25. Mainly cloudy Tuesday night, slight chance of an evening shower. Light wind, low 12 degrees. And then Wednesday, a mix of sun and cloud with a high of 22. For weather where you are anytime, go to cjwwradio.com.
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0: I promise you this, this much I swear. 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

0: Hey, I'm Ben Brooks, and it's time for your 411. 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
1: 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Saskatoon Crime Stoppers provides the public with the opportunity to anonymously and therefore safely communicate information that they have regarding criminal activity within the community. Our program is entirely funded on community donations and corporate sponsors. If you know of a crime that's been committed, you can leave a tip by calling 1-800-222-8477 or online at our website, saskatooncrimestoppers.com. Tips can be left 24 hours a day, 7 days a week. 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We will not ask your name and you can remain anonymous. Information that is provided to Crime Stoppers can help police build cases in Saskatoon and around the province to reduce, prevent, and solve crimes. 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
7: CJWW Environment Canada weather forecast. First for the Saskatoon area, mainly sunny Tuesday morning with increasing cloud and a 60% chance of showers or afternoon thunderstorms, high of 26. Partly cloudy Tuesday night with a slight chance of showers, risk of an evening thunderstorm, low 12. Cloudy Wednesday with a high of 20. For the Prince Albert region Tuesday, mainly sunny with increasing afternoon cloud. Slight chance of a late afternoon shower, high of 25. Mainly cloudy Tuesday night, slight chance of an evening shower. Light wind, low 12 degrees. And then Wednesday, a mix of sun and cloud with a high of 22. For weather where you are anytime, go to CJWWRadio.com.
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0: the CJWW Newsroom, bringing you Saskatchewan's news first. Here's what's happening.
1: Good morning. It's 9 degrees at 6 o'clock. I'm Venice Ferguson. A 30-year-old Saskatoon man drowned in Lake Diefenbaker on Saturday afternoon. RCMP responded to a 911 call around 4:45 p.m. Reports indicate two men were on a paddleboard when they fell off. One man made it to shore, the other man did not. Saskatchewan RCMP's undercover water recovery team located a body on Sunday. The RCMP encourages boaters, kayakers, and other water sports enthusiasts to always wear a life jacket. A 35-year-old woman is facing multiple charges after an overnight Monday incident on 8th Street near West Road. Around 1:20 a.m., Saskatoon police spotted a vehicle on the side of the road. They saw a woman sleeping on the driver's side front seat. Officers woke the woman. They say she refused to provide identification, began to resist arrest, started the vehicle, and then threw an unknown liquid at the officer. The woman was eventually placed under arrest, and it was determined she had outstanding warrants. The new charges include obstruction and assault with a weapon. The police officer received medical care in hospital for non-life-threatening injuries. Eastern areas of Saskatchewan, closer to the Manitoba border, have had a challenging time seeding the 2026 crop. Cool and wet conditions delayed seeding early on, putting farmers behind the eight ball. There's been additional rain since then, including widespread precipitation over the weekend. Terry Tyson is president of Grain Millers at Yorkton, a large oat processing plant.
2: Over in the parkland here and up north of here, where a lot of our supply comes from, up Kenora, Priestville, Norquay, you know, that country, it's been wet. It's just been wet. And we'll get a few days or a couple of days where they can go, and then they get a shower that's big enough to kind of stop them for at least the better part of a day or that kind of thing. So it's really been fits and starts and a bit of a fight to get going.
1: Oats can be a good late-season crop. However, there is still carryover from last year that has kept a lid on the market. Conservative leader Pierre Poilievre says the easiest way to squash separatist sentiment in Alberta is for the federal government to butt out of the province's business. Poilievre, speaking in Calgary, says Albertans could benefit from freeing up resources, building pipelines, respecting provincial autonomy, and reducing taxpayer burden. Alberta Premier Danielle Smith said last month her government would ask in October whether Albertans think the province should remain in Canada or hold a binding vote on separating. I'm Venice Ferguson, CJWW News.
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1: The Environment Canada forecast for Saskatoon and area. Sunshine to start your day, becomes increasing cloudiness and a 60% chance of showers or thunderstorms this afternoon, a high of 25. Tonight, slight chance of showers and risk of thunderstorm in the evening, a low of 13 overnight. Tomorrow, mainly cloudy. Again, this chance of showers and risk of thunderstorm in the afternoon and a high of 20. Thursday, mix of sun and cloud, high 18. And it looks like sunshine for the weekend, 17 on Friday, 20 on Saturday, 23 on Sunday. For the Prince Albert region, there's sunshine to start the day, then increasing cloudiness and a high of 25. There's a 30% chance of showers this afternoon and evening. Overnight, cloudy, low of 12. Tomorrow, cloudy. There is a slight chance of showers in the afternoon, high 22. Mix of sun and cloud Thursday and a high of 18. And sunny for the weekend, high 18 Friday, Saturday high 20, Sunday high 23. Spiritwood 13 at 6 in Rosetown, Outlook and Watrous 8, 7 in Kindersley as well as Regina. It's 11 in Wynyard and Humboldt, 14 in LaRange, 8 in Meadow Lake, Melfort at 11. It's 10 in Nipawin, Yorkton and in Lloydminster, 12 in Swift Current, 7 in Moose Jaw. In North Battleford, the wind is south-southeast 11, it's 10. Prince Albert, the wind is west 5, sunny and 10. Saskatoon, the wind is south 16, it's partly cloudy and it's 9 degrees. Gregor is in next with sports.
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6: It's a Barry's game day. Good morning. I'm Gregor. Tonight, 7-2 Saskatoon at Cairns Field to host Medicine Hat. Yesterday, the team held an optional workout. So what do newcomers to the team in the city from the U.S. do? Eric O'Guire says it's nothing out of the ordinary.
7: Me, definitely sleep in a little bit. Get some much needed rest. Wake up, spend some time with the Lord, read my Bible, and just probably play some video games, maybe even meet up with the guys. Just what any typical 20-year-old would do.
6: First pitch, 7 o'clock tonight for both actually tonight and tomorrow's games between the Barry's and Mavericks. CFL, the routine 3 days of on-field preparation won't start until this morning for the Saskatchewan Rough Riders, but it was all hands on deck in Regina yesterday. The coaches held meetings with players, including video sessions, as the defending Grey Cup champions look ahead to getting started on their regular season schedule. The Riders had the week one bye, but they'll be on the Mosaic Stadium turf Saturday against the Lions. Game four of the Stanley Cup Finals tonight in Vegas. Looks like Carolina might be making a change in net. Brandon Bussey had the starter's crease in practice, though Coach Rod Brindamore didn't officially announce who would be his starter. There's as much excitement off the ice as on right now. Several hockey insiders reporting the Edmonton Oilers are consulting with the NHL Players Association to see if there are any objections that must be resolved before potentially hiring Mike Babcock as their next head coach. Wow. Meanwhile, sounds as though the LA Kings are set to announce Peter Laviolette as their next bench boss. MLB, Jays lost to the Phillies 5-2. And in the NBA, the San Antonio Spurs got back into the NBA final with a 115-111 win over the Knicks in New York. President Donald Trump attending the game, bringing strict security measures. Fans actually had to navigate an extensive safety perimeter around Madison Square Garden. And yet, I saw a video of him falling asleep at the game. For all the Major League scores and more, go to CJWWRadio.com.
0: Getting Saskatchewan's day going. It's the Moo Crew with Ben Brooks on CJWW.

0: It's Vince Gill with the Cowgirls Do on Country 600 CJWW. And what's going on? It is Ben Brooks joining you today, and kind of promises to be a rainy and a bit of a stormy day. It's pretty nice right now, but this afternoon we're going to see a good chance of showers and storms roll through. And actually, there's a bit more threat for the southeastern part of the province once again here today. I know Carlisle, and I looked at some of the flooding and the damage that happened out in Kipling with all those big storms over the weekend. Today is expected to be another one with the threat of large hail, some damaging winds, and even the tornado risk today. And it looks like there is kind of a strong, severe risk. Again, all in that southeastern corner of the province, but it does stretch up a little bit further this time, including Regina, a little bit of Fort Qu'Appelle, Yorkton, Melville, Mooseman, and more. So please stay safe. We will keep our eye to the sky out there today. But coming up this morning, not only are we going to get some great tunes for you today, I've got the likes of the Hunter Brothers, Luke Combs in there for you as well. But it turns out laughter really is the best medicine. A scientific study was done on kids having a good laugh. And, like I said, truly is the best medicine. We're going to talk about it in just a bit here on CJWW.
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0: It's Luke Combs, sleepless in a hotel room on CJWW, and yeah, turns out laughter really might be the best medicine. A new study showed that laughter plays a major role in helping children learn, connect, and grow. And researchers found that when children laugh, their brains are hard at work building skills that support creativity, memory, and emotional well-being. And they found that laughter lowers stress hormones like cortisol, while boosting feel-good chemicals like dopamine, serotonin, and endorphins. And it also increases oxytocin, which helps strengthen the bond between parents and their kids. And joyful play is especially important because it helps kids feel safe and happy. And in contrast, prolonged stress can do the exact opposite. So takeaway is simple. More laughter and more play is good for the soul. And that's in both children and in adults.
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4: Tonight's Lotto Max jackpot is $10 million. 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All right, that forecast today, we could be seeing some big storms later on. It is a good chance of showers and storms this afternoon and a high of 25. Slight chance of showers and storms tonight and a low of 13. Good chance of showers and storms tomorrow and a high of 20. And into Thursday, it's a mix of sun and cloud and 18. Prince Albert, slight chance of showers today, a high of 25. Slight chance of showers again tonight and a low of 12. It is a slight chance of showers tomorrow and 22. And into Thursday, a mix of sun and cloud and 18. Hotspot in the province sets LaRonge at 15 and the coldest Lloydminster at 9. Battlefords are sunny in 13. Prince Albert mostly cloudy in 12. And Saskatoon mostly cloudy. A south-southeast wind at 22, gusting to 33. And it's 11 degrees.

0: the CJWW Newsroom, bringing you Saskatchewan's news first. Here's what's happening.
1: Good morning. It's 11 degrees at 6:30. I'm Venice Ferguson. The Saskatchewan Trucking Association and Crime Stoppers are joining forces to turn truck trailers into mobile billboards as part of the new See Something, Saw Something campaign. Roseanne Simchuk is the manager of membership development with the SCA. She says member trucking companies now have access to an anti-human trafficking decal that can be applied to the back of their trailers.
2: This campaign encourages even one person to speak up, report suspicious activity, or help someone in need, then it is absolutely worth it.
1: She says human trafficking is often hidden in plain sight, and many people may not even realize what they're seeing. Semchuk says one tip could make a difference. A 21-year-old man was sent to hospital Saturday after a shooting in Saskatoon. Early Saturday morning, police were called to the 300 block of 2nd Avenue South, where a man had been shot. His injuries were serious but non-life-threatening. Police determined the shooting occurred in the area of 3rd Avenue South and 20th Street East. The Serious Assault Unit is investigating. There was a house fire in the 200 block of Brighton Gate early this morning. The Saskatoon Fire Department responded to the call at 1:11 a.m., and arriving firefighters could see heavy smoke at the front of the house. Crews quickly advanced a hose line and extinguished the fire, containing it to the exterior. Canada's new Governor General was sworn in Monday in Ottawa. Former Supreme Court Justice Louise Arbour will assume the role. Arbour is one of Canada's most accomplished jurists, having served in a number of highly influential roles both here and abroad, including UN High Commissioner for Human Rights. And the City of Saskatoon is providing bus service directly to SaskTel Centre today for the Greater Saskatoon Catholic Schools powwow. Service runs at 7:45, 8:25 and 9:05 from the special event stop at 23rd Street and 2nd Avenue. Post-event drop-off is at the downtown terminal. Regular fares apply. I'm Venice Ferguson, CJWW News.
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1: The Environment Canada forecast for Saskatoon and area. Sunshine to start your day becomes increased.

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2: 3. Spiritwood 13 at 6 in Rosetown, Outlook and Watrous 8, 7 in Kindersley, as well as Regina. It's 11 in Wynyard and Humboldt, 14 in LaRange, 8 in Meadow Lake, Melfort at 11. It's 10 in Nipawin, Yorkton, and in Lloydminster, 12 in Swift Currents, 7 in Moose Jaw. In North Battleford, the wind is south-southeast 11, it's 10. Prince Albert, the wind is west 5, sunny and 10. Saskatoon, the wind is south 16, it's partly cloudy, and it's 9 degrees. Gregor is in next with sports.
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7: Good morning, I'm Gregor. After taking an extra day for the NBA Finals, tonight is Game 4 of the Stanley Cup Finals in Vegas. The Canes, coming off that unlikely Game 3 comeback, though they ultimately lost in double OT, might even make a switch in net. Head coach Rod Brendamore wouldn't say who his starter was, but Freddie Anderson, nowhere to be seen. Yesterday, meanwhile, off the ice, could the Edmonton Oilers be looking to hire Mike Babcock as their next head coach? Several insiders say the team is consulting with the Players Association to see if there are objections that must be resolved before potentially hiring him. If you recall, he resigned before even coaching a game with the Blue Jackets 3 years ago after some controversial meetings with players ahead of the season. Wow. Meanwhile, it sounds as though the LA Kings are going to announce Peter Laviolette as their next bench boss. Locally, the Saskatoon Berries are off to a great start. First in the league, 7-2. So yesterday they just held an optional workout for players. So what do newcomers to the city and from the U.S. do? Outfielder Nash Nichols says he likes to keep moving.
8: Just take care of my body, get some much needed rest. It's been a long week, but still making sure I'm up and moving around. I don't want to lay around all day, so probably go to good workout in, come up here, get some swings in, and then hang out around the house, maybe play some video games, hang out with my host family.
7: By the way, Saskatoon home to Medicine Hat tonight and tomorrow at Cairns Field. Plus, it's on to week 2 of the CFL regular season after 6 teams saw action over the opening weekend. Among the 3 that didn't play in week 1, the defending Grey Cup champion Saskatchewan Roughriders. They begin on-field preparation this morning in Regina, where the green and white will host the BC Lions Saturday night. MLB Toronto opens a 3-game set with Philly. They go down 5-2. Does sound like Max Scherzer, though, close to returning. And no sweep this year in the NBA Finals. Last night, San Antonio scores the 115-111 win over the Knicks in New York. They're down 2-1 now. For all the Major League scores and more, go to cjwwradio.com.
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0: Clinton Black, No Time to Kill on Country 600 CJWW. We're getting up to 25 degrees with a good chance of showers and storms today. Sitting at 11 right now, it's 641.
1: We're your morning roosters, and we don't have to be grain-fed. 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
0: Sarah, good morning.
2: Good morning.
0: Sounds like some more kind of crazy storm activity might be happening in the southeast again today. I know. I feel for Carlisle. I was looking at some of the flooding and damage out in Kipling, and there was, even a bit out near Arcola as well. There was just... all kinds of crazy winds.
2: The wind was terrible yesterday. Yeah. It killed one of my cucumber plants.
0: Oh, come on.
2: I am not impressed.
0: I have a brick on my smoker, and it flipped the brick over. Goodness. Anyway, sounds like it's going to be another day like that today.
2: Yeah.
0: So stay safe out there. And again, feeling for our friends down in the southeast. I mean, you guys were hammered all weekend, and here we go again. So, anyway, what have we got in our Country Music Insider today?
2: Jordan Davis says that he's heard NBA star Jimmy Butler's new album, and there is some awesome music in there, according to Jordan. Here's a clip of Butler releasing a song featuring Breland on vocals.
0: Let's check it out. Man, oh.

0: Well, I got to say, that sounded pretty good.
1: It does. It's awesome.
0: Yeah.
1: During a show stop in Oklahoma, Zach Tupp performed George Strait's Amarillo by Morning.
0: Ooh.
1: Sounded amazing.
0: Ooh, let's have a listen to that.

0: You know what? That's going to be such a good show. July 15th, Sastel Center. Zach Top doesn't get much better than that.
1: He is just paving the way for himself, and I'm here for it. Yeah. Justin Moore announced that he's stepping away for a short time from touring to help focus on his health. He says he won't be able to perform some upcoming shows, but promised that he'd be back later this summer. Speaking of the summer, if you're looking for the best summer country songs, someone put together a list. Number one was Alan Jackson's Chattahoochee.
0: Yes.
1: Heck yeah.
0: Mm-hmm.
1: Kenny Chesney's Summertime was at number two,
0: okay,
1: followed by Kid Rock's All Summer Long at number three.
0: Okay.
1: That's a solid three.
0: We can handle that.
1: I like it, yeah. And someone created a Days Since count-up clock, tracking the number of days it's been since Morgan Wallen did something dumb. Most recently, we talked about him grabbing a phone out of a security guard's hand at a concert, throwing it across the stage. A week before that, he ended up getting upset and flipping a piano. Then he also obviously tossed the chair off of a bar roof, too, among many other things.
0: Yeah.
1: The days counter now sits at 3 days.
0: I was going to say, it sounds like one of those workplace ones where it's like days since a raptor attack or something like that. That's too good. And there you go. That is our Country Music Insider today.
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5: 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Saskatoon Crime Stoppers provides the public with the opportunity to anonymously and therefore safely communicate information that they have regarding criminal activity within the community. Our program is entirely funded on community donations and corporate sponsors. If you know of a crime that's been committed, you can leave a tip by calling 1-800-222-8477 or online at our website, saskatooncrimestoppers.com. 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We will not ask your name and you can remain anonymous. Information that is provided to Crime Stoppers can help police build cases in Saskatoon and around the province to reduce, prevent, and solve crimes. 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You can also check us out on Instagram and X for updates, active crimes, and photos of suspects that are wanted or need identifying. Saskatoon Crime Stoppers, do your part to stop crime in our community.
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0: Saskatchewan's own Tennille Arts and Don't Ruin Flowers on CJWW. All right, time for a bit of Moo Crew comedy this morning. I got a good one from Shen Wang today.
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2: Sometimes I try to be brave when I take a shower. Like, I don't wait for the water to get warm. 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I just walk right up in there like a warrior. It's hard. If you want to be real crazy, don't even turn on the water. Try this. Take your clothes off. Get naked. Step inside a quiet, dry shower. Feel that tension. It's different. It's not neutral. Look at all the nozzles on your shower head. And then with your own hand, blast yourself. Don't flinch. Don't block. Just be brave. When the ghosts see you do that, they get scared. The haunter becomes the haunted. They're like, this dude crazy. I can't stay here.
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0: from the CJWW Newsroom, bringing you Saskatchewan's news first. Here's what's happening.
1: Good morning. It's 11 degrees at 7 o'clock. I'm Venice Ferguson. Coming up, a drowning in Lake Diefenbaker on the weekend. In sports, it's a Saskatoon Berry game day. The Stanley Cup Finals resume tonight from Vegas in agribiz. Canola producers put on their marketing hats when the November futures contract briefly topped the $800 mark last Wednesday. If you see news where you're at, call us 244-1925. A 30-year-old Saskatoon man drowned in Lake Diefenbaker on Saturday afternoon. RCMP responded to a 911 call around 4:45 p.m. Reports indicate two men were on a paddleboard when they fell off. One man made it to shore, the other man did not. Saskatchewan RCMP's undercover water recovery team located a body on Sunday. The RCMP encourages boaters, kayakers, and other water sports enthusiasts to always wear a life jacket. A 35-year-old woman is facing multiple charges after an overnight Monday incident on 8th Street near West Road. Around 1:20 a.m., Saskatoon police spotted a vehicle on the side of the road. They saw a woman sleeping on the driver's side front seat. Officers woke the woman. They say she refused to provide identification, began to resist arrest, started the vehicle, and then threw an unknown liquid at the officer. The woman was eventually placed under arrest, and it was determined she had outstanding warrants. The new charges include obstruction and assault with a weapon. The police officer received medical care in hospital for non-life-threatening injuries. A 44-year-old from Regina perished in a two-vehicle collision early Saturday afternoon on Highway 11 near Craig. The Saskatchewan RCMP say the deceased was the driver of the car that collided with an SUV around noon on June 6 and was declared deceased at the scene by EMS. The family has been notified. A passenger in the car and the driver of the SUV were both taken to hospital with injuries described as non-life-threatening. RCMP continue to investigate with the assistance of a Saskatchewan RCMP collision reconstructionist. Eastern areas of Saskatchewan closer to the Manitoba border have had a challenging time seeding the 2026 crop. Cool and wet conditions delayed seeding early on, putting farmers behind the eight ball. There's been additional rain since then, including widespread precipitation over the weekend. Terry Tyson is president of Grain Millers at Yorkton, a large oat processing plant.
2: Over in the parkland here and up north of here, where a lot of our supply comes from, up Kenora, Priestville, Norquay, you know, that country, it's been wet. It's just been wet. And we'll get a few days or a couple of days where they can go, and then they get a shower that's big enough to kind of stop them for at least the better part of a day or that kind of thing. So it's really been fits and starts and a bit of a fight to get going.
1: Oats can be a good late season crop. However, there is still carryover from last year that has kept a lid on the market. Conservative leader Pierre Poilievre says the easiest way to squash separatist sentiment in Alberta is for the federal government to butt out of the province's business. Poilievre, speaking in Calgary, says Albertans could benefit from freeing up resources, building pipelines, respecting provincial autonomy, and reducing taxpayer burden. Alberta Premier Danielle Smith said last month her government would ask in October whether Albertans think the province should remain in Canada or hold a binding vote on separating. A 7.8 magnitude earthquake rocked several provinces and communities in the Philippines, causing over 30 deaths and much destruction. 32 people have been confirmed dead. A report from the Filipino-Canadian Association of Saskatchewan President Janine Lazaro says local officials expect it to rise as rescuers proceed through the rubble. There's extensive damage to homes, schools, and businesses. Today's internet news poll question: did you know that it is the law to slow to 60 kilometers per hour when driving past both emergency and service vehicles with their lights on? To vote, go to Have Your Say at cjwwradio.com. I'm Venice Ferguson, CJWW News.
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1: The Environment Canada forecast for Saskatoon and area: sunshine to start your day, becomes increasing cloudiness, and a 60% chance of showers or thunderstorms this afternoon, a high of 25. Tonight, slight chance of showers and risk of thunderstorm in the evening, a low of 13 overnight. Tomorrow, mainly cloudy. Again, this chance of showers and risk of thunderstorm in the afternoon and a high of 20. Thursday, mix of sun and cloud, high 18. And it looks like sunshine for the weekend. 17 on Friday, 20 on Saturday, 23 on Sunday. For the Prince Albert region, there's sunshine to start the day, then increasing cloudiness and a high of 25. There's a 30% chance of showers this afternoon and evening. Overnight cloudy, low of 12. Tomorrow cloudy. There is a slight chance of showers in the afternoon, high 22. Mix of sun and cloud Thursday and a high of 18. And sunny for the weekend, high 18 Friday, Saturday high 20, Sunday high 23. 14 in Spiritwood, is 10 in Rosetown, Kindersley, Watrous, and Regina. It's 11 in Outlook, 13 in Wynyard, it's 12 in Humboldt and Nipawin, 15 in LaRange, Meadow Lake at 9, 13 in Melfort, it's 12 in Yorkton, 13 in Swift Current, 9 in Moose Jaw, Lloydminster. In North Battleford, the wind is south 9, it's 13. Prince Albert, the wind is southwest 10, mostly cloudy and 12. Saskatoon, the wind is southeast gusting 33, it's mostly cloudy and 11 degrees. 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
6: Good morning, I'm Neil Billinger with CJWW's Agribiz. Canola producers put on their marketing hats when the November futures contract briefly topped the $800 a ton mark on Wednesday, before sliding back to the $770 a ton level. David Derwin is a portfolio manager with Ventum Financial in Winnipeg.
7: This extra push higher that we saw last week gave a great opportunity to make some more of those cash sales, depending on what they've done so far, and then certainly use various put option strategies to buy some downside price protection to capture this, because as one fellow said this morning at the beginning of the year, I never would have thought we'd gotten to these levels. So canola is giving some good pricing. So, yes, we're seeing the producers react accordingly.
6: Derwin notes the trend for canola this year is the same as last year, with prices hitting a seasonal high into June before trading lower through summer until harvest in the fall. The Conservative Party's agriculture critic is hoping a compromise can be reached regarding upcoming cuts to Agriculture and Agri-Food Canada research facilities across the country. John Barlow spoke Sunday evening at the Saskatchewan Stock Growers Association annual convention in Swift Current. He hopes four of the seven locations on the chopping block can be safe.
8: I think it's going to be hard to keep them all open. Of course, that would be the ultimate goal. But again, in trying to be conciliatory and try to give the government some options, it's okay. Well, let's look at the four that we've had the most feedback from stakeholders, the most feedback from producers, that which research facilities and experimental farms are the most impactful. And those four, Napin, Lacombe, Indian Head, Quebec City, and the organics program is with Grant. So four facilities in the organics program.
6: He's also urging producers to get a bit more involved.
8: And I understand that we're just finishing up seeding and are still in the process in many parts of the country. I get that. But when you are facing these existential threats to our industry, if you just sit back and let this happen to you, it will happen. And we have a window of opportunity here to try to reverse these decisions and reverse course, and we have to take advantage of it. If we don't, we will see these research centers closed.
6: On the trade front, Barlow criticized the Carney government for its lack of progress on the U.S. trade file, while expressing concern about what a deal with the Mercosur countries could look like. Barlow says he has heard rumors that a rough framework for a trade agreement involving Brazil, Argentina, Paraguay, and Uruguay could be ready as soon as July 1st. Canadian cattle producers are very concerned because all four South American countries are beef producers and exporters. And that's your Agribiz. I'm Neil Billinger.
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3: It's a Barry's game day. Good morning. I'm Gregor. Tonight, 7-2 Saskatoon at Cairns Field to host Medicine Hat. Yesterday, the team held an optional workout. So what do newcomers to the team in the city from the U.S. do? Eric O'Guire says it's nothing out of the ordinary.
13: Me, definitely sleep in a little bit. Get some much-needed rest. Wake up, spend some time with the Lord, read my Bible, and just probably play some video games, maybe even meet up with the guys. Just what any typical 20-year-old would do.
3: First pitch, 7 o'clock tonight for both actually tonight and tomorrow's games between the Barry's and Mavericks. CFL, the routine 3 days of on-field preparation won't start until this morning for the Saskatchewan Rough Riders, but it was all hands on deck in Regina yesterday. The coaches held meetings with players, including video sessions, as the defending Grey Cup champions look ahead to getting started on their regular season schedule. The Riders had the week one bye, but they'll be on the Mosaic Stadium turf Saturday against the Lions. Game four of the Stanley Cup Finals tonight in Vegas. Looks like Carolina might be making a change in net. Brandon Bussey had the starter's crease in practice, though Coach Rod Brindamore didn't officially announce who would be his starter. There's as much excitement off the ice as on right now. Several hockey insiders reporting the Edmonton Oilers are consulting with the NHL Players Association to see if there are any objections that must be resolved before potentially hiring Mike Babcock as their next head coach. Wow. Meanwhile, sounds as though the LA Kings are set to announce Peter Laviolette as their next bench boss. MLB, Jays lost to the Phillies 5-2. And in the NBA, the San Antonio Spurs got back into the NBA final with a 115-111 win over the Knicks in New York. President Donald Trump attending the game, bringing strict security measures. Fans actually had to navigate an extensive safety perimeter around Madison Square Garden, and yet I saw a video of him falling asleep at the game. For all the Major League scores and more, go to CJWWRadio.com.
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0: Terry Clark, an emotional girl on Country 600 CJWW. What's going on? Ben Brooks with you. Good chance of showers and storms today. We're up to 25 degrees, sitting at 14 in Saskatoon right now.
1: They're legendary in their own minds. It's the Moo Crew on CJWW.
0: All right, it is great debate time this morning, Sarah, and I want to talk about first thing in the morning. What are you reaching for your wake-up juice?
2: Okay.
0: Is it the bean water?
2: hot bean water?
0: In coffee?
2: Or I guess you can have cold bean water, too.
0: You could have cold bean water as well. Or are you going with the energy drink and the straight chemicals from the factory?
2: I am a straight-up Red Bull girl. Yeah. I can't do coffee.
0: Yeah?
2: Red Bull, yeah, all the way.
0: For me, it depends on the day. I do love iced coffee a lot more than hot coffee.
2: Yeah. Especially,
0: So iced coffee does get it done for me normally, but today... There's Croker in the back.
2: That's not on the list, Clayton.
0: Croker's he's saying Mountain Dew back there. What debauchery is that coming out of there? So coffee is sometimes on my list. You're going with energy drink all the time, or Mountain Dew. Any other curveballs you got out there, too? Chime in. 306-938-0600. 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

0: It's the Rec Laws. Long live the night on Country 600 CJWW, and long live the farmer. We've been getting some great submissions in already with our AGI Farmer of the Week. I want you to nominate a hardworking farmer out there that's making a difference in their community, and they could win a fantastic prize pack, including tickets to the 2027 Brier here in Saskatoon, a $500 AGI swag pack, a CJWW 50th anniversary hat and belt buckle, and a personalized framed certificate. 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
0: Well, that forecast, again, the southeastern part of the province is looking like it's going to be another sketchy day out there with a good chance of severe thunderstorms, possibly a tornado down there today, too, hail, winds, you name it. Starting to feel for our friends in the southeast. Saskatoon, also a good chance of showers and storms here today, and it's going to be a high of 25. Slight chance of showers tonight, dipping down to 13. Good chance of showers and storms tomorrow, up to a high of 20. And into Thursday, a mix of sun and cloud in 18. Prince Albert, slight chance of showers in 25. Slight chance of showers again tonight in 12. Slight chance of showers tomorrow in 22. And rolling into Thursday, mix of sun and cloud in 18. Hot spots, that's LaRange at 17. And your coldest, Lloydminster at 11. Battlefords are sunny in 16. Prince Albert, partly cloudy in 14. Saskatoon, mostly cloudy, south-southeast wind at 23, sitting at 14 degrees.

0: from the CJWW Newsroom, bringing you Saskatchewan's news first. Here's what's happening.
1: Good morning. It's 14 degrees at 7:30. I'm Venice Ferguson. If you're behind a large truck and see a sticker on the back of its trailer, you might be looking at the byproduct of a new partnership between the Saskatchewan Trucking Association and Crime Stoppers. Roseanne Semchuk with the STC says the See Something, Say Something campaign is all about keeping an eye out for signs of human trafficking and reporting it when it happens.
2: Human trafficking is often a hidden crime. It can happen in plain sight, and many people may not realize what they're seeing. So through this partnership with Arrow Delivery and Crime Stoppers, we hope these trailer decals serve as a visible reminder that awareness matters, reporting matters, and every tip could make a difference.
1: She adds that all STC member trucking companies are eligible to adopt the decals, as are members of the public who wish to put a sticker on their own vehicle. SGI is shining a spotlight on slowing down when going around emergency and service vehicles with flashing lights. Drivers are currently required to slow down to 60 kilometers per hour when passing vehicles. A basic fine of $170 will be given to those who exceed the speed limit. An extra $4 is added for every kilometer over 60. SGI's communication consultant, Michaela Solomon, explains how drivers can share the road safely.
3: This typically happens on the side of the highway, and this is what drivers can do to help keep emergency responders, stranded drivers, and bystanders safe by just slowing down and moving over and taking that extra care when sharing the road.
1: In 2024, approximately 20 people were injured and one passed away due to collisions where drivers failed to slow down. The province's Homicide Investigation Unit has charged a 30-year-old man with manslaughter following a homicide on Soto First Nation. On Friday at 4 a.m., Battleford's RCMP received a report of an injured man at a home on the First Nation. He was declared deceased at the scene by EMS and has been identified as 53-year-old Leonard Moccasin. Bradley Redbear was arrested at the scene. Highway 3 has since reopened after a fatal rollover on Sunday. In the afternoon, RCMP were called to the scene about 10 kilometers east of Turtleford. RCMP received a report of a single vehicle rollover. A 70-year-old man from the area was taken to hospital by EMS and later declared deceased. He was the only person in the vehicle. Turtleford RCMP continued to investigate with assistance of a Saskatchewan RCMP collision reconstructionist. I'm Venice Ferguson, CJWW News.
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1: The Environment Canada forecast for Saskatoon and area. Sunshine to start your day, becomes increasing cloudiness and a 60% chance of showers or thunderstorms this afternoon, a high of 25. Tonight, slight chance of showers and risk of thunderstorm in the evening, a low of 13 overnight. Tomorrow, mainly cloudy. Again, this chance of showers and risk of thunderstorm in the afternoon and a high of 20. Thursday, mix of sun and cloud, high 18, and it looks like sunshine for the weekend. 17 on Friday, 20 on Saturday, 23 on Sunday. For the Prince Albert region, there's sunshine to start the day, then increasing cloudiness and a high of 25. There's a 30% chance of showers this afternoon and evening. Overnight, cloudy, low of 12. Tomorrow, cloudy. There is a slight chance of showers in the afternoon, high 22. Mix of sun and cloud Thursday and a high of 18. And sunny for the weekend. High 18 Friday, Saturday high 20, Sunday high 23. Spearwood 16, it's 13 in Rome.

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4: Good morning, I'm Gregor. After taking an extra day for the NBA Finals, tonight is Game 4 of the Stanley Cup Finals in Vegas. The Canes, coming off that unlikely Game 3 comeback, though they ultimately lost in double OT, might even make a switch in net. Head coach Rod Brind'Amour wouldn't say who his starter was, but Freddie Anderson, nowhere to be seen yesterday. Meanwhile, off the ice, could the Edmonton Oilers be looking to hire Mike Babcock as their next head coach? Several insiders say the team is consulting with the Players Association to see if there are objections that must be resolved before potentially hiring him. If you recall, he resigned before even coaching a game with the Blue Jackets 3 years ago after some controversial meetings with players ahead of the season. Wow. Meanwhile, it sounds as though the LA Kings are going to announce Peter Laviolette as their next bench boss. Locally, the Saskatoon Berries are off to a great start. First in the league, 7-2. So yesterday they just held an optional workout for players. So what do newcomers to the city and from the U.S. do? Outfielder Nash Nichols says he likes to keep moving.
5: Just take care of my body, get some much needed rest. It's been a long week, but still making sure I'm up and moving around. I don't want to lay around all day, so probably go to a good workout in, come up here, get some swings in, and then hang out around the house, maybe play some video games, hang out with my host family.
4: By the way, Saskatoon home to Medicine Hat tonight and tomorrow at Cairns Field. Plus, it's on to week two of the CFL regular season after six teams saw action over the opening weekend. Among the three that didn't play in week one, the defending Grey Cup champion Saskatchewan Rough Riders. They begin on-field preparation this morning in Regina, where the green and white will host the BC Lions Saturday night. MLB Toronto opens a three-game set with Philly. They go down 5-2. Does sound like Max Scherzer, though, close to returning. And no sweep this year in the NBA Finals. Last night, San Antonio scores the 115-111 win over the Knicks in New York. They're down 2-1 now. For all the Major League scores and more, go to CJWWRadio.com.
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0: Brad Paisley, I'm going to miss her on Country 600 CJWW. It's 7:40, and can story time be just as beneficial to children under the weather as chicken soup?
1: It's the Moo Crew on CJWW.
0: Apparently, yes, that's the case. Researchers in Brazil say reading to hospitalized kids reduces pain and stress by fueling certain hormones in the brain. Now, specifically, reading to children in intensive care actually boosts their quality of life. Researchers explained that during storytelling, something happens that we call the transport of narrative. Now, that is, the child, through fantasy, can experience sensations and thoughts that transport them momentarily to another world, another place, different from the hospital room, and therefore away from all of the conditions of hospitalization. The study also finds that storytelling increases levels of oxytocin, called the love hormone, and it also helps to reduce cortisol, the hormone that is released during stress. So you can, you know, take that in whatever capacity it needs to be, right? Maybe you've got a child that's sick in the hospital, reading to them, that can help them out for sure. But maybe if they're even just, you know, sick at home and you're wondering, okay, what can I do to comfort the child? A little bedtime story goes a long way, and also might help put them to sleep quicker too.
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0: Cody Johnson with The Fall on Country 600 CJWW, just moments away from Boots and Salutes this morning. If you'd like to get on the phone lines today, you can do so at 306-938-0600, toll-free 1-800-667-3727. Right now, we'll check in with Venice. What do we have in the news?
1: Coming up at 8, Saskatoon man drowns in Lake Diefenbaker. Two-vehicle crash on Highway 11 Saturday results in one fatality. The Saskatchewan Trucking Association partnering with Crime Stoppers to combat human trafficking. I'll have these stories and more. Ben has the Internet News poll question in a moment.
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0: All right, time to fire it up. Boots and Salutes this morning, and we've got your internet news poll question here today. We're asking, did you know that it is the law to slow down to 60 kilometers an hour when driving past both emergency and service vehicles with their lights on? Well, 100% of the vote for that so far is saying yes. And quite frankly, might be a good idea to do that because a basic fine is $170 to exceed that speed limit, and an extra $4 is added for every kilometer over 60. So a good idea to slow down, especially in construction zones, but yeah, also passing emergency vehicles too. Hey, good morning, Boots and Salutes.
8: Hi, good morning to another beautiful morning.
0: You bet.
8: I would like to salute the Sask Energy Upgrade crew that's working through and Kindersley. They are an amazing team and continue to work hard to get each job done.
0: Right on. Thank you for the call today.
8: Not a problem. Have a great day.
0: You too. And I want to shine the spotlight on those that have been working hard out in the southeastern part of the province. My goodness, those storms that have been rolling through. I saw a bunch of flooding in Kipling. I saw a bunch of damage to farms out near Arcola and more. And it sounds like today is another extreme risk for some weather. I really wish that wasn't the case. But it's looking like, the southeastern part of the province and well into Manitoba going to be experiencing maybe some sketchy weather once again here today. Have you been to Cairns Field yet this year? I know they put in some new home plate seating, and Barry's are responding to that fantastically, sitting at 7-2 right now. Back at Cairns Field tonight, hosting Medicine Hat. The first pitch is going to be at 7 o'clock as they look to keep that hot start rolling at home. And the Saskatchewan Rough Riders shifting into full prep mode as well after their week one bye. Coaches and players locked into meetings and video work down in Regina. They are going to be opening up their regular season on Saturday. It'll be at Mosaic Stadium against the BC Lions. So go Riders go. Again, phone lines open 306-938-0600, toll free 1-800-667-3727. Hey, good morning, Boots and Salutes.
9: Good morning, Ben. How are you today?
0: I'm good. How are you?
9: Pretty good, thank you. Again, I have to boot the Liberal Party for hosting this FIFA soccer tournament. Before, it was $1 billion. Now, the games haven't even started. Remember that. And now it's up to $1.66 billion. I told you they moved all the homeless out of Vancouver and Toronto because they don't want the world to see how bad it is here in Canada.
0: Thank you for the call this morning. Yeah, Canada going to get underway in the World Cup coming up here on Friday. Also, we're getting ready. We'll be chatting with the mayor of Saskatoon, Cynthia Block, here after 8 o'clock this morning. Maybe any questions you may have for her here this morning, too. Hey, good morning, Boots and Salutes.
10: Good morning. I'd like to boot some of these driver instructors in Saskatoon. I don't know how some of these people are passing their, getting their driver's license, because honest, the way they drive in town there, it's unbelievable, these new drivers and stuff. And on top of it, I'd like to know when the RCMP or the city police are going to start cracking down on these loud motorcycles, like Highway 41. I live out here just off the highway, and about 12 kilometers out, the guy goes by about 7:30 in the morning, every morning with his Harley. And you can hear them all the way to Fast Gas, about 12 kilometers still. So that's not a dope muffler. It's funny why they don't crack down on that. Thanks.
0: Hey, good morning, Boots and Salutes.
11: I'd like to boot my diarrhea. Thank you.
0: Good morning, Boots and Salutes.
12: Good morning. I'd like to give a big salute to Carney and Doug Ford. They're going down to meet with Trump, finally, to talk about the trade wars, which is going to be nice because all Carney's voters are going to see it, that they're really mega, make America great again. That's what Carney's for. He has all his money tied up in America. Have a lovely day.
0: Boots and Salutes, good morning.
13: Hi, good morning. I'm not sure whether to boot the Star, Phoenix, Post, Media, or both. Saturday's paper, not one word about D-Day.
0: Good call, good call. Yeah, veterans for sure, you know, some of them paying the ultimate sacrifice. That just came up here over the weekend. It was on June the 6th. And a big thank you to all of our veterans. And like I said, especially those that made the ultimate sacrifice for our freedoms. Hey, good morning, Boots and Salutes.
14: Good morning. A big salute to the Elbow and Area ALS Planning Committee that had their walk on Sunday. It was a huge success. They had big money raised and lots of people joined in, and especially to some of the planning committee who are Paula and Jeff. Big salute.
0: Right on. Boots and Salutes, good morning.
15: Good morning. I'd like to salute the staff at the Humboldt Hospital. I'm going there to have surgery this morning at noon. And I was there one time for 3 months, and I just got incredible, amazing treatment. Thank all the nurses in Saskatchewan. I've been to City Hospital for surgery, St. Paul's Hospital for surgery. I'm stage four with cancer, and I'm being treated like gold, especially at the hospital in Lanigan, Saskatchewan. Each and every one of those nurses are just amazing.
0: Well, and we wish you all the best in everything you're going through out there, and good luck today, okay?
15: Thank you.
0: Hey, good morning, Boots and Salutes.
16: Hey, good morning. How are you this morning?
0: I'm good, and you?
16: Well, pretty good. You're looking good.
0: That's why I'm on this side of the radio.
16: Why I'm calling you is these gas prices in Melbourne are $64.9 yet. At north of Prince Albert, they're $57.9. And 57.9 in PA and 61.9. Hey, you Melford boys, I think you better smarten up here and get her down a little more. Have a good morning.
0: You
16: bye
0: too.
16: For now.
0: Hey, Boots and Salutes, good morning.
16: Smarten up here and get
17: hey, good morning. Blah, blah, blah, Melford.
0: Hey, good morning, Boots and Salutes.
18: Good morning, how are you?
0: Good, and you?
18: Good. I would like to have a big, big boot or salute to all the people, farmers and the kids who had their 4-H and the exhibition grounds PA. It was a great big success, and to your channel, to the Winnipeg Blue Bombers and their win, and the Edmonton Nets and their win in the football.
0: Right on. Thank you for the call. Hey, Boots and Salutes.
19: Good morning there. Yeah, so I'd like to know, when you buy a new vehicle, don't you pay tax on it?
0: For sure.
19: Well, that's right. So now, if that vehicle gets sold 10 times, Mr. Mo collects his taxes every time you sell it. I don't think that's right. You pay tax once, and that's it. What's he doing? That was gone for a while, and then they brought it back. Why he broke? That's why he can't balance the budget.
0: Hey, good morning, Boots and Salutes.
20: Good morning. How are you today?
0: I'm good. How are you?
20: Good. I heard that you were going to get the mayor on the air this morning. Could you ask her, please, when she's going to get more than three people fixing the streets in the city? They are terrible.
0: Thanks for the call today. Time for a couple more phone calls at 306-938-0600. Toll free, 1-800-667-3727. Yeah, we've definitely seen the construction season ramp up here in Saskatoon. I always hit that one kind of north of the city there on Warman Row, Wanuskewin, up by that area, right? Because I live out in Warman, so that one always hits me, and I will give them credit. Have seen people out there working on it, so here's hoping that job gets done sooner rather than later, because I would love to have that whole passageway a heck of a lot better. Hey, good morning, Boots and Salutes.
21: 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Let the guys have their loud exhaust. If you don't like the sound of loud exhaust, it saves lives on the highway. It attracts attention to the motorcycle while you're riding. It's safer for the rider. And any man knows beautiful sounding Harley is a beautiful thing. Thanks.
0: There you go. 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
1: Good morning. It's 14 degrees at 8 o'clock. I'm Venice Ferguson. Coming up, a drowning in Lake Diefenbaker on the weekend. In sports, it's a Saskatoon Barrie game day. The Stanley Cup Finals resume tonight from Vegas. Off the ice, could the Oilers be hiring Mike Babcock? If you see news where you're at, call us 244-1925. There was a drowning on Lake Diefenbaker over the weekend. RCMP received a call at 4:45 Saturday afternoon about a water-related death. The RCMP underwater recovery team located the body of a 30-year-old man on Sunday. Reports indicate two men were on a paddleboard when they fell off. One was able to make it to shore. The other drowned. A 44-year-old man from Regina perished in a two-vehicle collision early Saturday afternoon on Highway 11 near Craik. According to Saskatchewan RCMP, the deceased was the driver of a car that collided with an SUV around noon on June 6th and was declared deceased at the scene by EMS. The family has been notified. A passenger in the car and the driver of the SUV were both taken to hospital. Their injuries were non-life-threatening. Craik RCMP continued to investigate. Highway 3 has since reopened after a fatal rollover on Sunday afternoon. RCMP were called to the scene about 10 kilometers east of Turtleford. After a single vehicle rollover, a 70-year-old man was declared deceased by EMS. Turtleford RCMP continued to investigate with the assistance of Saskatchewan RCMP collision reconstructionist. In an effort to increase awareness and reporting of human trafficking, the Saskatchewan Trucking Association is partnering with Crime Stoppers on a new campaign. Roseanne Semchuk with STA says the province's truckers put on hundreds of thousands of miles. So putting a decal in the back of their trailer would be a great way of spreading the word.
8: The See Something, Say Something trailer decal campaign is about using that reach for something bigger than transportation. It's about helping to protect vulnerable people, raising awareness about human trafficking, and encouraging action when something does not seem right.
1: She adds that human trafficking can take place in communities of all sizes, and anyone who sees something suspicious should contact Crime Stoppers as soon as possible. Although things haven't been quite finalized yet, Environment Canada says there were four reports of funnel clouds over the weekend in Saskatchewan. Meteorologist Matt Loney says there haven't been any official reports of tornadoes touching down. However, some very strong winds left some destruction in the southern and southeast part of the province.
2: Leader Airport with 90 kilometers an hour gust. I had Estevan recording a gust of 111. Some other reports, but more so in Manitoba, I think 112 kilometer an hour wind gust, straight line wind gust.
1: There was also one report of baseball sized hail and several others of quarter sized hail. Drivers are being reminded to slow down when passing emergency and service vehicles with flashing lights. SGI says drivers need to slow to 60 when they're passing those vehicles. The rule applies to both single and double lane highways. Michaela Solomon is a media communications consultant with SGI.
3: Yep. So in 2024, there were 124 collisions involving ambulance, police, or fire vehicles. There was one fatality in that year, and 22 people were injured in those types of collisions.
1: Drivers who exceed the speed limit will face a base fine of $170 and an additional $4 added per kilometer over the limit. In business news, the TSX is trading up by 226 points at 34,705. The Dow is trading up by 398 points at 51,184. Oil, West Texas Intermediate, trading down at $88.28 U.S. per barrel. The Canadian dollar trading up at 71.758 cents U.S. Today's internet news poll question. Did you know that it is the law to slow to 60 kilometers per hour when driving past both emergency and service vehicles with their lights on? To vote, go to Have Your Say at cjwwradio.com. I'm Venice Ferguson, CJWW News.
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1: The Environment Canada forecast for Saskatoon and area. Sunshine to start your day, becomes increasing cloudiness and a 60% chance of showers or thunderstorms this afternoon, a high of 25. Tonight, slight chance of showers and risk of thunderstorm in the evening, a low of 13 overnight. Tomorrow, mainly cloudy. Again, this chance of showers and risk of thunderstorm in the afternoon and a high of 20. Thursday, mix of sun and cloud, high 18. And it looks like sunshine for the weekend, 17 on Friday, 20 on Saturday, 23 on Sunday. For the Prince Albert region, there's sunshine to start the day, then increasing cloudiness and a high of 25. There's a 30% chance of showers this afternoon and evening. Overnight, cloudy, low of 12. Tomorrow, cloudy. There is a slight chance of showers in the afternoon, high 22. Mix of sun and cloud Thursday and a high of 18. And sunny for the weekend, high 18 Friday, Saturday high 20, Sunday high 23. Earwood 16, it's 13 in Rosetown, Outlook and Watrous, 12 in Kindersley, Regina, Humboldt. It's 16 in Wynyard and Melfort, 17 in LaRange, it's 13 in Meadow Lake and in Swift Current, 14 in Nipawin, Yorkton at 15, it's 16 in Moose Jaw, and 11 in Lloydminster. In North Battleford, the wind is south 4 at 16. Prince Albert, the wind is southwest 5, partly cloudy, 14. Saskatoon, the wind is southeast 23. It's mostly cloudy, 14 degrees. Gregor is in next with sports.
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11: It's a Barry's game day. Good morning. I'm Gregor. Tonight, 7-2 Saskatoon at Cairns Field to host Medicine Hat. Yesterday, the team held an optional workout. So what do newcomers to the team in the city from the U.S. do? Eric O'Guire says it's nothing out of the ordinary.
12: Me, definitely sleep in a little bit. Get some much needed rest. Wake up, spend some time with the Lord, read my Bible, and just probably play some video games, maybe even meet up with the guys. Just what any typical 20-year-old would do.
11: First pitch, 7 o'clock tonight for both actually tonight and tomorrow's games between the Barry's and Mavericks. CFL, the routine 3 days of on-field preparation won't start until this morning for the Saskatchewan Rough Riders, but it was all hands on deck in Regina yesterday. The coaches held meetings with players, including video sessions, as the defending Grey Cup champions look ahead to getting started on their regular season schedule. The Riders had the week one bye, but they'll be on the Mosaic Stadium turf Saturday against the Lions. Game four of the Stanley Cup Finals tonight in Vegas. Looks like Carolina might be making a change in net. Brandon Bussey had the starter's crease in practice, though Coach Rod Brindamore didn't officially announce who would be his starter. There's as much excitement off the ice as on right now. Several hockey insiders reporting the Edmonton Oilers are consulting with the NHL Players Association to see if there are any objections that must be resolved before potentially hiring Mike Babcock as their next head coach. Wow. Meanwhile, sounds as though the LA Kings are set to announce Peter Laviolette as their next bench boss. MLB, Jays lost to the Phillies 5-2. And in the NBA, the San Antonio Spurs got back into the NBA final with a 115-111 win over the Knicks in New York. President Donald Trump attending the game, bringing strict security measures. Fans actually had to navigate an extensive safety perimeter around Madison Square Garden. And yet, I saw a video of him falling asleep at the game. For all the Major League scores and more, go to CJWWRadio.com.
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1: This is the CJWW Moo Crew with Ben Brooks.
0: Well, so pleased to have Her Worship joining us today. It is the mayor of Saskatoon, Cynthia Block. How you doing?
2: I'm doing very well on this gorgeous Saskatoon day with no wind. It was a great dog walk this morning.
0: You gotta love that. Gotta love that for sure. Well, you know, a lot of people have noticed that the South Saskatchewan River moving a little faster, and we're now hearing that even more water is getting released from the Gardiner Dam. River flow is expected to nearly triple here over the next week or so. So what should we be concerned about if we are going towards the water here?
2: I think the best advice right now is to stay off the water. No boats, no canoes, anything. This is actually a very serious amount of water that's coming in to Saskatoon. And we actually, under bylaw, don't allow people in the river, but especially right now, and please keep your pets out too. It can be a significant risk for anybody on the water with this kind of water coming in. But there's also some really good news in all of this. We have not had a good flow coming off of the Rocky Mountains that comes through the Saskatchewan River system since 2020.
0: Wow.
2: So all of this additional runoff is really, really good for a whole host of reasons and water management. And it also means the prairie lily can float.
0: Yeah.
2: So I'm excited about that. So give it a few days and we'll keep everyone in touch. The fire department is making sure that the river is safe for everyone, and they'll be posting about that and helping to ensure people understand how to keep themselves safe.
0: You betcha. And I understand we got a transit committee meeting, which is coming up today. What are you guys discussing? I think new fares were talked about, and there was also some more additional policing coming to transit as well, hey?
2: Yeah, this is all the work that has been ongoing since last fall's budget, where council approved a 10% increase in the average fare for bus transit. We haven't had a fare increase in more than a decade. So it'll be going from $3 to $3.25 in July. And then there's varying amounts for others, but that's the significant one. And I have the number actually for the passes too. I think it goes from $83 a month to $91 a month. The piece around the transit police was also approved a budget, and so what council will be asked to do this month is to figure out the details and the how, like who's in charge of fare evasion. Is that the job of a sworn police officer, or do we want to make sure that they are focusing on the safety issues? And so some mix I anticipate will be discussed. And so we'll, you know, approve that one way or the other at the end of this month. But the transit police are coming, and they are starting to figure out what that model looks like and how we're going to be able to have a safe transit system.
0: Okay, and next Thursday we got the Civic Pancake Breakfast. So are you excited to grab some breakfast right outside your office there?
2: You know what? That is seriously one of the most fun days of the year. I mean, it's still sort of early in the spring / summer, and people are out and about. And even, I think last year in the rain, I couldn't believe how many people showed up. So rain or shine, this is going ahead on Thursday the 18th. I'll be serving up pancakes at 8 o'clock. And then at 8:30, council will have a team to do the relay. And we always look, you know, great, actually, maybe funny, but we will, it's a really fun time. I think it's $8 a plate. You're supporting the United Way. It is such an important cause in our city, and so proud of all of the employees at the City of Saskatoon who put in a lot of effort to help support the United Way.
0: There you go. What does Mayor Cynthia put on her pancake? I've got to know now for toppings.
2: That's a really good question. I think, well, my favorite is just butter and syrup.
0: Mm-hmm.
2: And if I'm going to add anything, actually, I shouldn't say that. I definitely like whipped cream.
0: Whipped cream.
2: And then maybe some blueberries or strawberries on top.
0: Oh,
2: nothing like chocolate or anything like that. That's not for me.
0: Sound like my two daughters at home. Whipped cream and berries. Gets it done every time. There you go.
2: Delicious.
0: Her Worship, Mayor Cynthia Block, thanks for spending a few minutes with us today.
2: Thanks for having me.
1: Nothing beats legendary country on a road trip. 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
0: All right, June the 9th today, Sarah.
4: Oh, my goodness.
0: That reminds me, it's my sister's birthday tomorrow. Got to give her a call. it's time to fire up some of the holidays today. And, today is actually Call Your Doctor Day.
4: Ooh, okay.
0: Good reminder holiday if you've been putting off that checkup, screening, or follow-up appointment. Today's the day to make the call. And most people are great at maintaining their vehicles, but not always as diligent about maintaining themselves.
4: It's true.
0: So a 2-minute phone call today could save a lot of headaches down the road, literally and figuratively.
4: Yeah, it's Donald Duck Day today.
0: Oh, I can't do his accent.
4: Me either. Yeah. One of Disney's most famous characters making his debut in 1934.
0: Wow.
4: In the cartoon, The Wise Little Hen. Donald Duck quickly became known for his sailor suit, fiery temper, distinctive voice, not wearing any pants. More than 90 years later, he is still one of the most recognizable cartoon characters on the planet.
0: No,
4: that's close.
0: That's about a guy.
4: I'll accept
0: it's
4: it.
0: It's just a weird scream. International Dark and Stormy Day today. Classic cocktail made with dark rum and
4: not
0: ginger
4: weather.
0: Beer.
4: Okay.
0: No, yeah. Although, we might be getting that today, too. Originated in Bermuda. Got its name because of its dark appearance. Supposedly resembled storm clouds rolling across the ocean. So dark and stormy day today.
4: I like it. It's strawberry rhubarb pie today. One of summer's great flavor combinations, getting its own day. Strawberry for the sweetness, rhubarb bringing the tartness, and together creating some pie magic. Rhubarb, one of those prairie garden staples that seems to thrive no matter what.
0: Correct me if I'm wrong, you don't like rhubarb?
4: I do not, no.
0: Yeah.
4: Not a big fan.
0: I was a huge rhubarb fan. Still am a big rhubarb fan, for sure. World Pet Memorial Day today. Day to remember and celebrate the pets who have been a part of our lives, whether it was a dog who greeted you at the door, a cat who ruled the household, or even a beloved farm animal. Today is about reflecting on those memories and companionship that they provided.
4: Yeah. It's Writer's Rights Day today, recognizing the importance of protecting the work of writers, authors, journalists, songwriters, and creators.
0: Mm-hmm.
4: Every book, song, article, movie script, social media post starts with someone putting words together. So today highlights the value of creative ownership and ensuring our creators receive the credit for their work.
0: Yeah, for sure. Every song you hear on the radio had to start somewhere. And there you go. That is just a few of the things you could celebrate on this June the 9th.
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0: the CJWW Newsroom, bringing you Saskatchewan's news first. Here's what's happening.
1: Good morning. It's 16 degrees at 8:30. I'm Venice Ferguson. Saskatoon police received a call Sunday regarding an intruder with a golf club. At 1:10 a.m., officers were called to a home in the 700 block of Hilliard Street and learned that the intruder was the downstairs tenant and was also injured. Police found the man on the front lawn with serious injuries. He was taken to hospital for further treatment. Two other men were arrested on scene. Police learned the victim reportedly entered the home with a golf club before a physical altercation ensued between the victim and the two men already inside the upper level of the home. It's believed the men are known to each other. As a result, a 56-year-old man and a 33-year-old man were arrested at the scene. They've been charged with aggravated assault. The 56-year-old was also charged with careless storage of a firearm. A man is facing assault charges after an incident involving a weapon Saturday evening in Saskatoon. Just before 7, police responded to the 3100 block of 7th Street East. It was a weapons call. After a man was reportedly in the complainant's backyard with a knife and was trying to get in the house, a 27-year-old man was arrested. It was later learned he had outstanding warrants. He is now charged with assault with a weapon, possession of a weapon, and carrying a concealed weapon. And a 32-year-old man was arrested in relation to a domestic dispute on the weekend. Just before 1 a.m. on Saturday, police responded to the 100 block of Rita Crescent. The caller reported a man had a gun. Officers arrested a suspect without further incident, and he has been charged with assault with a weapon, possession of a dangerous weapon, and unauthorized possession of a weapon. SGI is using June to tell people to slow down when passing emergency and service vehicles on the highway. Drivers are expected to slow to 60 when there are vehicles on the side of the road with lights flashing. The expectation applies both to single and double lane highways. Michaela Solomon is a communications consultant with SGI.
2: Yelling to slow to 60 on a two-lane highway, as you mentioned, carries a baseline of $170 with an additional $4 per kilometer up to 30 kilometers over the speed limit.
1: There were over 100 collisions that took place in 2024 due to drivers not slowing down. The collisions led to 22 injuries and one fatality. I'm Venice Ferguson, CJWW News.
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1: The Environment Canada forecast for Saskatoon and area. Sunshine to start your day, becomes increasing cloudiness and a 60% chance of showers or thunderstorms this afternoon.

0: Introducing the new Crush It Hard Iced Tea from the makers of Provincial Vodka. 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
1: victory. On Humboldt, Meadow Lake and Yorkton, 16. Outlook, Regina, Swift Current and Moose Jaw at 15. 14 in Kindersley and Lloydminster. It's 20 in Wynyard. Watrous and Melford at 17. In North Battleford, the wind is southwest 11 at 17. In Prince Albert, the wind is southwest 10, mostly cloudy, 16. Saskatoon, the wind is south gusting 34, mostly cloudy at 16 degrees. Gregor is in next with sports.
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3: Good morning, I'm Gregor. After taking an extra day for the NBA Finals, tonight is Game 4 of the Stanley Cup Finals in Vegas. The Canes, coming off that unlikely Game 3 comeback, though they ultimately lost in double OT, might even make a switch in net. Head coach Rod Brind'Amour wouldn't say who his starter was, but Freddie Anderson, nowhere to be seen yesterday. Meanwhile, off the ice, could the Edmonton Oilers be looking to hire Mike Babcock as their next head coach? Several insiders say the team is consulting with the Players Association to see if there are objections that must be resolved before potentially hiring him. If you recall, he resigned before even coaching a game with the Blue Jackets 3 years ago after some controversial meetings with players ahead of the season. Wow. Meanwhile, it sounds as though the LA Kings are going to announce Peter Laviolette as their next bench boss. Locally, the Saskatoon Berries are off to a great start. First in the league, 7-2. So yesterday they just held an optional workout for players. So what do newcomers to the city and from the U.S. do? Outfielder Nash Nichols says he likes to keep moving.
6: Just take care of my body, get some much needed rest. It's been a long week, but still making sure I'm up and moving around. I don't want to lay around all day, so probably go to good workout in, come up here, get some swings in, and then hang out around the house, maybe play some video games, hang out with my host family.
3: By the way, Saskatoon home to Medicine Hat tonight and tomorrow at Cairns Field. Plus, it's on to week two of the CFL regular season after six teams saw action over the opening weekend. Among the three that didn't play in week one, the defending Grey Cup champion Saskatchewan Roughriders. They began on-field preparation this morning in Regina, where the green and white will host the BC Lions Saturday night. MLB Toronto opens a three-game set with Philly. They go down 5-2. Does sound like Max Scherzer, though, close to returning. And no sweep this year in the NBA Finals. Last night, San Antonio scores the 115-111 win over the Knicks in New York. They're down 2-1 now. For all the Major League scores and more, go to CJWWRadio.com.
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0: John Party and Heartache on the dance floor with Country 600 CJWW. It's 8:42. Birthdays and anniversaries. Let's go. You got a birthday or anniversary? 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
1: I would like to put a belated birthday wish for Larry Batten of Shelbrook, coming from his family and his church family. His birthday was yesterday.
0: And we have a very 88th birthday greeting and best wishes going out to Marjorie Crozier of Bigger. That's from Anna Simonyuk this morning. We'd like to say a happy birthday to Audrey Friesen from Monica and Martin today. Jamie Burke from our sales department. Big birthday to her. Also, a happy birthday going out to Andrew Don Levy from Kia in Saskatoon. And a happy birthday goes out to Kevin Waugh, the member of parliament from Saskatoon South. Hey, go ahead, birthday or anniversary.
2: Hey, it's a birthday for my son, Robert. This is Al Ronan. He's turning 65 today.
0: Wow, thank you for the call this morning.
2: Okay, you have a good day.
0: You too. Celebrities that are celebrating. We've got Aaron Sorkin turning 65, the award-winning writer behind The West Wing and The Social Network. Also 65 today, Michael J. Fox, the beloved Back to the Future star and Canadian icon who has inspired so many in Hollywood. Johnny Depp turning 63 today, famous for everything from Pirates of the Caribbean to a long list of unforgettable film roles. We have Gloria Rubin turning 62, known for ER and Mr. Robot. And finally, Natalie Portman, an Oscar winner for Black Swan. And Mae Whitman turning 38, known for Arrested Development and Parenthood. We have a happy 75th birthday going out to Alan Leeson this morning from Janice. And we have birthday wishes going out to Dave Long from Roxine and Len today. And that'll do it for the birthdays and anniversaries. If it's you celebrating your special day, hope you enjoy it from your friends at CJWW. 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
5: It's time for your Saskatoon Berries Report. And yes, this is the music from Baseball Stars on the Nintendo. Okay, let's go. They're at Cairns Field tonight, starting a quick two-game set with the Medicine Hat Mavericks. What is a Maverick, by the way? A bunch of Tom Cruise lookalikes? Anyways, the Berries are absolutely jamming early this season. Sitting atop the league, they're 7-2. They crushed Weyburn 15-4 back on Sunday. Outfielder Nash Nichols leading the charge. He's already got the team-leading 3 home runs. Definitely one of the sweetest bats in the lineup. And in addition to the game tonight, there's a couple of great unique nights planned. Tomorrow, Wednesday, Bark in the Park. You can bring your furry pooches to the ballpark for the dog races, $2 hot dogs, and yes, the legendary Glizzy Gun. Plus, they're going to have a pooch. Smooch Smooch Cam, which I hope I get on. I love letting my dog lick my face. Sunday, there's the Berries hosting Swift Current Lactose Tolerant Night. 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There's going to be a Milk Stash Challenge as well, plus more. So grab your friends, get out to Cairns Field this week, and cheer on Saskatoon's hottest team, the Berries.
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0: Morgan Griffiths and Just Being Me on Country 600 CJWW. When we come back after 9 o'clock today, we get the Moo Crew Trivia Hour lined up for you, and also a little bit of a show announcement coming your way after 10 o'clock this morning. So hang on tight. Hope you're having a great day so far. We got a good chance of showers and storms in Saskatoon today. We'll be up to 25 degrees, sitting at 16 right now. Hey, I'm Ben Brooks, and it's time for your 411. 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
0: Just got word there is a bull on the loose west of Plunkett on Highway 16 right now, close to the railroad track. So if you are in the Plunkett area and you're a livestock producer, maybe take a peek and see if it's yours. Here's Shania, CJWW.

0: the CJWW Newsroom, bringing you Saskatchewan's news first. Here's what's happening.
1: Good morning. It's 16 degrees at 9 o'clock. I'm Venice Ferguson. The Saskatchewan Trucking Association and Crime Stoppers are joining forces to turn truck trailers into mobile billboards as part of the new See Something, Saw Something campaign. Roseanne Simchuk is the manager of membership development with the SCA. She says member trucking companies now have access to an anti-human trafficking decal that can be applied to the back of their trailers.
2: This campaign encourages even one person to speak up, report suspicious activity, or help someone in need, then it is absolutely worth it.
1: She says human trafficking is often hidden in plain sight, and many people may not even realize what they're seeing. Semchuk says one tip could make a difference. A 21-year-old man was sent to hospital Saturday after a shooting in Saskatoon. Early Saturday morning, police were called to the 300 block of 2nd Avenue South, where a man had been shot. His injuries were serious but non-life-threatening. Police determined the shooting occurred in the area of 3rd Avenue South and 20th Street East. The Serious Assault Unit is investigating. There was a house fire in the 200 block of Brighton Gate early this morning. The Saskatoon Fire Department responded to the call at 1:11 a.m., and arriving firefighters could see heavy smoke at the front of the house. Crews quickly advanced a hose line and extinguished the fire, containing it to the exterior. Canada's new Governor General was sworn in Monday in Ottawa. Former Supreme Court Justice Louise Arbour will assume the role. Arbour is one of Canada's most accomplished jurists, having served in a number of highly influential roles both here and abroad, including UN High Commissioner for Human Rights. And the City of Saskatoon is providing bus service directly to SaskTel Centre today for the Greater Saskatoon Catholic Schools powwow. Service runs at 7:45, 8:25 and 9:05 from the special event stop at 23rd Street and 2nd Avenue. Post-event drop-off is at the downtown terminal. 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
1: The Environment Canada forecast for Saskatoon and area. Sunshine to start your day, becomes increasing cloudiness and a 60% chance of showers or thunderstorms this afternoon, a high of 25. Tonight, slight chance of showers and risk of thunderstorm in the evening, a low of 13 overnight. Tomorrow, mainly cloudy, again, this chance of showers and risk of thunderstorm in the afternoon and a high of 20. Thursday, mix of sun and cloud, high 18, and it looks like sunshine for the weekend, 17 on Friday, 20 on Saturday, 23 on Sunday. For the Prince Albert region, there's sunshine to start the day, then increasing cloudiness and a high of 25. There's a 30% chance of showers this afternoon and evening. Overnight, cloudy, low of 12. Tomorrow, cloudy. There is a slight chance of showers in the afternoon, high 22. Mix of sun and cloud Thursday and a high of 18. And sunny for the weekend, high 18 Friday, Saturday high 20, Sunday high 23. Spiritwood, LaRonge, Nipawin at 18. Rosetown, Humboldt, Meadow Lake and Yorkton 16. Outlook, Regina, Swift Current and Moose Jaw at 15. 14 in Kindersley and Lloydminster. It's 20 in Wynyard, Watrous and Melford at 17. In North Battleford, the wind is southwest 11 at 17. In Prince Albert, the wind is southwest 10, mostly cloudy, 16. Saskatoon, the wind is south gusting 34, mostly cloudy at 16 degrees. I'm Venice Ferguson, CJWW News.
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0: It's Jake Owen and Made for You on Country 600 CJWW. It's 9:12 and it's about that time. It is the Moo Crew Trivia Hour this morning. We're going to have some fun today as we are playing for a pair of tickets to the Barry's game coming up on Sunday. This is going to be lactose tolerant night. Celebrating all things milk friendly. So we're talking, you know, extra cheese, ice cream, you name it. It's all going to be down there. And it's going to be just so much fun, you know, spending Sunday at the ballpark. I mean, it doesn't get much better than that. That's one of the best ways to spend a Sunday, if you ask me. I mean, I was an umpire for so many years, so the Diamond is my home. And hopefully it'll be your home this Sunday as well, if you can get our trivia question right this morning. Now, here's the deal. We send out these tickets by text message only. So, we are going to play our trivia hour this morning by text only. 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What could that answer be? 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

0: Tucker Wetmore with Brunettes on Country 600 CJWW. Moo Crew Trivia Hour continues on this morning. A typical person will use 167 of these a year. What could that be for your chance at winning two tickets to the Barry's Lactose Tolerant Night coming up on Sunday? We had Cheryl, who went with unused gift cards. We have Joanne, who says Q-tips. And we have Roxine, who says toilet paper rolls. No, that wasn't what I was looking for here today. So let's give you another hint here this morning. You use these to consume something else. So you use these to consume something else. And a typical person will use 167 of them a year. 306-938-0600. Text in what you think it is.
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0: WW Weather. And that forecast for you with a good chance of showers or storms today. We're up to a high of 26 degrees. A slight chance of showers and storms tonight at a low of 13. Good chance of showers and storms again tomorrow and a high of 20. And into Thursday, it's a mix of sun and cloud and 18. For Prince Albert, slight chance of showers and 25 today. Slight chance of showers again tonight and low at 12. It's a slight chance of showers tomorrow and 22. And rolling into Thursday, a mix of sun and cloud and 18. Hotspot is Wynyard at 22. Coldest is Outlook and Rosetown at 17. The Battlefords are sunny at 18. Prince Albert, mostly cloudy, 19. Saskatoon, mostly cloudy. South wind at 18 and sitting at 18 degrees.

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Adam Johnson, good old boys on Country 600 CJWW. Moo Crew Trivia Hour keeps rolling on this morning for two tickets to the Berries game coming up on Sunday. Question for you was, a typical person will use 167 of these a year. And you use these to consume something. What could that be? Guesses off the ground, Keeper Lawn Fertilizer text line. Brenda is going with straws. Richard says a paper napkin. Donald is going with plastic utensils. No, not quite what I was looking for. So, one more hint today. You can actually get a bit of a refund for these. Get a refund for them. You use them to consume something, and the typical person will use 167 of them a year. We're back with the answer and

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2: Hello.
0: Hey, is this Jerry?
2: Yeah, it is.
0: Ben Brooks giving you a shout here from CJWW. How's your day going today, man?
2: Very good, thanks.
0: That's good. Where do we catch you today?
2: Asquith.
0: Asquith, right on. What takes you out to Asquith?
2: Oh, just construction, yeah.
0: Getting her done for the day, hey?
2: Yeah, you bet.
0: Right on. Well, can I make some plans for you here on Sunday, big guy?
2: Yeah, absolutely.
0: Yeah, I got two tickets to the Berries game here for you because you got the trivia question right this morning.
2: Perfect, thanks.
0: Now, a typical person will use 167 of these a year. What was I looking for?
2: Plastic water bottles.
0: Plastic water bottle. Now, is that you out there on the construction site? Plastic water bottle? Do you bring one from home, or what's that look like?
2: Nah, you bet. Yeah, bring a couple.
0: Yeah, bring a couple for sure, yeah. I was going to say, or just no water at all. He's just an absolute legend out there. Doesn't need hydration or anything. Don't do that to yourself on a 40-degree day.
2: Nah.
0: Anyway, Jerry, two tickets coming your way, man. If you can give me your best cow moo this morning. Let's hear what you got, man.
2: Moo.
0: There you go. It's going to be a good one. Lactose Tolerant Night, celebrating all things milk-friendly. Coming up on Sunday, and go Berries go, off to a monumental start to this season right now, as they are sitting at a very respectable 7-2 right now. There we go. Hey, coming up after 10 o'clock this morning, we're going to have another chance for you to win, as we've got a show announcement to bring to you today. So don't go anywhere. You'll find out details and be one of the first to know in just a bit. And speaking of shows that are coming up, I got Zach Topp next on CJWW.
1: 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And nobody knows our highways and byways like you. Let us know what you see at 306-938-0600. 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

0: Bingo on Sunday, June 14th at the Sutherland Schoolyard, starting at 12 noon. 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

0: from the CJWW Newsroom, bringing you Saskatchewan's news first. Here's what's happening.
1: Good morning. It's 18 degrees at 10 o'clock. I'm Venice Ferguson. If you're behind a large truck and see a sticker on the back of its trailer, you might be looking at the byproduct of a new partnership between the Saskatchewan Trucking Association and Crime Stoppers. Roseanne Semchuk with the STC says the See Something, Say Something campaign is all about keeping an eye out for signs of human trafficking and reporting it when it happens.
2: Human trafficking is often a hidden crime. It can happen in plain sight, and many people may not realize what they're seeing. So through this partnership with Arrow Delivery and Crime Stoppers, we hope these trailer decals serve as a visible reminder that awareness matters, reporting matters, and every tip could make a difference.
1: She adds that all STC member trucking companies are eligible to adopt the decals, as are members of the public who wish to put a sticker on their own vehicle. SGI is shining a spotlight on slowing down when going around emergency and service vehicles with flashing lights. Drivers are currently required to slow down to 60 kilometers per hour when passing vehicles. A basic fine of $170 will be given to those who exceed the speed limit. An extra $4 is added for every kilometer over 60. SGI's communication consultant, Michaela Solomon, explains how drivers can share the road safely.
3: This typically happens on the side of the highway, and this is what drivers can do to help keep emergency responders, stranded drivers, and bystanders safe by just slowing down and moving over and taking that extra care when sharing the road.
1: In 2024, approximately 20 people were injured and one passed away due to collisions where drivers failed to slow down. The province's Homicide Investigation Unit has charged a 30-year-old man with manslaughter following a homicide on Soto First Nation. On Friday at 4 a.m., Battleford's RCMP received a report of an injured man at a home on the First Nation. He was declared deceased at the scene by EMS and has been identified as 53-year-old Leonard Moccasin. Bradley Redbear was arrested at the scene. Highway 3 has since reopened after a fatal rollover on Sunday. In the afternoon, RCMP were called to the scene about 10 kilometers east of Turtleford. RCMP received a report of a single vehicle rollover. A 70-year-old man from the area was taken to hospital by EMS and later declared deceased. He was the only person in the vehicle. Turtleford RCMP continued to investigate with assistance of a Saskatchewan RCMP collision reconstructionist.
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1: The Environment Canada forecast for Saskatoon and area. Sunshine to start your day, becomes increasing cloudiness and a 60% chance of showers or thunderstorms this afternoon, a high of 25. Tonight, slight chance of showers and risk of thunderstorm in the evening, a low of 13 overnight. Tomorrow, mainly cloudy. Again, this chance of showers and risk of thunderstorm in the afternoon and a high of 20. Thursday, mix of sun and cloud, high 18, and it looks like sunshine for the weekend. 17 on Friday, 20 on Saturday, 23 on Sunday. For the Prince Albert region, there's sunshine to start the day, then increasing cloudiness and a high of 25. There's a 30% chance of showers this afternoon and evening. Overnight, cloudy, low of 12. Tomorrow, cloudy. There is a slight chance of showers in the afternoon, high 22. Mix of sun and cloud Thursday and a high of 18. And sunny for the weekend. High 18 Friday, Saturday high 20, Sunday high 23. 20 in Spiritwood and Regina, as well as Melfort. It's 17 in Rosetown Outlook, 18 in Kindersley. It's 22 in Wynyard, 19 in Watrous, Humboldt, LaRonge. 18 in Meadow Lake. It's 21 in Nipawin. 18 in Yorkton, Swift Current, Moose Jaw 19, and Lloydminster 17. In North Battleford, the wind is west-northwest 4. It's 18. Prince Albert, the wind is southwest 17, mostly cloudy, and 19. Saskatoon, the wind is south 18, it's mostly cloudy, and it's 18 degrees. I'm Venice Ferguson, CJWW News.
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8: All right, it's time for our show announcement this morning, and we're pretty excited about this one because he's one of the biggest celebrities that Saskatchewan has. Pleased to announce that Brent Butt is going to be performing at TCU Place on October the 16th.
9: I thought I was going to be late, actually. I flew in from Vancouver, and I get in the airplane. This ever happened? You get on the plane, and then you just sit there? They don't take off? They board everybody, and then we're just sitting in a hot metal tube for like an hour, and they're not telling us anything. We're all looking, why aren't we taking off? Finally, like, seriously, almost an hour, we finally get the announcement. Attention, folks, this is your captain, Captain Holling, up here in the flight deck. Sorry for the unscheduled delay, but we're not going to be taking off until the co-pilot takes back what he said about me. I'm like, come on.
8: Yeah, doesn't that sound like a trip or two you've had? So yeah, Brent Butt is going to be here October the 16th. Now, here's the deal. The pre-sale is on right now through till June the 11th, and you can buy your tickets over at tcutickets.ca. 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However, we have a pair of tickets that we are giving away later on today. 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Brent Butt, October the 16th. Can't wait for it. Here's Clay Walker, CJWW.

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0: It's Jess Moskaluke and Used on Country 600 CJWW. And speaking of Jess Moskaluke, she is going to be performing coming up on Saturday night out in Bigger. It's the Bigger Country Night, a free concert featuring Jess Moskaluke, Braden King, and Brock Andrews. And we can't wait for this one. We're also going to have the CJWW Flamin Saskatchewan Summer Hauler out there for you, too. And we are going to be joined by a couple of members of the organizing committee of this big day in just a few short moments here this morning. So hang on tight for that and make some plans to join us out in Bigger on Saturday.
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0: Hey, I'm Ben Brooks, and it's time for your 411. 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

0: It's the Rec Laws with Dean Brody and Hometown Heroes on Country 600 CJWW. And maybe your hometown is out in bigger. We got a big day coming up Saturday.
1: Getting Saskatchewan's day going. It's the Moo Crew with Ben Brooks on CJWW.
0: Well, I tell you what, we are so excited for this because coming up on Saturday nights, we are going to be partying out in Bigger. And to help tell us all about it, we have Camille Box, the Chief Administrative Officer for the town of Bigger. Good morning, Camille.
2: Good morning. Thanks for having me.
0: You betcha. And we have Todd Peterson here as well, too. He is the Volunteer and Leadership Committee Leader with Bigger Revitalization. Good morning, Todd.
3: Yeah, good morning, Ben, to you and your listeners.
0: You betcha. Now, Camille, let's talk all about this. My goodness, this is going to be so much fun. Saturday night, we are bringing out the CJWW Flamin' Saskatchewan Summer Hauler, and we're going to be partying with Jess Moskaluk, Brock Andrews, and Braden King. What made you guys decide to have a big old party out in Bigger?
2: Well, we started a revitalization project for our main street about 6 years ago, 5 to 6 years ago. And now we are completing the entire project. So we've completed Main Street, and now we are bookending Main Street with two parks, a gateway park that is a rest area, and then at the south end of our Main Street, we have Brownlee Square, which includes a stage, a replica train station, just like the old-fashioned CN ones we saw across the country, a caboose, and then we also have a market structure for our farmers market. And so it is all going to be completed this week, and so we're celebrating the completion of our major project. And so, yeah, we're having a concert June 13th. The program starts at 6:30.
0: You're telling me that I could watch a concert from the caboose of a train? That's pretty sweet.
2: Exactly.
0: Todd, tell me all about kind of the volunteer process behind all of this and some of the behind-the-scenes stuff of making this concert happen here.
3: Yeah, you bet. And you know, Camille did a nice job there explaining. And just a little bit, maybe a little bit further back, the Brownlee Foundation, Wayne and Ina Lou, wanted to give back to Bigger in a meaningful way. And about 6 years ago, they went to the town and they had some help through DC Philanthropic, DCG. And they determined that they would the best thing to do for Bigger revitalize Main Street, which Camille did a nice job of explaining. So the Brownlees came up with $2.5 million of their own money.
0: Wow.
3: And then put the challenge out to the community and the volunteers and everybody from near and far to match that. And that's really the culmination of what we're going to celebrate in a big way on Saturday, June 13th, is the culmination of a major revitalization of Bigger and district and, quite frankly, rural Saskatchewan.
0: Yeah, that's so awesome. And Camille, I understand it's a free show, but people do need to reserve their tickets for this, hey?
2: Yeah, so yes, you are correct. It is a free concert. However, just for planning purposes, we're asking people to register through our website, which is www.biggercountry.com. Yeah, and you don't need to print off a ticket or anything like that. It's just, so we have an idea of numbers who are coming.
0: Okay, and what time should we make our way out to Bigger here on Saturday? When does the party get going?
2: Well, actually, Bigger Country is in conjunction with our Bigger weekend event, Town and Country Fair Day, so they can come out any time this weekend. We have all kinds of events going on. Specifically on Saturday, we've got a pancake breakfast, a parade. We've got all kinds of things for the kids, including circus performers. So there's lots of stuff to come and see. But Bigger Country itself, the concert starts at 6:30.
0: Right on. And Todd, you're the volunteer lead, so I'm sure that we could put somebody to work if they want to help out in that capacity this weekend, hey?
3: Yeah. If anybody wants to reach out to me, I'm certainly involved with the project. There's probably 25 of us have done a lot of work over the number of the last 6 years. But reach out to us or the town or Camille. We can always use some extra hands. And, just say, if you haven't been to Bigger for a long time, come out and see it. You'll be proud of it. And, and if you've never been to Bigger, you'll be proud as well about the work that's gone into it and the tremendous, revitalization and quite a groundswell that the Brownlees wanted to start and thousands of people got behind it.
0: Yeah, you betcha. Well, the first thing you'll see when you get into Bigger is that sign if you've never been there before, as New York is big and you're out in Bigger, and we can't wait for it this weekend. It's going to be so much fun. Camille and Todd, anything else you guys would like to add here?
3: I've got one question. Who's going to be our MC, Ben?
0: Oh, I've been told that you know him quite well, and he might be talking right now. I'm so excited for this.
3: So Ben Brooks is going to be the MC, correct?
0: Yeah, that is it. We're going to be hanging out there having some fun. And like I said, too, we're going to be bringing out our CJWW Flamin Saskatchewan Summer Hauler. So we're going to make an official entry out there as well, too, for the hauler. So you can be one of the 60 names that might win that trailer and all the prizes inside at the end of September. So we can't wait for it. This is going to be so much fun, you guys. And I'm just looking forward to Saturday night.
2: Yes, it's going to be a great time. We can't wait to see everybody there.
0: Right on. Todd Peterson and Camille Mox representing Bigger here today. And like they said, you know, just head out to Bigger on Saturday whenever it works for your family, and there'll be something to do. And thank you guys so much for joining us here today.
2: Thank you.
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0: Forecast for you today, good chance of showers and storms. It's a high of 25, slight chance of showers and storms tonight, and a low of 13. It's a good chance of showers and storms again tomorrow. High of 20 for the day, and into Thursday, it's a mix of sun and cloud and 18. For Prince Albert, slight chance of showers and a high of 25, slight chance again tonight, and a low of 12. Slight chance of showers and storms tomorrow and 22, and into Thursday, a mix of sun and cloud and a high of 18. Hotspot is Wynyard at 22. Coldest, Rosetown and Outlook at 17. The Battlefords are sunny and 18. Prince Albert, mostly cloudy, 19. Saskatoon, mostly cloudy, a south wind at 18. Sitting at 18 degrees.

0: And in the Saskatoon Media Group newsroom with your news now. Saskatoon man drowns in Lake Diefenbaker. Two vehicle crash on Highway 11 Saturday results in one fatality. The Saskatchewan Trucking Association partnering with Crime Stoppers to combat human trafficking. Trade negotiations center stage during a presentation at the Saskatchewan Stock Growers Annual Convention.
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0: Catch us on the road, scan the QR code, and take a selfie with the trailer for your chance to win. Here's hoping you're one of the 60 lucky people that will be in for the final draw with the trailer and everything inside worth over $40,000. Because remember, if you want to be a baller, you've got to win the Summer Hauler.
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0: Megan Maroney's Beautiful Things on Country 600 CJWW. And we are keeping our eye to the sky once again here today, as we do have another major system that is expected to roll through the province. That southeastern corner again. This time around looks like Moosomin is where an extreme tornado risk is at here today. They're predicting maybe EF2 tornadoes, baseball-sized hail, and some widespread strong winds. And I'm really hoping that, that southeastern corner has just been absolutely hammered this past weekend. Saw a bunch of crops and hail damage going on. I've seen a bunch of damage to buildings, some flooding, and it looks like they're going to be getting it once again here today. So, again, in and around that Moosomin area, but Carlisle expected again, Esterhazy, Whitewood, all expecting not a pretty day today. So I'll be watching some storm chasers a little later on, and we'll see exactly what happens over there. But if we're planning on heading down to the southeastern part of the province, I would maybe scratch those plans today. Hey, I'm Ben Brooks, and it's time for your 411. CJWW is proud to partner with the Saskatoon Berries for Bark in the Park, coming up on Wednesday, June the 10th at Cairns Field. The Berries will be taking on the Medicine Hat Mavericks. You can grab your leash, round up your four-legged MVP, and head to the next-gen patch for a tail-wagging good time. 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For tickets and more information, visit cjwwradio.com and listen in to win. And that's your 411. Let's go to the
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0: from the CJWW Newsroom, bringing you Saskatchewan's news first. Here's what's happening.
1: Good morning. It's 19 degrees at 11 o'clock. I'm Venice Ferguson. Saskatoon police received a call Sunday regarding an intruder with a golf club. At 1:10 a.m., officers were called to a home in the 700 block of Hilliard Street and learned that the intruder was the downstairs tenant and was also injured. Police found the man on the front lawn with serious injuries. He was taken to hospital for further treatment. Two other men were arrested on scene. Police learned the victim reportedly entered the home with a golf club before a physical altercation ensued between the victim and the two men already inside the upper level of the home. It's believed the men are known to each other. As a result, a 56-year-old man and a 33-year-old man were arrested at the scene. They've been charged with aggravated assault. The 56-year-old was also charged with careless storage of a firearm. A man is facing assault charges after an incident involving a weapon Saturday evening in Saskatoon. Just before 7, police responded to the 3100 block of 7th Street East. It was a weapons call. After a man was reportedly in the complainant's backyard with a knife and was trying to get in the house, a 27-year-old man was arrested. It was later learned he had outstanding warrants. He is now charged with assault with a weapon, possession of a weapon, and carrying a concealed weapon. And a 32-year-old man was arrested in relation to a domestic dispute on the weekend. Just before 1 a.m. on Saturday, police responded to the 100 block of Rita Crescent. The caller reported a man had a gun. Officers arrested a suspect without further incident, and he has been charged with assault with a weapon, possession of a dangerous weapon, and unauthorized possession of a weapon. SGI is using June to tell people to slow down when passing emergency and service vehicles on the highway. Drivers are expected to slow to 60 when there are vehicles on the side of the road with lights flashing. The expectation applies both to single and double lane highways. Michaela Solomon is a communications consultant with SGI.
2: Failing to slow to 60 on a two-lane highway, as you mentioned, carries a baseline of $170 with an additional $4 per kilometer up to 30 kilometers over the speed limit.
1: There were over 100 collisions that took place in 2024 due to drivers not slowing down. The collisions led to 22 injuries and one fatality.
0: Got news? Share it with Saskatchewan at 306-244-1925.
1: The Environment Canada forecast for Saskatoon and area. Sunshine to start your day, becomes increasing cloudiness and a 60% chance of showers or thunderstorms this afternoon, a high of 25. Tonight, slight chance of showers and risk of thunderstorm in the evening, a low of 13 overnight. Tomorrow, mainly cloudy. Again, this chance of showers and risk of thunderstorm in the afternoon and a high of 20. Thursday, mix of sun and cloud, high 18. And it looks like sunshine for the weekend, 17 on Friday, 20 on Saturday, 23 on Sunday. For the Prince Albert region, there's sunshine to start the day, then increasing cloudiness and a high of 25. There's a 30% chance of showers this afternoon and evening. Overnight, cloudy, low of 12. Tomorrow, cloudy. There is a slight chance of showers in the afternoon, high 22. Mix of sun and cloud Thursday and a high of 18. And sunny for the weekend, high 18 Friday, Saturday high 20, Sunday high 23. It's 22 in Spiritwood and Humboldt, 19 in Rosetown and Meadow Lake, 21 in Kindersley, Wynyard, Regina. It's 23 in Watrous. Outlook in LaRange, 20. It's 23 in Melfort, Nipawin, 21 in Yorkton and Moose Jaw, 19 in Swift Current, 18 in Lloydminster. In North Battleford, the wind is west-southwest 9, it's 19. Prince Albert, the wind is southwest 11, mostly cloudy and 21. Saskatoon, the wind is south-gusting 27, it's mostly cloudy and it's 19 degrees. I'm Venice Ferguson, CJWW News.
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5: Here are this morning's futures prices for Tuesday, June 9th. July canola down $2.20, $759.10 a ton. New crop November canola down $1.80, $767.20 a ton. January canola down $1.90, $775.20 a ton. In Chicago, July soybean down 2.5, $11.13 per bushel. July soybean oil up 22 points at 74.78 cents. July soybean meal up 90 cents, $303.60 a ton. July corn up 2.5 at $4.21 a bushel. July Chicago wheat up a nickel, $5.88 July oats up 3.5 cents, $3.15 a bushel. And those are this morning's futures prices, courtesy of RJ O'Brien Canada in Winnipeg.
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0: Charlie Major, I'm going to drive you out of my mind on Country 600 CJWW. Ben Brooks with you this morning. Of course, we just announced last hour that Brent Butt is going to be rolling through TCU Place, a stand-up comedy show coming up on October the 16th. Tell you how you can try and win some tickets through us. We've got two different ways to do that. And you can also get the presale code for that Brent Butt show with us as well. Get all those details coming up in just a bit for you, too. And also, it turns out laughter really might be the best medicine, especially for our children. We're going to talk about that in a moment, too.
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0: man without a woman. It's Dean Brody on CJWW. So yeah, turns out laughter really might be the best medicine. A new study showed that laughter plays a major role in helping children learn, connect, and grow. Researchers found that when children laugh, their brains are hard at work, building skills that support creativity, memory, and emotional well-being. They also found that laughter lowers stress hormones like cortisol while boosting feel-good chemicals like dopamine, serotonin, and endorphins. And it also increases oxytocin, which helps strengthen the bond between parents and their kids. So joyful play, especially important because it helps kids feel safe and happy. And in contrast, prolonged stress can do the exact opposite. So the takeaway is simple, more laughter and more play. It's good for the soul in both children and adults.
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0: Tonight's Lotto Max jackpot is $10 million. And there's more. 10 chances to win $100,000. 18 plus only. Well, again, there is some extreme risk today for tornadoes and wicked thunderstorms in that Moosomin, Carlisle, Whitewood, Esterhazy part of the province again today. Southeastern corner getting smashed once again. Something to keep in mind up here in Saskatoon. We got a good chance of showers or storms today and a high of 25. Slight chance of showers and storms tonight and a low of 13. It's a good chance of showers and storms tomorrow. High at 20 degrees, and into Thursday, a mix of sun and cloud in 18. Prince Albert, slight chance of showers in 25 today. Slight chance of showers again tonight, and a low of 12. Slight chance of showers tomorrow, and a high of 22. And in Thursday, a mix of sun and cloud in 18 degrees for a high.

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1: This is Venice Ferguson in the Saskatoon Media Group newsroom with your news now. Saskatoon man drowns in Lake Diefenbaker. Two-vehicle crash on Highway 11 Saturday results in one fatality. The Saskatchewan Trucking Association partnering with Crime Stoppers to combat human trafficking. 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

0: It's the Johnner Brothers Hillbilly Country Boy on Country 600 CJWW. And yeah, just after 10 o'clock this morning, we announced that Brent Butt is coming to Saskatoon. He'll be at TCU Place on October the 16th. Now, we got a couple of ways for you to register for some tickets. First off, you can text us, Corner Gas, to the Groundkeeper Lawn Fertilizer text line at 306-938-0600. That will get you in for a pair of tickets we're going to give away later on here today. You can also pop on over to our social media channels, Facebook and Instagram. We've got a chance for you to like the post, share it, and tag a friend, and you could win some tickets that way. If you really want to secure your tickets, though, all you need to do is go to tcutickets.ca and use the presale code Brent. If you use that presale code Brent, we've got the presale on right now, right up until tickets go on sale to the general public on Friday. But yeah, text in Corner Gas if you want a chance to win, and check out our social media channels for more info.
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0: Honky Tonk Groupie, it's Cody Prevost on Country 600 CJWW. And that is going to wrap up things for me today. Tell you what, we got a lot of Stompin' Tom Connors groupies out there. My goodness, he is a five-time winner on the country court right now with Poor, Poor Farmer, going for win number six this afternoon, and we're going to keep into that theme of farming songs today. So, is Stompin' Tom going to get it done and make it into the country court wall of fame, or somebody going to stop him? You'll find out after 1 o'clock. Right here on Saskatchewan's most listened to radio station, CJWW.
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0: the CJWW Newsroom, bringing you Saskatchewan's news first. Here's what's happening.
1: Good afternoon. It's 20 degrees at 12 o'clock. I'm Venice Ferguson. Coming up, a Canadian think tank says it's going to cost more to keep the power on in Canada's provinces. In sports, the Canadian Cattle Association working on restructuring and financial changes. In agribiz, the Riders return to the Mosaic Stadium turf today to get ready for their first regular season game this Saturday against the visiting BC Lions. If you see news where you're at, call us 244-1925. Saskatoon's Environment, Utilities and Corporate Services Committee has approved the expansion of the Material Recovery Center. Angela Gardner, General Manager of Utilities and Environment, says since opening in 2023, the MRC has seen a significant uptick in usage, with site visits increasing by 57%. To fund an expansion, the city secured $3.6 million through the Canada Housing Infrastructure Fund.
2: The expansion project includes four main components: construction of a permanent household hazardous waste facility to enable year-round service, procurement of equipment such as a shredder and excavator to improve handling and compaction of bulky material, acquisition of additional equipment to support the future organics processing program, and funds to undertake further review of construction and demolition waste diversion opportunities.
1: The plan was approved unanimously by the committee and will now be put before council for the final green light. Administration will then continue working on a detailed design, procurement, and implementation of the expansion. In light of the water flowing into the South Saskatchewan River this week, Saskatoon's mayor has a warning for city residents. This is Cynthia Block.
3: The best advice right now is to stay off the water. No boats, no canoes, anything. This is actually a very serious amount of water that's coming in to Saskatoon. And we actually, under bylaw, don't allow people in the river, but especially right now, no. And please keep your pets out, too. It can be a significant risk for anybody on the water with this kind of water coming in.
1: The Water Security Agency announced last week that after record rainfall in some parts of Alberta, it was increasing outflows from Gardner Dam from approximately 280 cubic meters per second to about 700 cubic meters per second. The WSA forecast peak outflows will arrive around Wednesday. A 31-year-old man may have been able to evade one police service, but he couldn't avoid being caught by a second, one that utilizes air support. The incident happened back early Friday morning around 1:20 a.m. when the Saskatoon police received a request for assistance from the Saskatchewan RCMP after a vehicle took off from a Corman Park police service officer during a traffic stop near Martinsville. The suspect vehicle went southbound at a high rate of speed towards Saskatoon, where the air support unit from Saskatoon began tracking it. After about an hour, the suspect vehicle came to a stop in the 100 block of Avenue P South. The ASU noted during the hour drive that the suspect vehicle dropped off numerous passengers at various locations. The driver was arrested without further incident. Officers located suspected methamphetamine on his person, then found a baton in a search of the vehicle. A 31-year-old is charged with dangerous driving, possession of a weapon, possession of methamphetamine, and breaching court-imposed conditions. A report from the C.D. Howe Institute says provincial governments will face challenges assessing and meeting future electricity requirements. Electrical rates remained relatively stable in real terms between 2018 and 2023. But the study co-author, Cole Diepold, says one exception was Alberta.
4: Alberta retired a significant number of coal assets and then ramped up a lot of solar and wind generation. And during the 2018 to 2023 period, they had a lot of price volatility and saw some of the highest prices in Canada. But at the same time, if we look a little bit more recently outside of that 2023 period, their prices have fallen down significantly as well.
1: The report says all provincial governments need to recognize that volatility is likely to remain a defining feature of electricity markets for years to come. The government of Saskatchewan has committed to providing nearly $920,000 into the Elizabeth Fry Society over 2 years. They will receive $459,000 in annual funding. And central to Elizabeth Fry's work is the supportive housing project in Saskatoon, which provides affordable housing for female offenders transitioning from custody. And the facility has daily on-site support from trained staff. In a news release, Executive Director Nicole Obregevich said too often women leave custody and are expected to navigate housing systems, health care, income assistance, addiction services, family reunification, and community supervision requirements on their own. Staff are available from 8 a.m. to midnight to the women occupying the 10-bed housing complex. In business news, the TSX is trading down by 202 points to 34,277. The Dow is trading down by 406 points at 50,380. Oil, West Texas Intermediate, trading down at $88.23 U.S. per barrel. The Canadian dollar trading down at 71.669 cents U.S. Today's internet news poll question. Calgary is contemplating an infrastructure renewal levy, which would be dedicated to infrastructure repair and improvement. Do you think this is a viable, transparent tool to deal with aging infrastructure in your community? To vote, go to Have Your Say at cjwwradio.com. Previously, we asked, did you know that it is the law to slow to 60 kilometers per hour when driving past both emergency and service vehicles with their lights on? 98% said yes, 2% said no. I'm Venice Ferguson, CJWW News.
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1: The Environment Canada forecast for Saskatoon area. Mainly cloudy today, high 25. Chance of showers or thunderstorms this afternoon and evening. Tonight, partly cloudy, low 13. Tomorrow, cloudy again. Chance of afternoon showers, risk of thunderstorm and a high of 20 for the Prince Albert region. Increasing cloudiness today, high 25. There's a 30% chance of showers and risk of thunderstorm this afternoon and evening. Overnight, mainly cloudy, low 12. Tomorrow, cloudy. Again, slight chance of afternoon showers, high 22. And then in both regions, Thursday, mix of sun and cloud, high 18, sunshine for the weekend with a high of 20 Saturday and high 23 on Sunday. It's 22 in Spiritwood, 21 in Rosetown, Outlook, Wynyard, Watrous, and Humboldt at 24. It's 23 in Kindersley, 22 in Regina, as well as LaRonge. It's 20 in Meadow Lake, Melfort and Nipawin, 25. It's 23 in Hudson Bay, Yorkton, 22, as is Moose Jaw. 21 in Swift Current, 18 in Lloydminster. In North Battleford, the wind is west, 11. It's 21. Prince Albert, the wind is southeast, gusting 28. It's mostly cloudy and 23. Saskatoon, the wind is southwest, 13. It's mostly cloudy and it's 20 degrees. Les Lazarick is in next with sports.
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8: Good afternoon. I'm Les Lyons, Rick with CJWW Sports. After somehow having a week one bye, the Saskatchewan Roughriders were back on the Mosaic Stadium turf today to get ready for their first regular season game this Saturday against the visiting BC Lions. Veteran American right tackle Jamarcus Hardrick was taking part after missing pretty much all of training camp. In addition, according to the Three Down Nation website, the green and white tops the league's power rankings, with the explanation being you can't knock the defending champions off their pedestal before they've even played a game. Kickoff time Saturday is 5 o'clock. To hockey, where Vegas should have two of their top defensemen in the lineup in Game 4 of the Stanley Cup Final tonight against Carolina, as head coach John Tortorella said that Noah Hanifin and Braden McNabb are both expected to play. Both players missed yesterday's skate with separate injuries. Davidson product McNabb left Game 2 last Thursday in the second period in Carolina after taking a slap shot to the face and was taken to a local hospital for further examination. He received two stitches for the injury but was able to suit up in Game 3. The Golden Knights are looking to take a commanding 3-1 series lead on home ice in Game 4 against the Hurricanes tonight. To baseball, where the top two scoring teams in the WCBL's East Division open a two-game series tonight at Cairns Field. The 7-2 Saskatoon Berries welcome the 5-5 Medicine Hat Mavericks. Berries have scored 84 runs in 9 games, including a 15-4 victory over visiting Weyburn on Sunday. The Mavericks have scored 102 runs in 10 games, including a 19-10 triumph over Swift Current last night in Medicine Hat. Returning right-hander Diego Quiñones gets the start on the bump for Saskatoon. The latest newcomer to the Berries is outfielder Eric Aguirre, who talked about what brought him from Texas to Saskatoon for the summer.
9: For me, it was actually one of my buddies, Clay Mix, who actually pitches for us right here. I was talking to him because I didn't really enjoy the last summer ball team I was with. Got a lot of games in, got a lot of bats, but it wasn't really like, it wasn't good reps, to say the least. And from what he told me, it was a lot of fun and a lot of great guys. I mean, shoot, I'm seeing it right now. And yeah, that's what brought me up here, just listening to him and him telling me his stories.
8: First pitch tonight is 7 o'clock. Elsewhere, the Blue Jays could be getting three major pieces back with the club in the coming days, as pitchers Dylan Cease and Max Scherzer, as well as catcher Alejandro Kirk, are all nearing returns from the injured list. Cease is slated to start tonight against Philadelphia, while Scherzer is scheduled to start tomorrow's series finale against the Phillies in Toronto. Kirk has been out since the beginning of April when he suffered a fractured thumb on a foul tip against the Shy Sox. 32 and 35 Jays play the second of a three-game set with Philly tonight after losing 5-2 last night. On the local diamonds, check out the Tuesday schedule entry under the sports tab at cjwwradio.com for all the details on tonight's eight games in the Saskatoon Amateur Softball Association. Also, Jaden Nelson is replacing injured midfielder Marcelo Flores on Canada's roster at the FIFA World Cup. Canada Soccer announced the decision today after Flores was ruled out for the tournament with a major knee injury suffered May 30th. Nelson was one of three cuts who remained with the Canadian men's national team after the initial 26-man roster was announced. That's CJWW Sports. I'm Les Lyons-Rick. My parting shot is next.
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8: This is to wonder about three things that are holding the Toronto Blue Jays back from being back in the Major League Baseball playoffs, as of now. One, obviously, is injuries. Catcher Alejandro Kirk has been out for almost 2.5 months with a broken thumb. Center fielder Dalton Varsho can't swing a bat right now because of a recent wrist hurt. Outfielder Nathan Lucas has been dogged by various issues but appears to be okay now. Pitching-wise, the starting rotation was supposed to be Kevin Gausman, Dylan Cease, Cody Ponce, Jose Barrios, and Max Scherzer to start the season. Only Gausman has been able to take the ball every fifth game, with Ponce and Barrios done for the season while Cease and Scherzer are set to return tonight and tomorrow, respectively. There are silver linings to all the injured key pieces to the team. The emergence of catcher Brandon Valenzuela, plus outfielders Jesus Sanchez and Yohendrick Piñago, as well as bulk relief pitcher Spencer Miles, has allowed the Blue Jays to not sink to the bottom of the American League East and well out of postseason contention. But it would be nice to have some continuity and be injury-free for the rest of this year. Secondly, and as much as I dislike saying this because he has been a good and productive major leaguer for most of his career, it's the tail off in performance of closer Jeff Hoffman. Opponents are hitting .313 against him this season. He's blown 3 of 8 save opportunities and has an overly inflated ERA at almost 6.4. He can't be used in high leverage situations anymore. Again, the silver lining here is Louis Varland has become the stopper and Tyler Rogers has been everything as advertised as a setup guy. But Hoffman, unfortunately, has to go. Thirdly, there has to be concern over the lack of power and production from Vladimir Guerrero Jr. His .282 average is acceptable, but he's 9th on the Jays in home runs with only 3, and 5th on the team in runs batted in with 25. After what he did in Toronto's run to the World Series in the playoffs last year, Vladdy was supposed to be stepping up into MVP contender status, what with him being in the first season of a 14-year, $500 million contract extension he signed last April. He says he, quote, always tells the guy, don't worry about me, I'm going to be good. When I get hot, I'll get hot. That can't start to happen soon enough, along with the other stuff that I've mentioned. That's my parting shot. I'm Les Lazarick. And it turned out nice again.
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13: Good afternoon, I'm Neil Billinger with CJWW's AgriBiz. Canola producers put on their marketing hats when the futures contract briefly topped the $800 mark last Wednesday before sliding back to that $770 level. David Derwin is a portfolio manager with Ventum Financial in Winnipeg.
14: So did I see it happening? No, But what I do know is that when prices get to those levels, it's some good prudent revenue management to put in place some protection and make some sales. We're basically right back to the level of, I'm going to use November in this situation, of about 770. Okay, and that's kind of where canola had been trading for a good portion of the month of May, as its high end of the range. So that's going to be an important level. And a couple of things that are interesting is that, you know, you look at canola market last year and you look at it this year, and to paraphrase Yogi Berra, you know, it's like deja vu all over again, in the sense that last year, as this year, we had it very strong from the beginning of the year into March, and then it kind of took a break. And then, as we saw last year, it then continued and rallied to make new highs into the June timeframe, where we are now. And then last year, we had canola prices essentially trade lower all the way from here down into harvest. So are we going to see that exact trend again this year? Not necessarily, but we get into May, we get into June, we get into early July, and that typically does seem to be the seasonal high levels for canola and a lot of the other crops like, you know, corn and soybeans as well. But the bigger picture is that, you know, the seasonals are near some of their high levels. And if we don't have any major weather concerns, it makes those seasonal high levels a little bit more important to keep in mind.
15: Do many producers lock in some of their 2026 canola crop at those higher values last week?
14: Yes, absolutely. And in many cases, we are getting prices that are often even better than that, only because, you know, we could see some areas that are even $17 a bushel. So yes, and as we talked about at the beginning here, you know, this extra push higher that we saw last week gave a great opportunity to make some more of those cash sales, depending on what they've done so far, and then certainly use various, say, put option strategies to buy some downside price protection to capture this. Because as one fellow said this morning at the beginning of the year, I never would have thought we'd gotten to these levels. So canola is giving some good pricing. So yes, we're seeing the producers react accordingly.
15: What do you think is in store for the canola market over the next, let's say, 3 to 6 months?
14: Well, I'm going to take a simple way out and say, you know, this is also the time of year, right, where, you know, the crop's in the ground, we're getting decent conditions. Down in the States, same kind of thing, where we also saw corn prices drop fairly dramatically. Soybean prices weaken a little bit. Wheat prices come down. So it is a time of year where for the next 3 to 6 months, we tend to have the financial gravity of the markets pull it lower and lower and lower. And without something like weather to break it out of that downward pull, it is harder for the grain markets to rally. So sideways to lower is the way to bet, so to speak. Weather can affect that, of course, but, you know, even the Middle East scenario there in Iran and oil prices would have, even some of that is, you know, I don't like to speak light of it, but it is certainly waning a bit here, right? Crude oil is at $90, and we'll see if that doesn't sort of push its way higher. That's another factor that was certainly helping to support the oil seeds that might be dissipating. Bigger picture, those renewable fuel policies in the States have, and in Canada too, a lot of new oil seed processing and production of renewables coming online. So that will certainly help. But it's going to be weather. I think that's going to be an important one. And then just the inertia of seasonal patterns.
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15: The southeast portion of the province is gearing up for its third significant storm system in the last 4 days. Environment Canada has placed the region under the extreme risk level for late this afternoon and into the overnight hours, with the potential for destructive wind, flash flooding, hail, and even tornadoes. Several communities, such as Carlisle and Kipling, are still dealing with saturated ground, localized flooding, crop damage, and cleanup efforts from the heavy rainfall on the weekend. With soils already holding significant moisture, forecasters warn that additional heavy rain in the southeast could create new flooding concerns across the region. The soft ground also increases the risk of downed trees. Rainfall amounts of between 2 and 4 inches are possible in some locations tonight, raising the risk of flash flooding, water-covered roads, and ponding in low-lying areas of southeast Saskatchewan. The conditions also have a potential to produce a derecho, a long-lived windstorm capable of causing damage similar to that of a tornado over a much larger area. A derecho is characterized by a fast-moving line of severe thunderstorms that produces widespread destructive wind damage. These types of storms normally occur in the northern U.S. plain states. The Canadian Cattle Association is working through major structural and financial changes as it looks to stabilize its relationship with Alberta beef producers. The CCA Vice President Ryan Beyerback spoke at the Saskatchewan Stock Growers Annual Convention yesterday in Swift Current. Concerns raised by Alberta over funding helped trigger a broader review of how the national organization operates and how each province is represented. Right now, Alberta has signaled it intends to step away. Beyerback says the issue surfaced when producers raised questions about how much Alberta contributes compared to its influence in the organization. That concern led to the creation of a working group made up of provincial organizations to examine how the national body operates. So where things stand today, while Alberta has indicated it could step away from the CCA, Beyerback says an interim agreement is currently keeping the province involved while discussions continue. He says the situation is still evolving with no firm outcome yet established. Despite that uncertainty, Beyerback says there is a clear understanding of what Alberta needs in order to remain engaged. The restructuring plan would significantly shift how representation is allocated within the CCA, aligning voter power more closely with provincial checkoff contributions. Beyerback says the goal is to improve communication and better reflect the needs of producers across the country. So what comes next? The CCA is moving quickly to implement the changes with a target date of January 1st, 2027.
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15: This is the Futures Market Report for Tuesday, June 9th. July canola down $1, $760.30 a ton. New crop November canola contract down $1.10 at $767.90. January canola 20 cents lower, $776.90 a ton. July Minneapolis wheat down $0.75, $6.17.75 a bushel. July Kansas City wheat up $0.01, $6.30.75. July Chicago wheat up $0.0025, $5.84.5 a bushel. July corn down $0.01, $4.17.75. July soybean down $4.25, $11.11.5 a bushel. Now here is the rest of the news from Chicago.
18: I'm Dan Bossi on Tuesday, the 9th of June. Chicago Board of Trade grain futures are mixed this morning. The corn and wheat markets are higher. The soybean market steady to slightly lower. Again, a lot of positioning ahead of the USDA crop report that will be out on Thursday. That June report is not normally to be market moving. But again, traders are looking for an increase in U.S. corn exports and potentially a further fall in a U.S. HRW wheat crop, at least in the Western Plains. Now, yields coming out of Oklahoma and southern Kansas have been disappointing, and we are seeing, of course, increased abandonment of fields, though that number may not be adjusted until we get into the July report, as a greater survey is done by NAS. Now, as we look at the overall trend of the markets, we're still down in a lot of these technical aspects of the market. Charts are bearish, and until we start to see better export demand or a change in the weather patterns, rallies will be short-lived. Till next time, I'm Dan Bossy.
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15: This is the Environment Canada weather forecast for the Saskatoon, Waka, Watrous, and Outlook regions. Mainly cloudy, 60% chance of showers or a thunderstorm this afternoon, high of 25, maybe hitting 26. Partly cloudy, slight chance of showers tonight, risk of an evening thunderstorm, low 13. Mainly cloudy tomorrow, 60% chance of afternoon showers, risk of a thunderstorm, northeast wind 20 in the afternoon, high of 20 degrees. Then on Thursday, mix of sun and cloud, 18 in the north, high of 20 in the south. Kindersley, Rosetown, Bigger, North Battleford, Unity. Increasing cloud this afternoon, slight chance of a shower, 23. Partly cloudy, slight chance of a shower tonight, 10. Mainly cloudy tomorrow, 60% chance of showers in the south, 30% chance of afternoon showers in the north. Risk of an afternoon thunderstorm for the entire region, north wind 30 and a high of 19. Thursday, mix of sun and cloud, 20. Spiritwood, Shelbrook, and Prince Albert. Increasing cloud this afternoon, slight chance of a late afternoon or evening shower. Southwest wind 20, high of 25, low going down to 12. Mainly cloudy tomorrow, slight chance of an afternoon shower, 22. Mix of sun and cloud Thursday, 18. Melfort, Tisdale, Nipawa, mix of sun and cloud this afternoon. Slight chance of a late afternoon shower, risk of a thunderstorm. South wind 20, high of 27. Mainly cloudy, 60% chance of showers and the risk of a thunderstorm tonight, low going down to 15. Cloudy, slight chance of showers tomorrow, 20 degrees. Mix of sun and cloud Thursday, slight chance of showers again with a high of 18. Humboldt and Wynyard, increasing cloud this afternoon, slight chance of a shower, risk of a thunderstorm, 25. Showers with thunderstorms this evening, then remaining cloudy overnight, low 14. Cloudy, 60% chance of showers tomorrow, 17. Mix of sun and cloud on Thursday, slight chance of a shower, 18. And that's your rural weather forecast.
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0: Country 600 CJWW, Prime Cuts, your 90s at noon. There's one that was written by Shay Smith and the Canadian singer-songwriter Carolyn Don Johnson. In fact, that song proved to be the breakthrough that Carolyn Don Johnson needed after that song came out and went to the top of the charts. It got people in Nashville turning heads towards CDJ to write some songs. She became a major songwriter. But the success of that song was incredible. It hit number one south of the border, spending 1 week at number one, but notably ending the record-breaking eight-week reign of Lone Star's Amazed at the top for 8 weeks until that song came along. At country radio in Canada, it was also a success, topping the RPM Canadian country charts and becoming the third most successful country song of 1999. It's called Single White Female. I'm Jason Lee. Great to have you along. We got 90s country for you right through your lunch hour. So sit back and enjoy this next Prime Cut. Is a song that Billy Dean released in January of 1996. It was the first single and title track from his new album at the time. A song that spent 20 weeks on the Hot Country Songs chart in 1996. It peaked at number five. It's called It's What I Do. It's next on CJWW.
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Country 600 CJWW Prime Cuts United's at noon. There's one from Jason McCoy. That was his fourth single from his third studio album titled Playing for Keeps. The song peaked at number 15 on the Canadian country charts in August of 1998. It's called I'm Gonna Make Her Mine. Well, coming up after one, we're gonna see which song you make yours in the legendary country court. We know one of the two songs that'll be in the court today competing for your vote. It is a five-time champion, poor farmer from Stompin' Tom Connors. You need seven to get into the Wall of Fame. He's shooting for win number six against a new challenger. We will reveal the challenger coming up after your 1 o'clock information update. Stick around. We're going to need your vote as a member of the country court jury this afternoon. Coming up next on Prime Cuts, United's at noon. A song that Ricky Van Shelton recorded on December 20th, 1990. Ricky, along with Columbia Records, released the song in early April 1991, and by July 27th of that year, Ricky Van Shelton netted a number.

0: number one country single on the Billboard Country Charts with one called I Am a Simple Man. That plays next on CJWW.
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0: Country 600 CJWW is one of 10 number one songs in Ricky Van Shelton's career. His first number one came in 1987 with a song called Somebody Lied. His last number one was in 1991 with Keep It Between the Lines. That song you just heard was also a number one hit for RVS in 1991. It was his ninth of 10 number ones in his career. I am a simple man. This is pretty simple. We got more 90s country, but first, a look at your forecast. We'll do that next.
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0: In case you missed the show announcement this morning with the Moo Crew, Brent Butt is coming to TCU Place on October 16th. We got a chance for you to win some Brent Butt tickets this afternoon. In fact, you can text in to win right now. Text Corner Gas to the Groundkeeper Lawn Fertilizer text line 306-938-0600. We will be giving away those Brent Butt tickets before 4 o'clock this afternoon, so get in for your chance to win. On the way before we get to 1 o'clock, I have a prime cut from 1993 from George Fox to play for you. First, though, a look at your weather forecast. Beginning with the Saskatoon area, mainly cloudy this afternoon, 60% chance of showers or possible thunderstorm, high of 25. Partly cloudy tonight with a slight chance of showers, risk of an evening thunderstorm, and a low 13. And then mainly cloudy tomorrow, still unsettled, with a 60% chance of an afternoon shower, risk of a thunderstorm, and a high of 20. For the Prince Albert region today, increasing clouds, slight chance of a late afternoon shower, high 25. Mainly cloudy tonight, slight chance of an evening shower, low 12, and mainly cloudy tomorrow, slight chance again of an afternoon shower with a high of 22. For weather where you are anytime, go to CJWWradio.com. Right now in North Battleford, it's sunny and 22. Prince Albert, mostly cloudy and 24. The hot spot is Nipawin, checking in at 27 in the sunshine. And here in Saskatoon, it's mostly cloudy, light south wind. We are at 22 degrees. On Prime Cuts, your 90s at noon. Let's go to 1993 and get you a top five from Colin Ray. This one's called That Was a River. It's Prime Cuts.
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0: the CJWW Newsroom, bringing you Saskatchewan's news first. Here's what's happening.
1: Good afternoon. It's 22 degrees at 1 o'clock. I'm Lena Iraki. A new report from the C.D. Howe Institute shows Saskatchewan was middle of the pack for electricity production costs during the five-year period between 2018 and 2023. Study co-author Cole Diepold says our province fell between Quebec at $78 per megawatt hour and Alberta at $230 per megawatt hour. Diepold says consumers paid a relatively lower amount for power compared to other provinces.
2: Saskatchewan's residential cost increases were some of the lowest levels from 2018 to 2023. And that's pretty impressive considering Saskatchewan's residential energy consumption is the second highest in Canada.
1: Diepold says as future demand for electricity increases, provincial governments will face mounting pressure to expand generation, transmission, distribution, and storage capacity. In light of the water flowing into the South Saskatchewan River this week, Saskatoon's mayor warns city residents to stay off the water, and that includes boats, canoes, people, and pets. Cynthia Block says increased flows are a good news story.
3: There's also some really good news in all of this. We have not had a good flow coming off of the Rocky Mountains that comes through the Saskatchewan River system since 2020. All of this additional runoff is really, really good for a whole host of reasons in water management.
1: The Water Security Agency announced last week that after record rainfall in some parts of Alberta recently, that it was increasing outflows from Gardner Dam. The WSA forecasts peak outflows around Wednesday. Following a 57% increase in usage since 2023, the city of Saskatoon is exploring the idea of expanding the Marital Recovery Center. Angela Gardner, General Manager of Utilities and Environment, says the project has a total budget of $4.7 million. The city secured $3.6 million through the Canada Housing Infrastructure Fund, and the remainder will come from the city waste minimization and waste processing capital and replacement reserves. Expansion highlights include construction of a permanent household hazardous waste facility, procurement of new equipment such as shredders and excavators, and new equipment to support the organics processing program.
4: These enhancements are intended to improve service levels, increase waste diversion, enhance environmental and safety outcomes, and extend the lifespan of the landfill.
1: The plan was approved unanimously by the committee and will now be put before council for the final green light. Administration will then continue working on detailed design, procurement, and implementation of the project. The NDP is accusing the government of poaching from other police forces to staff the Saskatchewan Marshals Service. The official opposition says only two are new officers, while the remaining 27 are lateral hires from other policing entities.

0: The NDP points comments made during budget estimates in the spring sitting of the legislature as the source of their information. It's also noted that the point of the Saskatchewan Marshals was to address the policing shortage in the province.
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0: The Environment Canada forecast for Saskatoon and area. Today, mainly cloudy, high 25. Chance of showers or thunderstorms this afternoon and evening. Tonight, partly cloudy, low of 13. Tomorrow, cloudy again. Chance of afternoon showers and risk of thunderstorm, high 20. For the Prince Albert region, today, increasing cloudiness, high 25. 30% chance of showers and a risk of thunderstorms this afternoon and evening. Overnight, mainly cloudy, low of 12. Tomorrow, cloudy again. Again, slight chance of afternoon showers, high 22. And then in both regions, Thursday, mix of sun and cloud, high 18. Sunshine for the weekend with a high of 20 Saturday and a high of 23 on Sunday. Spirit Wood is 24, Rosetown 21, Outlook 25, Kindersley and Wynyard are both 24. Watrous is 25 along with Regina. It's 24 in Humboldt, 23 in LaRange, 21 in Meadow Lake, 26 in Melfort. Nipawin is 27, 26 in Hudson's Bay, 23 in Yorkton, 22 in Swift Current, 24 in Moose Jaw, and 20 degrees in Lloydminster. North Battleford is 22 degrees with northwest facing wind at 11 kilometers per hour. Prince Albert is 24 degrees and is mostly cloudy with southwest facing wind at 34 kilometers. Saskatoon is mostly cloudy at 22 degrees and has south facing wind at 14 kilometers. I'm Lena Iraki, CJWW News.
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5: 6 minutes after one, Legendary Country Court is in session. As you are well aware, it takes seven wins to be in the Country Court Wall of Fame, amongst the best there is in country music. According to you, the Country Court jury, you get a vote, you get a chance to help in the decision-making process. So the song that returns as champion today is a five-time winner. Going for win number six is Poor, Poor Farmer from Stompin' Tom.

We got poor, poor farmer versus high cotton in the legendary country court. Four ways to vote this afternoon. One is to call me up and let me know. 306-938-0600. 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You can also vote by going to our CJWW Facebook fan page, leaving a comment for the song you like better under today's country court post. 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Once you're there, look for the on-air tab, and underneath that, you'll see Legendary Country Court. Click there. 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We'll play the winning song just ahead of 2 o'clock. Let's get you one now from Lone Star.

Country 600 CJWW, Sleepless in a Hotel Room. That's Luke Combs, Lone Stars, No News. 13 minutes after 1, Country Court is in session. Let's remind you of the songs. Five-time champ returns again today, Stompin' Tom Connors, Poor.

0: cotton.
1: All right, so what's it going to be for you? 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We're going to play the song that gets the most votes just before 2 o'clock. 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Under the on-air tab, when you get there, click where it says Country Court, and then click on your favorite of the two songs. The other way is to send me a text with the artist's name or song title to the Groundkeeper Lawn Fertilizer text line, 306-938-0600. Like Ernie did, voting for Poor Farmer. Same goes for Dean and Bonnie. Let's see what else is going on the text line. Judy likes Poor Farmer, as does Janie and Cheryl. Debbie's in on High Cotton this afternoon.
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Jess Moskaloo, Kiss Me Quiet. She's going to headline, but Braden King's going to play Saturday. Brock Andrews is going to play. They're going to have a parade, a kids' carnival, the petting zoo. Lots of stuff going on in Bigger Country this weekend. Ben Brooks is going to be there emceeing the show with the CJWW Flamin Saskatchewan Summer Hauler. So that's the place to be this weekend by the looks of it. In fact, Ben had a chance to chat with Camille and Todd from Bigger about this weekend's Bigger Country Music Festival and Fair. You can hear that under the CJWW blog section on our website. And if you go back a bit, I chatted with Jess Moskaloo back on, I believe it was Thursday last week, about, well, we caught up with her, a new family member that they welcomed recently, baby boy, and we talked about her performances coming up at the Living Skies Music Festival and the Bigger Country Festival as well. 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To vote in the country court, well, you just got to figure out which song you're voting for first. Let's remind you of the songs. One's Poor Poor Farmer from Stompin' Tom.

0: What song are you feeling today? Now let me know when you decide. 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Or vote by leaving a comment under today's Country Court post over on our Facebook page. Like Anita did, voting for High Cotton. Ian likes Stompin' Tom. Lorraine for Stompin' Tom. Muriel for High Cotton. David is with Stompin' Tom today, as is Lloyd. And Darren likes Poor Poor Farmer. Some of the votes on our Facebook page rolling in.
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2: Environment Canada has a severe thunderstorm watch for the Regina area at the moment. We'll keep an eye on things and keep you updated as the afternoon rolls on, but that's all we got for you for now. Forecast for Saskatoon today, mainly cloudy, 60% chance of a shower or thunderstorm, high 25. Partly cloudy tonight, slight chance of a shower, risk of an evening thunderstorm, low 13, and mainly cloudy tomorrow with a 60% chance of an afternoon shower, a risk of a thunderstorm, and a high of 20. Tomorrow's going to be a lot like today, maybe not quite as warm. And then a mix of sun and cloud into Thursday with a high of 18, sunny and 17 for Friday. For weather where you are anytime, go to cjwwradio.com. Nipawin in the hot spot at 28 this hour. North Battleford cloudy and 23. Prince Albert mostly cloudy and 26. Saskatoon mostly cloudy, light breeze out of the southwest, 25 degrees with Thomas Rhett and Jordan Davis.

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Country 600 CJWW. 1,000 miles from nowhere, legendary country from Dwight Yoakam on a Tuesday afternoon. It is 1:39. I'm Jason Lee. We have some concert tickets to give away this afternoon. Now, this is aside from the Brent Butt tickets we're giving away today. We got some concert tickets, so we're going to let you know what's up for grabs coming up on the other side at 2 o'clock. Stick around to get in to win. Right now, we're dealing with the country court. We have Stompin' Tom Connors back again today with Poor

0: 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The other way to vote is to call me up and let me know. My number's 306-938-0600. Toll free from out of town, 1-800-667-3727. So what's it going to be for you today?
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Country 600 CJWW Saskatoon. That is Tim and the Glory Boys. Slogo of the days. Taylor Swift in there, nine away from two. It's almost time to play the winning song. One more reminder of the two songs competing for your vote this afternoon. Stompin' Tom Connors, Poor

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Country 600 CJWW, that is legendary country from Randy Travis, digging up bones. Well, we dug up a lot of your votes today. Thanks to everybody who checked in with us and put a vote down for their favorite of the two songs. Only one's going to move on, and that is the five-time champion. Make it six wins now for Stompin' Tom Connors, receiving 60% of your votes today. Tomorrow, he goes for a shot at the Country Court Wall of Fame with Poor, Poor Farmer.

0: from the CJWW Newsroom, bringing you Saskatchewan's news first. Here's what's happening.
1: Good afternoon. It's mostly cloudy, 25 degrees in Saskatoon at 2 o'clock. I'm Neil Billinger. The severe weather is back for another round in southeast Saskatchewan as well as southern Manitoba. Some locations in southeastern Saskatchewan have had three storm warnings over the past 4 days. A tornado watch now in effect for Winnipeg and Brandon and all areas of the south and west of those cities. A few locations in the extreme southeast corner of Saskatchewan are also under a tornado watch, such as Caravale and Carlisle. A severe thunderstorm watch also in effect for all of southeast and south central Saskatchewan. That includes the cities of Weyburn and Regina and stretches as far north as Davidson and over to Yorkton. Severe thunderstorms and even hail are possible. If you're traveling down south today, keep close tabs on future weather alerts. Social disorder, drugs, and homelessness are putting the pressure on the Saskatoon Fire Department. Fire Chief Doug Wegren says last year, crews responded to 28,719 calls for service, a 13.2% increase over the previous year. Over 2,500 of those calls were overdose-related, up from 1,281 overdose calls in 2024.
2: Encampment responses also continue to grow, with 1,859 encampments attended and 116 encampment fires, reflecting the heightened risks associated with homelessness, addictions, and inadequate shelter.
1: Those additional pressures have contributed to a backlog in annual fire inspections, which dropped from 2,100 in 2024 to 1,831 last year. The Elizabeth Fry Society will receive $920,000 in provincial funding over the next 2 years. About half of that total will go to Elizabeth Fry's work at the Wacoan Supportive Housing Project here in Saskatoon. It provides affordable housing for female offenders transitioning from custody.
0: Got news? Share it with Saskatchewan at 306-244-1925.
1: This is the Environment Canada weather forecast for Saskatoon and area. Mainly cloudy, 60% chance of showers or thunderstorms this afternoon. High reaching 25 or maybe even 26. Partly cloudy with a slight chance of showers tonight. Risk of an evening thunderstorm, 13. Mainly cloudy tomorrow, 60% chance of afternoon showers. Risk of a thunderstorm, northeast wind 20 in the afternoon. High of 20 degrees. Then on Thursday, mix of sun and cloud, 18 degrees in the Saskatoon area. For Prince Albert and the Northern Grain Belt, increasing cloud this afternoon. Slight chance of a late afternoon or evening shower. Southwest wind 20, high of 25, low going down to 12. Mainly cloudy tomorrow. Slight chance of an afternoon shower, 22. Mix of sun and cloud Thursday, 18. Around the province, 24 in Spiritwood. It's 22 in Rosetown. Outlook, 26. Kindersley, 24. 25 in Wynyard. Watrous, up to 27. Regina, 26. 25 in Humboldt. LaRange, 23. 22 at Meadow Lake. Melford, 27. Nipawin, the warm spot at 28. 26 at Hudson Bay. Yorkton, 23, as is Swift Current. Moose Jaw, 26. Lloydminster, 21. And it's 23 and cloudy in North Battleford. Prince Albert, mainly cloudy. Southwest wind, 21. Gusting to 32. 26 degrees. Saskatoon, also mainly cloudy. Southwest wind, 7. And the temperature is 25.
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1: Here are this afternoon's closing futures prices for Tuesday, June 9th. July canola down $1.20, $760.10 a ton, $17.24 a bushel. New crop November canola contract down $1.20 as well, $767.80, $17.41 a bushel. January canola down 30 cents at $776.80 a ton, $17.62 a bushel. In Chicago, July soybean down a cent and three quarters, $11.14 a bushel. July soybean oil up 47 points at $0.7498. July soybean meal down $1.30, $301.40 a ton. July corn up a cent and a quarter, $4.20 a bushel. July Chicago wheat up a cent and three quarters, $5.85. July oats up 2.5 cents, $3.14¾ a bushel. And those are this afternoon's closing futures prices, courtesy of RJ O'Brien Canada in Winnipeg.
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0: Country 600 CJWW. We're giving away some concert tickets here this afternoon. Let you know how you can get in to win here in just a little bit. That is Tate Shrevers waiting on his headlights. And Joe DiMessina, I'm all right, along with Jason Lee. Hope you're doing good today. Thanks for all your votes in the legendary country court. Stompin' Tom wins for the sixth consecutive day. Today, with 60% of your votes, which means tomorrow afternoon at 1, it goes up against one final challenger, and it can possibly get into the Wall of Fame if it picks up that seventh and final win. We'll see how it plays out tomorrow. We'll need you as part of the Country Court jury. On the way for you this hour, I have music from Phil Vassar. Also, we have Jason Aldean coming up for you, some Cody Johnson into the mix. And by the way, we're giving away some tickets to Brent Butt's comedy show. We just announced the show this morning. Brent Butt will be at TCU Place on October 16th. We're giving away a pair of tickets before we get to 4 o'clock this afternoon. So if you want in, text Corner Gas to the Groundkeeper Lawn Fertilizer text line 306-938-0600.
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0: Country 600 CJWW. That's legendary country from the one and only Juice Newton and the Queen of Hearts and Megan Maroney's Tennessee Orange. So who's up for a road trip to southeastern Saskatchewan this Friday? Friday night, Jake Vaudeland and the Sturgeon River Boys play the Orpheum Theater in Estevan. If you would like to go, I'm giving away a pair of tickets this afternoon. Now, the thing to keep in mind is we're going to be emailing you the tickets, so when you text in for your chance to win, include your email address, and the great part about it is no matter where you're listening from, you don't have to come to Saskatoon or the radio station to get your tickets. We will email them your way, and then you just head down to Estevan on Friday night and enjoy Jake Vaudeland and the Sturgeon River Boys. So if you want in to win, text Jake in Estevan to the Groundkeeper Lawn Fertilizer text line. Don't forget to include your email address. The number to get in to win these tickets, 306-938-0600.
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0: Forecast for the Saskatoon area this afternoon, mainly cloudy, 60% chance of a shower or thunderstorm. Just a light wind, afternoon high 25 degrees. Partly cloudy tonight with a slight chance of showers, risk of an evening thunderstorm, a low 13. Mainly cloudy tomorrow, 60% chance of an afternoon shower once again with a possibility of a thunderstorm and a high of 20. And then for Thursday, a mix of sun and cloud and a high of 18. For weather where you are anytime, go to cjwwradio.com. In North Battleford this hour, it is cloudy and, mainly sunny now and 24 degrees. Prince Albert mostly cloudy and 26. Nipawin the hot spot at 29. And in Saskatoon, we have a mostly cloudy sky, light wind out of the west. It's 26 degrees with Phil Vassar.

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0: Country 600 CJWW Saskatoon. Cowboys and Dreamers. There's one from Brett Kissel. Hey, the countdown's on. 2.5 weeks, and Brett Kissel will be headlining the country night at the Living Skies Music Festival in Humboldt. They're actually going to kick off the weekend of music on Friday night, June 26th. And then the country night is day two of that festival with the likes of Kieran Gardner, Kelsey Kulik, Aaron Perchett will be there, and Brett Kissel will headline. That is Saturday night, June 27th in Humboldt. And then they're going to have a rock night the next night with Trooper headlining. It's going to be a great weekend in Humboldt. 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

Country 600 CJWW. There's legendary country from George Strait, Amarillo by Morning. With a song that legendary, it'd be tough to find an artist that would do that song justice. I mean, besides George Strait. Well, the man that's coming to Saskatoon on July 15th, Zach Topp. The other night, he played a show in Oklahoma and performed that very song. Here's a little piece of it.

0: Man, I'll tell you what, if Zach Top plays that song during his live set in Saskatoon on July 15th, the place is going to go nuts. Hey, fun fact, Zach Top learned how to play that song on his guitar. That was the first song he learned when he was 5 years old. Zach Top will be coming to Saskatoon again. That is July 15th. 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It's going to be such a good show. That is the Cold Beer and Country Music Tour with Lucas Nelson.
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0: from the CJWW Newsroom, bringing you Saskatchewan's news first. Here's what's happening.
1: Good afternoon. It's cloudy and 26 degrees in Saskatoon at 3 o'clock. I'm Neil Billinger. A report from the C.D. Howe Institute says provincial governments will face challenges meeting the growing future demand for electricity. Co-author Cole Diepold says additional power will be needed for a growing population, new industries, and emerging technologies, such as artificial intelligence.
2: Most provinces experienced stable prices from 2018 to 2023 and 2024, but they should be ready for a world where that's not the case. And those jurisdictions, utilities, regulators, and policymakers should be ready to make difficult decisions and be creative and open-minded about how to meet supply requirements and energy demand needs in ways that they haven't before.
1: The report highlights how shifts in electricity systems, fuel costs, market design, and large-scale infrastructure investments can significantly influence electricity prices. The mayor of Saskatoon likes to see the higher water flows running through our city on the South Saskatchewan River. Cynthia Block comments on the news that the Water Security Agency started increasing water release from Lake Diefenbaker through the Gardiner Dam last weekend.
3: We have not had a good flow coming off of the Rocky Mountains that comes through the Saskatchewan River system since 2020. All of this additional runoff is really, really good for a whole host of reasons and water management.
1: The river is expected to rise as much as 60 centimeters this week. 2025 was a busy year for the Saskatoon Fire Department. According to statistics presented to City Council, there were 28,719 calls, an increase of more than 13%. Included in that total, 2,512 overdose-related calls and 1,859 calls regarding homeless encampments. Fire Chief Doug Wiegren says more resources will be required in the future for the fire department, such as new fire stations on the east side and additional smaller fire trucks to relieve the workload on larger units. This is Tax Freedom Day for the average Canadian. That's the day when you start working for yourself and not the government. The Fraser Institute does an annual study into the tax burden facing Canadians. It says the average Canadian family will pay over $72,000 in total taxes, or 43.5% of annual income. That includes everything from income taxes, Canada Pension Plan, GST, PST, fuel taxes, and of course, the sin taxes on alcohol and tobacco. Now, here is the good news for Saskatchewan. Our Tax Freedom Day was nearly 3 weeks ago on May 20th. That was even 5 days before Alberta. Quebec residents will have to keep on working till June 27th to pay all of their taxes.
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1: This is the Environment Canada weather forecast for Saskatoon and area. Mainly cloudy, 60% chance of showers or thunderstorms this afternoon, high reaching 25 or maybe even 26. Partly cloudy with a slight chance of showers tonight, risk of an evening thunderstorm 13. Mainly cloudy tomorrow, 60% chance of afternoon showers, risk of a thunderstorm, northeast wind 20 in the afternoon, high of 20 degrees. Then on Thursday, mix of sun and cloud, 18 degrees in the Saskatoon area. For Prince Albert and the Northern Grain Belt, increasing cloud this afternoon. Slight chance of a late afternoon or evening shower. Southwest wind 20, high of 25, low going down to 12. Mainly cloudy tomorrow. Slight chance of an afternoon shower, 22. Mix of sun and cloud Thursday, 18. Around the province, 23 in Spiritwood. It's 24 in Rosetown. Outlook, 26. Kindersley, 23. 25 in Wynyard. Watrous, 26, as is Humboldt. Regina, 24, along with LaRange, 23 in Meadow Lake. Melford is 28. Nipawin up to 29. That's the warm spot this hour, 27 in Hudson Bay. Yorkton, the cool spot, light rain and 18. Swift Current also 18 degrees. Moose Jaw, 26. Lloydminster, 22. North Battleford, mainly sunny and 24 degrees. Prince Albert, mostly cloudy. South wind 21, gusting to 35, 26 in Prince Albert. Saskatoon, mostly cloudy. West wind 11, and it is 26 degrees.
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8: Good afternoon, this is Kirk McWilliams from Margie O'Brien Canada with this afternoon's futures prices from Winnipeg and Chicago. August gold down 71.40 at 42.92. July silver down 2.88 at 65.70. June Canadian up 2 at 71.69. July crude down 3.14 at 88.16. July canola down $1.20 at 76010. November canola down $1.20 at 76780. July Minneapolis wheat down 2 at 617.5. July Kansas up 1 at 633/4. July Chicago wheat up 1 3/4 at 585. July corn up 1 1/4 at 420. July oats up 2.5 at 314/3. July beans down 1 3/4 at 1114. July meal down 130 at 301/40. July bean oil up 42 at 74.98. August cattle up 297 at 239.70. August feeders up 345 at 354.15. And July hogs down 120 at 96.17. This is Kirk McWilliams from Margie O'Brien, Canada.
0: It's the 3 o'clock stampede with your cowboy buddy, Jason Lee.
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0: Here we go. Another hour of legendary country. This is the 3 o'clock stampede on CJWW.

0: Country 600 CJWW, Bobby Wills and Somebody Will on the 3 o'clock Stampede. Leanne Rimes, a one-way ticket because I can. Time's running out to get in to win our Brent Butt tickets. The star of Quarter Gas brings his comedy show to TCU Place on October 16th. The show was just announced this morning with the Moo Crew, and we're already giving away a pair of tickets. So if you'd like to check out the Brent Butt show, you only got a few more minutes to enter. You can enter by texting Corner Gas to the Groundkeeper Lawn Fertilizer text line 306-938-0600. I'll be giving these tickets away before 4 o'clock. On the way for you this hour, along with that giveaway, we have a guest joining us from the Saskatoon Berries talking about tomorrow's Bark in the Park. Chance to take your pooch to the ball game tomorrow night. So we'll talk more on that and some great legendary country. The Hunter Brothers for you, and one from Tennille Arts next.
1: Nothing beats legendary country on a road trip. 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

0: Country 600 CJWW, She's Everything. It's the 3 o'clock Stampede, Legendary Country from Brad Paisley. If you have a soft spot for the animals, you're sure going to appreciate Brad Paisley now, because he is taking a stand against a potential 69,000 square foot AI data center. Plans are to build that close to the Nashville Zoo, but Brad Paisley is taking to social media, urging his fans to sign a petition in hopes of blocking the plans and having them build that data center somewhere else, away from the animals. Brad and his family, they frequent the Nashville Zoo quite often, and he believes that the facility would create a disruption to the animals, a disruption to the visitors, and he's done his homework, too. And a lot of people who live near these data centers often share on social media that there's humming sounds they're forced to live with, and he doesn't want that for the animals. So Brad Paisley taking a stand there. So good on him. We're back in just a bit. Montgomery Gentry after a look at your forecast.
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0: Saskatoon Berry's game day forecast brought to you by Scott Roofing. Partly cloudy tonight. It's a little dark to the south of Saskatoon, but there's a slight chance of showers. Possibility of a thunderstorm. We're going to hope it stays away for the game. Low 13 tonight. Mainly cloudy tomorrow, 60% chance of an afternoon shower, risk of a thunderstorm and a high of 20. And then for Thursday, a mix of sun and cloud with a high of 18. For weather where you are anytime, go to cjwwradio.com. In North Battleford, it's mainly sunny this hour and 23. Prince Albert, mostly cloudy and 26. 29 in Nipawin. Both Yorkton and Swift Current reporting thunderstorms this hour. Saskatoon, mostly cloudy. Southeast wind at 25 kilometers per hour. 26 degrees on the Stampede. This is Montgomery Gentry.

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1: I'm Kira Miller in the Saskatoon Media Group newsroom with your news now. 2025 was quite resource intensive for the Saskatoon Fire Department. Saskatoon man drowns in Lake Diefenbaker. And two vehicle collision on Highway 11 Saturday results in one fatality.
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3: A great weekend of racing in Hudson Bay this past weekend. In the Chariots overall, it was Kane Salmon in fifth, Carol Soloway in fourth, Colin Kilbourn third, Twyla Salmon in second, and winning the carts overall was Ryan Peterson. Dash for Cash winner was Twyla Salmon. In the wagons overall, it was Cooper Hugh in fifth, his dad Shane Hugh fourth, Riley Broughton third, Jody Drexler second, and winning the chuck wagons in Dash for Cash was Casey Peterson. See you in Sturgis this weekend.
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0: Introducing the new Crush It Hard Iced Tea from the makers of Provincial Vodka. Crush It tastes like
1: victory. Hey, we made a draw. Let's make a call and give away some tickets to see Brent Butt when he rolls into TCU Place with his comedy show on October 16th, the show we just announced this morning. Lots of entries for this contest.
2: Hello?
1: Hello, is this Mike?
2: Yep.
1: Okay, it's Jason Lee calling from CJWW. How are you?
2: Lovely, and you?
1: Good. What are you up to today?
2: Oh, just got done golfing, heading back to the lake.
1: What course did you golf today?
2: We golfed Silver Lake.
1: And how was the game? Do I dare ask?
2: Oh, hit and miss.
1: Sounds about me, except I take the first swing at the ball and I miss, and then I actually accidentally make contact. It sounds like you have a good hole and a bad hole. Mine's a hit and miss in a different form.
2: Yeah. Yep.
1: Well, Mike, thanks for playing along today. I'm calling you because you're the first in Saskatoon to have a pair of Brent Butt tickets for his show October 16th at TCU Place, okay?
2: Oh, perfect.
1: All right. So, yeah, you and a guest, you're going to check out the comedy show of Brent Butt when it rolls to town this fall.
2: Okay, then. Sounds good. Thank you.
1: You're very welcome. Thanks for playing along. Enjoy the concert when it comes to Saskatoon, or show, I guess. Speaking of concerts, don't forget next hour we're giving away tickets to Jake Vodland and the Sturgeon River Boys with a show in Estevan on Friday night. Bit of a road trip to Estevan, but if you can make it and you want free tickets to the show, you can enter in to win. Just text Jake in Estevan. Text that to the Groundkeeper Lawn Fertilizer text line 306-938-0600. Again, the show's Friday. If you want in to win, if you are lucky enough to win, we email you the tickets, so you don't have to come to the radio station. So, for example, somebody living in the Estevan area, if they happen to be listening and you want to go to the show, you don't have to come to Saskatoon to get tickets. We just send them to you, and you just got to get to the show Friday night. So if you want in to win, get entered, and we'll give away these tickets after 4 o'clock.
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1: Country 600 CJWW. There's the Hunter Brothers on the 3 o'clock Stampede. That one's called Hard Dirt. Well, in just a few minutes, we're going to go to the Country Court Wall of Fame and find a song to play for you. You know it's going to be good because you voted it there. The Saskatoon Berry set for a back-to-back set against the Medicine Hat Mavericks begins tonight, 7 o'clock at Cairns Field. Allison Halati from the Berries is in with us this afternoon. We're going to talk about Bark in the Park here in just a bit tomorrow night. But, hey, it's a big game tonight. This is a battle of two top teams in the East. It should be good.
2: Absolutely. We're excited to get back. Hopefully stay away from the rain tonight. But excited to get back out there and get another win after the two wins this past weekend.
1: Berries come in first in the East, the Mavericks right on their tail in second. So talk about a good matchup. First pitch at Cairns Field is 7 o'clock tonight. Then tomorrow night, same teams, same time, but a different atmosphere.
2: Allison. Absolutely, yeah. We're really excited. It's our first Wiener Wednesday of the season. $2 hot dogs all night, and in addition, it's Bark in the Park.
1: Yeah,
2: so
1: right.
2: Anyone can bring their dogs.
1: How handy is that, right? So the dogs get to eat the hot dogs too, I guess? Or,
2: yeah, if you want to buy them a $2 hot dog, go for it.
1: All right, so tell us the game within the game, I guess the fan entertainment with Bark in the Park. You guys got some fun things planned.
2: Absolutely, got a Pooch Smooch Cam.
1: Okay.
2: So, a couple things like that. We've got a hot dog eating contest between a dog and a human. So, who do you have your money on? I'm not entirely sure.
1: Wow, that's going to be fun.
2: Yeah. That, and also Saskatoon Disaster Services is getting free hot dogs for the first 100 people in the ballpark.
1: Okay, so what time do we open up the gates then for a 7 o'clock game?
2: 6 o'clock doors open there.
1: Okay, anything else we wanted to mention about Bark in the Park tomorrow night?
2: Don't think so. Just bring out your pooches. And if you want to come and you don't have your tickets yet, make sure you get a standing room ticket and you can bring your dog in that way.
1: Whether it's for tonight's game or tomorrow night's game, how do we go about picking up some Berries tickets?
2: You can visit SaskatoonBerries.com or you can go to Ticketmaster and they'll be there.
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0: the CJWW Newsroom, bringing you Saskatchewan's news first. Here's what's happening.
1: Good afternoon. It's 26 degrees at 4 o'clock. I'm Kira Miller. 2025 was quite resource-intensive for the Saskatoon Fire Department. Fire Chief Doug Wiegren says rising call volumes, evolving social challenges, and large-scale emergency coordination requirements are contributing to annual fire inspection backlogs, which dropped from 2,100 in 2024 to 1,800 in 2025. In 2025, crews received a total of 28,700 calls, including 2,500 overdose-related calls and 1,800 calls to homeless encampments.
2: In addition, the city's Emergency Operations Center was activated through EMO to support the northern wildfire evacuations. Saskatoon hosted approximately 8,000 evacuees, representing half of the 16,000 people displaced from northern Saskatchewan.
1: That's the equivalent to the population of Humboldt moving into Saskatoon in a span of 3 days. Wiegren says more resources will be required in the future, specifically new fire stations on the east side and additional smaller fire trucks to relieve availability pressure on larger units. A 37-year-old inmate from the Regina Correctional Center died Monday afternoon at the General Hospital in Regina. The prisoner was found in his cell at approximately 4:30 p.m. and then transported to hospital where he later died just before 6. The Saskatchewan Coroner's Service is investigating. The Ministry of Community Safety will also conduct an internal investigation. No foul play is suspected. A new report from the C.D. Howe Institute shows Saskatchewan was middle of the pack for electricity production costs during the five-year period between 2018 and 2023. Study co-author Cole Diepold says our province fell between Quebec at $78 per megawatt hour and Alberta at $230 per megawatt hour. He says consumers paid a relatively low amount for power compared to other provinces.
3: Saskatchewan's residential cost increases were some of the lowest levels from 2018 to 2023. And that's pretty impressive considering Saskatchewan's residential energy consumption is the second highest in Canada.
1: He adds that as future demand for electricity increases, provincial governments will face mounting pressure to expand generation, transmission, distribution, and storage capacity. And there was a house fire in the 200 block of Brighton Gate early this morning. The Saskatoon Fire Department responded to the call at 1:11 a.m., and arriving officers could see heavy smoke at the front of the house. Crews quickly advanced a hose line and extinguished the fire, containing it to the exterior of the building. No one was hurt, and a fire investigator is now on scene to determine cause, origin, and damage estimate. I'm Kira Miller, CJWW News.
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1: Environment Canada has issued a yellow severe thunderstorm watch for much of southern Saskatchewan. Large hail, strong wind gusts, and heavy rain are the primary hazards with these severe thunderstorms. The area is west of Highway 4 through to the Manitoba border and from the U.S. border to just south of a line not including Outlook, Watrous, Wynyard, Foam Lake, Kenora, and Kamsack. The severe weather threat is expected to diminish later this evening. Otherwise, your Environment Canada weather forecast for Saskatoon and area. Tonight, mainly cloudy with a slight chance of showers and the risk of a thunderstorm, low 13. Tomorrow, mainly cloudy, 60% chance of rain late in the morning and afternoon, risk of a thunderstorm, high 20. Wednesday night, mainly cloudy, 60% chance of rain, thunderstorm risk continues, low 11, and Thursday, sunny, high 19. For the Prince Albert region, tonight, cloudy, very slight chance of showers, low 12. Tomorrow, cloud continues, so does that risk of showers, high 20. Wednesday night, cloudy again, with a very slight chance of rain in the evening, low 9. And Thursday, a mix of sun and cloud, high 18. Here are your temperatures for around the province this afternoon. In Spiritwood and Rosetown, 24, so are Kindersley and Wynyard, 23 in Outlook, Watrous 26, Regina's at 23 and 26 in Humboldt, 25 in LaRonge, Meadow Lake 23, Melfort 27 and 29 in Nipawin, Hudson Bays 26, Yorkton 20, Swift Current 15, 26 in Moose Jaw, Lloydminster 22. In North Battleford, the wind is northwest 9, sunny 23. In Prince Albert, the wind is southwest 15, mostly cloudy 26. And in Saskatoon, the wind is southeast 25, mostly cloudy and 26 as well. Sports are coming up next.
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0: Good afternoon. I'm Les Lyons, Rick with CJWW Sports. After somehow having a week one bye, the Saskatchewan Roughriders return to the Mosaic Stadium turf today to get ready for their first regular season game this Saturday against the visiting BC Lions. Veteran American right tackle Jamarcus Hardrick was taking part after missing pretty much all of training camp, while Jack Cohen was the second quarterback after Trevor Harris to work with the first team offense today. Meanwhile, according to the Three Down Nation website, the Green and White tops the league's power rankings, with the explanation being you can't knock the defending champions off their pedestal before they've even played a game. To hockey, where Vegas looks to take a commanding 3-1 lead in the NHL Stanley Cup Final tonight. The Golden Knights will have home ice advantage again in Game 4 against Carolina, with first face-off at 6 o'clock. Over to baseball, where playing 9 games in 11 days is busy, but for Saskatoon Berries players, they ain't seen nothing yet. Here's Saskatoon head coach Joe Carnahan.
1: We haven't even started yet. I think we got 6 in a row and a day off and 8 in a row, so it's going to start getting a little bit busy here.
0: Tonight's home game against Medicine Hat begins a run of 6 games in as many days and 11 games in the next 12 days for the Berries. First pitch tonight is 7 o'clock at Cairns Field. Elsewhere, Blue Jays right-handed pitcher Dylan Cease has come off the injured list and will start against Philadelphia tonight. The Phillies won 5-2 last night in the opener of the 3-game interleague series in Toronto. On the local diamonds, check out the Tuesday schedule entry under the sports tab at cjwwradio.com for all the details on tonight's 8 games in the Saskatoon Amateur Softball Association. Plus, just 3 more sleeps. Canada's men's soccer team kicks off the 2026 FIFA World Cup on home soil Friday as they meet Bosnia and Herzegovina in Group B action from Toronto. Canada will be going for their first ever victory at the World Cup after having gone winless in both of their previous appearances at the tournament in 1986 and 2022. Coming into the match as the 30th ranked national side in FIFA's world rankings, Canada will have a prime opportunity to get that elusive first win as they open their ledger at the 48-team tournament against Bosnia, currently ranked 64th. That's CJWW Sports. I'm Les Lazarus.
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0: Country 600 CJWW, Nate Haller on the Homestretch Drive. Thought about you and Colin Ray. That's my story. Quarter after four, story in traffic looks pretty good out there this afternoon. Nothing major to tell you about. 306-938-0600 if you got any traffic tips for me to pass along. It is 25 degrees in Saskatoon. We're hoping the weather stays clear for, well, it's not going to clear up, but there is a outside chance of a shower, possible thunderstorm late this afternoon into the early evening hours. You might hear a little bit of electrical activity in the frequency coming across your radio. It's buzzing. It's in the area. Nothing right now, but looks dark towards the south. Keep an eye on things and keep you posted. We're hoping to stay out of the weather for the Berries game tonight. Madison Hats in town, Cairns Field, 7 o'clock first pitch, gates at 6 o'clock. And thanks again to Allison from the Saskatoon Berries for joining us last hour on the show to talk to us a bit about Bark in the Park, a chance to take your dog to the ball game, Wiener Wednesday tomorrow, and lots of fun to be had with the family tomorrow night. More, if you missed my chat with Allison, you can hear it on demand on our Facebook fan page or under the blog section at cjwwradio.com to prepare you for tomorrow night. We have a chance to win some Jake Vaudelin tickets. Concert with the Sturgeon River Boys in Estevan on Friday night. If you would like to be entered in to win, you only got another 15 minutes or so. 10, 15 minutes to get your text in before we draw and give away these tickets. If you want in, text Jake in Estevan to the Groundkeeper Lawn Fertilizer text line 306-938-0600. And remember to include your email address. No matter where you're listening from, we're going to email you the Jake Vaudelin tickets. You don't have to come to Saskatoon first. Just if you're lucky enough to win them, head to Estevan Friday night with tickets in hand.
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0: 10-3-600 CJWW playing a free concert in Bigger this Saturday night. Go get her. That is Jess Moskaluk on the home stretch drive. Yeah, big celebration in Bigger this weekend. Camille joined the Moo Crew this morning.
1: We started a revitalization project for our main street about 6 years ago, 5 to 6 years ago. And now we are completing the entire project. So we've completed Main Street, and now we are bookending Main Street with two parks, a gateway park that is a rest area, and then at the south end of our Main Street, we have Brownlee Square, which includes a stage, a replica train station, just like the old-fashioned CN ones we saw across the country, a caboose, and then we also have a market structure for our farmers market. And so it is all going to be completed this week, and so we're celebrating the, you know, the completion of our major project. And so, yeah, we're having a concert June 13th. The program starts at 6:30.
0: Yeah, it'll be on that Brownlee Square stage that Jess Moskaluk will be performing. She won't be the only performer, though. Braden King and Brock Andrews, part of the performances on Saturday. But it all begins on Friday. They're going to have a multi-year class reunion in Bigger, some fireworks on Friday night, and then Saturday morning it is the parade. And they will have a pancake breakfast. They're going to have a kids' carnival and a petting zoo and the food trucks and jugglers and circus demonstrations and car racing and a horse show in the valley. And then, of course, the free concert that you have to just, all you got to do is go online to reserve your free tickets so they know how many people to plan for. You can get those at biggercountry.ca. And that's not it. After Jess is done Saturday night, there's more to go on Sunday. There's a car show and a Gymkhana and rock climbing wall. So great family fun in Bigger this weekend. For more details, go to cjwwradio.com, and more on that interview that Ben Brooks did with Camille Box and Todd Peterson. You can hear that on demand under the blog section at cjwwradio.com. Bigger the place to be this weekend.
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0: WW Weather. Well, don't be surprised if you get a little wet tonight. Not quite yet on the north end. A little rumbling out there as well. Forecast for the Saskatoon area tonight. Mainly cloudy. Slight chance of a shower. Risk of an evening thunderstorm. Low 13. Mainly cloudy tomorrow. 60% chance of a shower. Late morning into the afternoon with a risk of an afternoon thunderstorm and a high 20. Sunny and 19 on Thursday, sunny and 17 on Friday. For weather where you are anytime, go to CJWWradio.com. North Battleford is mainly sunny and 25 this hour. Prince Albert, mostly cloudy and 26. In Saskatoon, mostly cloudy, southeast wind at 26 kilometers per hour. It's 25 degrees. On the home stretch drive with Old Dominion.

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1: I'm Kira Miller in the Saskatoon Media Group newsroom with your news now. 2025 was quite resource intensive for the Saskatoon Fire Department. Saskatoon man drowns in Lake Diefenbaker. And two vehicle collision on Highway 11 Saturday results in one fatality.
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Smell that? It's that legendary new song scent. 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CJWW.

0: Country 600 CJWW, Ella Langley on the home stretch. Drive Be Her, Tennille Towns in there, and Legendary Country from John Anderson when it comes to you. Well, when it comes to these Jake Vodland and the Sturgeon River Boys tickets, good luck to you in the draw. Well, we just made it. We just got to make a phone call. But in the meantime, let's remind you of the tour schedule. The band has a night off tonight. Jake Vodland and the Sturgeon River Boys will be in Leader tomorrow night, then in Kindersley on Thursday, and then in Estevan on Friday. And it's the Estevan tickets we're giving away right now here on the Home Stretch Drive.
1: Hello.
0: Gerald.
1: How you doing?
0: Good. Jason Lee from CJWW calling. I understand you're up for a road trip.
1: I sure am.
0: Jake Vodland and the Sturgeon River Boys are going to Estevan. You want to go to the show?
1: That would be awesome.
0: All right, man. We got two tickets for you. So Friday night's your night, June 12th at the Orpheum Theater down in Estevan. Okay, they're all yours.
1: Thank you very much.
0: All right, who are you going to take with you now?
1: Yes. Oh, I got a fishing buddy here. She's just excited. And we're going to the thing in Nashville, too. We got in on that.
0: Did you get in on the Bamford Bash?
1: You betcha.
0: It's officially sold out. So you acted quick and you got in, and that's good. So, sounds like music's your thing, Gerald, between the Bamford Bash and driving all the way to Estevan for the Jake Vodland Show.
1: Thank you.
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0: the CJWW Newsroom, bringing you Saskatchewan's news first. Here's what's happening.
1: Good afternoon. It's 26 degrees at 5 o'clock. I'm Kira Miller. In the news, the U.S. military has started airstrikes against Iran, and the premier is off to Europe for a 10-day trade mission. In sports, Vegas looks to take a commanding 3-1 lead over Carolina in the NHL's Stanley Cup final tonight. If you see news happening where you're at, call us at 244-1925. The U.S. military has started airstrikes against Iran in retaliation for the crash of a U.S. Army Apache helicopter near the Strait of Hormuz yesterday. President Donald Trump said the crash was caused by Iran and vowed the United States would respond. The two pilots on board ejected safely and were rescued. U.S. Central Command says the retaliatory strike would be a proportional response. The downing of the helicopter further strains a 2-month ceasefire. Since the U.S. and Israel launched attacks on Iran in late February, the war has shaken the global economy. Premier Scott Moe will spend the next 10 days in the European Union on a trade mission covering 4 countries, Belgium, the Czech Republic, France, and Poland. Highlights include a major event for the defense sector in Paris that draws over 120,000 visitors. Moe says there will be opportunities to meet with contacts to support Saskatchewan suppliers and connect into international supply chains. There will be discussions in all 4 countries focusing on Saskatchewan's role in energy security, defense, and trade. Over the past 5 years, Saskatchewan exports to the EU have gone from $1.6 billion in 2021 to $3.8 billion last year. Top exports include uranium, canola seed, potash, and durum wheat. A report from the C.D. Howe Institute says provincial governments will face challenges assessing and meeting future electricity requirements. Electrical rates remain relatively stable between 2018 and 2023, but study co-author Cole Diepold says one exception was Alberta.
2: Alberta retired significant number of coal assets and then ramped up a lot of solar and wind generation. And during the 2018 to 2023 period, they had a lot of price volatility and saw some of the highest prices in Canada. But at the same time, if we look a little bit more recently outside of that 2023 period, their prices have fallen down significantly as well.
1: The report says all provincial governments need to recognize that volatility is likely to remain a defining feature of electricity markets for years to come. Saskatchewan's government has committed to providing nearly $920,000 into the Elizabeth Fry Society over 2 years. Central to Elizabeth Fry's work is the Wacoan Supportive Housing Project in Saskatoon, which provides affordable housing for female offenders transitioning from custody. The facility has daily on-site support from trained staff who are available from 8 a.m. to midnight to the women occupying the 10-bed housing complex. Social disorder, drugs, and homelessness are putting pressure on the Saskatoon Fire Department and creating competing priority demands. Fire Chief Doug Wiegren says in 2025, crews responded to over 28,000 calls for service, a 13.2% increase over the year prior. 2,500 of those calls were overdose-related, up from 1,200 overdose calls in 2024.
3: Encampment responses also continue to grow with 1,859 encampments attended and 116 encampment fires, reflecting the heightened risks associated with homelessness, addictions, and inadequate shelter.
1: He explains that these additional pressures have contributed to a backlog in annual fire inspections, which dropped from 2,100 in 2024 to 1,800 in 2025. Also last year, over 8,000 wildfire evacuees found refuge in the city. That's equivalent to the population of Humboldt moving into Saskatoon in the span of 3 days. The 6-month window where all pets were allowed unkenneled on Saskatoon city buses that not many people knew about has now come to an end. According to transport manager Mike Mullenbeck, bus drivers were advised to stop asking for proof of service animal certification back in December. Now, as part of a proposed new bylaw, administration was hoping to set that policy in stone. However, Saskatoon's transportation committee was not in favor. Councillor Bev Dubois was one of them.
4: I mean, I know students in high school that are allergic to cats, and if they came across someone with a cat on their lap, they would be able to take that bus to go to school.
1: Mayor Cynthia Block proposed that animals must either be a service animal or in a kennel to ride the bus. That was approved unanimously. Although the animal portion of the bylaw was shot down, the remaining recommendations in the bylaw were approved, such as giving officers authority to remove riders from buses for bad behavior, the ability to issue bus bans, allowing fines for certain behaviors, such as placing feet on the seats or distracting a driver, and enabling drivers to remove riders who refuse to pay. The bylaw will go before City Council before it's enacted. And in light of the water flowing into the South Saskatchewan River this week, Saskatoon's mayor warns city residents to stay off the water. And that includes boats, canoes, people, and pets. However, Cynthia Block says the increased flows are a good news story.
5: There's also some really good news in all of this. We have not had a good flow coming off of the Rocky Mountains that comes through the Saskatchewan River system since 2020. All of this additional runoff is really, really good for a whole host of reasons in water management.
1: The Water Security Agency announced last week that after record rainfall in some parts of Alberta recently, that it was increasing outflows from the Gardner Dam from approximately 280 cubic meters per second to about 700 cubic meters per second. The WSA forecasts peak outflows around Wednesday. With the increased flow, the Prairie Lily will again be operational. And today's internet news poll question, Calgary is contemplating an infrastructure renewal levy, which would be dedicated to infrastructure repair and improvement. Do you think this is a viable, transparent tool to deal with aging infrastructure in your community? To vote, go have your say at cjwwradio.com. I'm Kira Miller, CJWW News.
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1: Environment Canada has issued a yellow severe thunderstorm watch for much of southern Saskatchewan. Large hail, strong wind gusts, and heavy rain are the primary hazards with these severe thunderstorms. The area is west of Highway 4 through to the Manitoba border and from the U.S. border to just south of a line not including Outlook, Watrous, Wynyard, Foam Lake, Kenora, and Camsack. The severe weather threat is expected to diminish later this evening. Otherwise, your Environment Canada weather forecast for Saskatoon and area. Tonight, mainly cloudy with a slight chance of showers and the risk of a thunderstorm, low 13. Tomorrow, mainly cloudy, 60% chance of rain late in the morning and afternoon, risk of a thunderstorm, high 20. Wednesday night, mainly cloudy, 60% chance of rain, thunderstorm risk continues, low 11. And Thursday, sunny, high 19. For the Prince Albert region, tonight, cloudy, very slight chance of showers, low 12. Tomorrow, cloud continues, so does that risk of showers, high 20. Wednesday night, cloudy again with a very slight chance of rain in the evening, low 9. And Thursday, a mix of sun and cloud, high 18. Here are your temperatures for around the province this afternoon. In Spiritwood and Rosetown, 24 degrees. Outlook, 20 and 23 in Kindersley and Wynyard. Watrous, 25. Regina, 22. Humboldt, 26 and 25 in LaRonge. Meadowlake, 24. Melfort's at 27. 28 in Nipawin. Hudson Bay, 25. Yorkton, 21 and 17 in Swift Current. Moose Jaw, 25 degrees and Lloydminster, 22. In North Battleford, the wind is west at 9, mainly sunny, 25 degrees. Prince Albert has a southwest wind at 4, mostly cloudy, 26. And in Saskatoon, the wind is south 22, mostly cloudy, 25 degrees. Coming up in Agribiz, a beef cattle traceability task force is established. The business report is next.
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1: Here is your CJWW Business Report. Canada's main stock index finished in negative territory today, weighed down by declines in commodity prices, while another sudden reversal for high-flying artificial intelligence stocks sent Wall Street reeling. In New York, the Dow Jones Industrial Average was up 86.1 points at 50,872. The S&P 500 index was down 19 points at 7,386, while the NASDAQ Composite was down 250 points at 25,678. The S&P TSX Composite Index was down 67 points at 34,411. The July crude oil contract was down $3.10 US at $88.20 US per barrel. The Canadian dollar traded for 71.7 cents US, unchanged from the previous day. And the August gold contract was down $77 US at $4,286.40 US an ounce.
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12: Good afternoon, I'm Neil Billinger with CJWW's AgriBiz. Three cattle organizations are establishing a traceability task force. They are the Canadian Cattle Association, National Cattle Feeders Association, and the Canadian Beef Breeds Council. The task force will immediately begin to explore opportunities and barriers for beef cattle traceability. The Canadian Food Inspection Agency put proposed traceability changes on pause following widespread opposition amongst cow-calf producers over the winter. The new task force mandate is to first define the outcomes a traceability system must meet to protect industry and serve producers. The ultimate goal will be to recommend a clear industry position on traceability. The recommendations will provide a clear and complete plan for industry and governments explaining the purpose, scope, and success factors along with an industry-led implementation roadmap. All members of this new task force are actively involved in the Canadian beef industry and represent the entire beef cattle supply chain from cow, calf, and seed stock producers to backgrounders and feedlots. There are 14 people on the task force, including three from Saskatchewan, Jeff Yorga, Bree Kelln, and Ryan Thompson. Each task force member will act in an independent individual capacity and not on behalf of any organization they may work for or be affiliated with. Saskatchewan's Ministry of Agriculture is getting a new deputy minister. Bill Gruhl has been serving as Saskatchewan's deputy minister of agriculture since August of 2024. He returned to government to take that role after serving as the head of Protein Industries Canada. Gruhl will now be the deputy minister of energy and resources. A familiar name within government circles will be moving into the deputy minister of agriculture role. The new deputy minister will be Sean Jakes. Jakes is currently CEO of the Water Security Agency, and before that was the CEO of Saskatchewan Crop Insurance. And that's your AgriBiz. I'm Neil Billinger.
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13: Good afternoon, I'm Les Lazarick with CJWW Sports. The Saskatchewan Roughriders have some significant history to try to live up to on Saturday when they open their 2026 CFL regular season at Mosaic Stadium against the BC Lions. The reigning Grey Cup champion Green and White, who started preparations for that game today, are on a streak of five consecutive season opening victories that began with a 33-29 win over the Leos in 2021. That was the last of 13 season opening contests for the Riders against BC. Saskatchewan holds a 9-4 record in those games. Kickoff time Saturday is 5 o'clock. To hockey, Vegas should have two of their top defensemen in the lineup in Game 4 of the Stanley Cup Final tonight against Carolina, as head coach John Tortorella said that Noah Hanifin and Braden McNabb are both expected to play. Both players missed yesterday's skate with separate injuries. The Golden Knights are looking to take a commanding 3-1 series lead on home ice in Game 4 against the Hurricanes tonight. Over to baseball, where the top two scoring teams in the WCBL's East Division open a two-game series tonight at Cairns Field. 7-2 Saskatoon Berries welcome the 5-5 Medicine Hat Mavericks. Berries have scored 84 runs in 9 games. The Mavericks have scored 102 runs in 10 games. Returning right-hander Diego Quiñones gets the start on the bump for Saskatoon. As is an annual occurrence, there are plenty of newcomers with the Berries, especially Americans like outfielders Nash Nichols and Eric Aguirre. Nichols explained what prompted him to come to Saskatoon for the summer.
14: My coach from my junior college, he's been up here before. Jake Lindmeyer from Brookhaven College, awesome assistant coach. He's the reason he brought me here. And just looking at the social media side of things and all the videos and the atmosphere here is unreal. And seeing the amount of fans and the community come out to these games, that's the main reason that brought me here And of course, good baseball, good competitive baseball.
13: As for Aguirre, he talked about how good the level of play in the WCBL is compared to what he's used to.
15: On our team, we got a bunch of D1 guys in the States. That's like the highest level you can be at for college ball. And for me, I just came from a JUCO, which is probably like the pre area before you go to like a D2, D1, D3 area. And then I'm going into an NAIA, which I committed to in Florida. And that's like a step below D3, but it's still really good ball.
13: First pitch tonight is 7 o'clock. Elsewhere, and as expected, the Blue Jays have announced that right-hander Dylan Cease has been reinstated from the 15-day injured list and will get the ball tonight against Philadelphia. Left-hander Adam Macko has been optioned to AAA Buffalo to make room for Cease on the big league roster. The 30-year-old Cease hit the injured list last month after suffering a hamstring injury during his start against Pittsburgh on May 24th. The 32 and 35 Jays play the second of a three-game set with Philly tonight after losing 5-2 last night. As well, Jaden Nelson is replacing injured midfielder Marcelo Flores on Canada's roster at the FIFA World Cup. Canada Soccer announced the decision today after Flores was ruled out for the tournament with a major knee injury suffered May 30th. Canada opens its 2026 World Cup slate on Friday in Toronto against Bosnia and Herzegovina. That's CJWW Sports. I'm Les Lazarek. My parting shot is next.
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13: This is to wonder about three things that are holding the Toronto Blue Jays back from being back in the Major League Baseball playoffs. As of now. One, obviously, is injuries. Catcher Alejandro Kirk has been out for almost 2.5 months with a broken thumb. Center fielder Dalton Varsho can't swing a bat right now because of a recent wrist hurt. Outfielder Nathan Lucas has been dogged by various issues but appears to be okay now. Pitching-wise, the starting rotation was supposed to be Kevin Gausman, Dylan Cease, Cody Ponce, Jose Barrios, and Max Scherzer to start the season. Only Gausman has been able to take the ball every fifth game, with Ponce and Barrios done for the season while Cease and Scherzer are set to return tonight and tomorrow, respectively. There are silver linings to all the injured key pieces to the team. The emergence of catcher Brandon Valenzuela, plus outfielders Jesus Sanchez and Yohendrick Piñago, as well as bulk relief pitcher Spencer Miles, has allowed the Blue Jays to not sink to the bottom of the American League East and well out of postseason contention. But it would be nice to have some continuity and be injury-free for the rest of this year. Secondly, and as much as I dislike saying this because he has been a good and productive major leaguer for most of his career, it's the tail off in performance of closer Jeff Hoffman. Opponents are hitting .313 against him this season. He's blown 3 of 8 save opportunities and has an overly inflated ERA at almost 6.4. He can't be used in high leverage situations anymore. Again, the silver lining here is Louis Varland has become the stopper and Tyler Rogers has been everything as advertised as a setup guy. But Hoffman, unfortunately, has to go. Thirdly, there has to be concern over the lack of power and production from Vladimir Guerrero Jr. His .282 average is acceptable, but he's 9th on the Jays in home runs with only 3, and 5th on the team in runs batted in with 25. After what he did in Toronto's run to the World Series in the playoffs last year, Vladdy was supposed to be stepping up into MVP contender status, what with him being in the first season of a 14-year, $500 million contract extension he signed last April. He says he, quote, always tells the guy, don't worry about me, I'm going to be good. When I get hot, I'll get hot. That can't start to happen soon enough, along with the other stuff that I've mentioned. That's my parting shot. I'm Les Lazarek, and it turned out nice again.
0: It's time. The home stretch drive is on. Here's another hour of legendary country on CJWW.

0: Country 600 CJWW, that's Megan Maroney on the Homestretch Drive. Beautiful things. And Sawyer Brown, thank God for you. Hoping for a beautiful night at the ballpark tonight. Might get a little wet tonight. Cairns Field, 7 o'clock. It's the Saskatoon Berries and the Medicine Hat Mavericks. First of two games back-to-back. Tomorrow night, it's Bark in the Park night. But even though we might get a little bit wet, looks like we're going to avoid the thunderstorms. Missed one to the west. I think the Dalmany area might be getting that one. And the other one's out towards the Watrous area. In fact, it's a long line of storm systems from Moose Jaw, north of Moose Jaw through Chamberlain and Penzance into the Imperial and Watrous area. And that storm system is tracking to the northeast. So, Lanigan, keep your eye on the sky as it heads your way, and should skirt to the east of Humboldt looking at the radar. But St. Brew into the Melfort, Tisdale area later on tonight, talking 10, 11, closer to midnight by the time it gets to that area. So just be aware of the active weather this afternoon and through the evening hours. I'm Jason Lee. Drive safely on your commute home today. Quick look at the Saskatoon traffic map. Pretty much shows nothing. It's good to go out there this afternoon. Any traffic tips you'd like to pass along, my number's 306-938-0600. Some great country helping you home, including Roseanne Cash, after a look at your forecast.
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0: Mainly cloudy for the Saskatoon area tonight. A slight chance of showers, risk of an evening thunderstorm, low 13. Mainly cloudy tomorrow, unsettled again tomorrow. 60% chance of showers late morning and through the afternoon with a risk of an afternoon thunderstorm, high of 20. Then it stabilizes a little bit. Sunny and 19 for Thursday, sunny and 17 on Friday, and more sunshine for the weekend. For weather where you are anytime, go to cjwwradio.com. In North Battleford this hour, it's mostly cloudy and 23. Prince Albert, mostly cloudy and 26. It's 28 in Nipawin. Here in Saskatoon, we have a cloudy sky. There's some thunderstorms in the area. Not here on the north end at the moment. Gusting south wind to 47 kilometers per hour. 21 degrees on the Homestretch Drive with Roseanne Cash.

0: Country 600 CJWW, Brent Kissel on the Homestretch Drive. Another one. Well, you've had a couple of days to catch your breath. Get ready for another one. Game 4, Stanley Cup Final tonight from Las Vegas. And the first three games have been incredible. Team to score first in Game 1, lost the game. The team that scored first in Game 2... lost the game. And then Game 3 was a crazy one. No scoring in the first period. Vegas got four goals in the second. Carolina got four goals in the third to take it to, what did it go, double, triple overtime? Can't remember. Anyway, it was a lengthy overtime, and Vegas ended up winning it. So Vegas is up 2-1 on the Canes heading into Game 4. In Vegas, game time shortly after 6 o'clock tonight. It's going to be another good one. You know that for a fact. Back in just a bit, more Legendary Country next. Hang on for Jason McCoy.
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0: Country 600 CJWW, Jason McCoy on the homestretch drive out of this town alive. Hey, Jason McCoy is going to join the Jason Lee Show here tomorrow afternoon. Looking forward to catching up with Jason. It's been a while. And see what he's been up to lately. But we're also going to talk about a big event coming up soon. It is the Motorcycle Ride for Dad. Jason is the spokesperson for that event. So got all the details with Jason McCoy tomorrow afternoon on the show.
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0: Century 600, CJWW, Jason McCoy, and Alibis. 21 degrees in Saskatoon, low 13 tonight, 20 your afternoon high for tomorrow. That's it for me. I'm going to step aside, and Jackson Emery's going to step in and take your requests on a Tuesday edition of Call for Country. That's coming up after 6 o'clock. More winning on the show tomorrow afternoon, and at 1 o'clock tomorrow, Stompin' Tom Connors, poor, poor farmer, goes for win number 7 in the country court. And if it can get the win, it'll be in the country court wall of fame. But it's got one more challenger to get past. We'll be looking for your votes then. It's going to be fun. Can't wait for the matchup. Take care. Enjoy your night with Jackson. We'll talk tomorrow.
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